But the budget is saying, relax, Wise got you with this. And this. And this. Reminding you that this is the frequency that moves you.

She never enters quietly. We hear her before she speaks. Celebrating women on Why.

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4: 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And we K-I-S-S-I-H-E. Ooh, ooh, ooh, come give it to me one more time.
5: You know, when days are commemorated, they're commemorated because something happened on that day. Who commemorated Girlfriend's Day? Oh, was it the first girlfriend to ask the question?
6: Can I ask you something and please be honest?
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8: Happy tomorrow's day to our girlfriends out there. I don't know, I'm gonna be a poll of you. Hey, some of our girls, they don't watch Bridgetone. They watch Gomorrah. They watch Uzalo. They don't know those softwares. They're those ones. Where I'm jelly with you. You have Tanda, we number. Yes, I had you have Tanda, we number Tapir. Chop shop. So, pay it up.
3: We still want to hear nice and sweet things coming from you.
5: No. If your girlfriend watches Gomorrah, just say, hey! Hey! Tandega! Nyak Tanda, yes. Finish and class.
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0: tlamehile tena pa go tsentle tse itase jale se sa no sa go pa gona ga setswa ke mamang o mtse ba lwana go sinsa sa genetics la ne ntse re tena adversage ona sa genetics ancha.
1: 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Yours doesn't disappear. It lingers. Felt through the opportunities you create, the traditions you protect, the style you carry, and the impact you leave behind. To every boss babe, girl's girl, hustler, protector, matriarch, and all future icons still figuring it out. We hear you. Before you enter the room, and long after you leave it. This Women's Month, Y celebrates her echoes. Started generations ago, still felt today. 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

0: Yeah, yeah, Tanya Tibbs.
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2: Ola Svali.
1: Did you know that song was going to be that big?
0: I dropped Ola Svali on TikTok. It didn't move.
1: Really? The first time you put it out, it didn't even land?
0: Nah, it landed, but not the way it's just coming out to land.
1: Okay.
0: Oh, when it comes to this music thing, bro, like, so I'm going to go to my hits. Okay. So I'm going to go to the
1: hits.
0: Okay. So I'm going to go to the hits. Because it dropped Ola Svali and it doesn't move. So I'm going to music. I'm going to let me just give people good music. Then they will decide if this is a hit or not.
3: 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And today it's saying, turn up. 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

0: You're in your car cruising. 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
1: We see you do your dance, let me see you twirl. 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
0: Reminding you that this is the frequency that moves you.

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1: She never enters quietly. We hear her before she speaks. Celebrating women on Why.

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0: 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They never lie. 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Why dominate the crowd? Because we don't just talk trends. Why invites you into the conversation and hands you the mic? When we say the hottest station, we put our persona on it.
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0: So next time you hear the hottest station in the nation, you know it's why. 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When your guess is as good as why, you know that our playlist has that je ne sais quoi.
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Billie Jean, Christian Dior, I'm up in all the stores. 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

0: 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It's the everyday choices, bold actions, and her words that inspire.
1: You need women whose presence can carry the room, carry the position, carry the role. 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But keeping it, stewarding the tasks, stewarding the people, leading well from it, that's another. Empowerment without formation, empowerment without foundation, incomplete.
0: Her echoes, celebrating women on Y. When the vibe is dry, switch to Y.

Po-po-po, Bloomington. 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
0: But I'm Kanye sitting there, I'm feeling elevated. 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
3: Do you understand that screws reinvent their language every day? The other day I was chilling with Major Steezy. He walks in and they both go, yo, what up, son? He's like, yo, the Schwezers are curling.
4: What?
3: I'm like, what? The Schwezers are curling.
5: Hip hop a dog.
3: What's crying? That means it's cold. The Schwezers are curling. How do I keep up, Mina?
6: Hey, okay, madam.
3: Do you understand? 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
3: Oh, the Schwezers curling.
2: Uncensored, Monday to Thursday, 8 to 10 p.m. Why? It's just you, the music, and why. This is the Sunday Frequency to vibe with. I love you. When a UK legend links up with a Nigerian queen.
7: What's going on, guys? I'm Dave.
8: Hi, guys. I'm Clem.
2: You know.
7: Wait.
2: It's about to hit different. Why?
9: Let's get the party started. See you at the bar, you was hardly talking. That's when I knew that your heart was scarring. Friends to lovers need a part to star in. Like, wait, babe, let me ask your pardon.

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0: 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If it's not hot,
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0: We still have the same dream and love for music and the passion behind it, and to still create new, fresh, current music as Jamali.
1: Yes. Let's get into that. Who was the person who called you guys, or the girl that was like, God?
0: It's the Ma. The Ma brought us the song. The Ma brought us the song.
2: Yeah. So I felt like it's almost like, you know, timing. The timing found us.
1: Yes.
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0: Yours doesn't disappear. 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
0: Before you enter the room, and long after you leave it. This Women's Month, Y celebrates her echoes. Started generations ago, still felt today. Surfing the airwaves on the same wavelength as you. 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
1: Sunday, Shakes and Liz will be out at Owner's Office in Durban. And Venom wraps up your weekend at Saints in Cape Town. And that was your gig guide.
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4: What the f*** is this? We're done, bro. 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We cannot be doing this. We're done.

The echoes of women become the soundtrack of generations. Happy Women's Month. Why? The sweet sounds of Sunday feels with Cizwe M. Why?

0: Sunday feels. Why? Poof. And the weekend is gone just like that. So, happy Sunday.
1: Like, hold on, you. Like, so you want me to chase you through this song? You sound crazy. You sound crazy. Okay, I hear you, but that don't mean nothing to me, because

0: It's beautiful music coming through this morning from Phony People. This one is called Nowhere But Up, man. Just giving you some sultry flavor and giving you some sultry music to get you going this morning. Ahead of this one, I also gave you music coming through from Natalie Duncan. It's called Fortune Favors. The SN Project coming through with a jam called Sami, and kicked off the hour with Love Stacy with a jam that is called The One and Only California, man. That takes us to 6:15 this morning. Good morning to you and yours, and welcome to the Cruise Place, where you can be. This is Sunday Feels Part 1. My name is Caesar. I'm the best to ever do it. You and I together all the way to 10 o'clock this morning. And best believe, it's going to be a sultry show that is lined up for you as I narrate you through the sounds and narrate you through the music. And you and I get to go on that beautiful journey. And I do not want you to change that doubt, because if you do, man, you're going to be missing out on so much. And I do not want you to do that. And that's why I'm always glad that, you know, you chose us, whether you're easing into your day with a warm cup of coffee, you know, maybe getting ready for church this morning, you know, heading out for a morning walk, or simply enjoying a slow morning at home. This is your space to just breathe, to just reflect and enjoy some great music that I've got lined up for you. But over the next hour, I'm going to be bringing you songs that lift your spirit, you know, stories that restore your hope, and also moments that remind you and I that even the smallest acts of kindness can actually brighten another person's day. So I want you to settle in. I want you to relax. And let's make this Sunday morning one to remember. More music is still lined up for you. Stay tuned, because this is Sunday Feels Part 1.
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6: Moai, you are still tapped into a Sunday Feels, part one, and it's time for one of our favorite moments throughout this hour. And of course, it's all about Good Morning Sundays, and this is where you and I get to slow things down, enjoy some incredible music that I've got lined up for you, and take a moment to celebrate the good that is happening around us, right? Right here in South Africa, there's so much that has happened throughout this week, and I'm going to be plugging you in terms of what cooked this week, right? And amid the busy, you know, news cycles and the crazy stories that happen in this beautiful country of ours, there are always stories of, you know, that compassion, resilience, community, and people, you know, making a positive difference in the world that we get to live in. And today we'll be shining a light on a few of those inspiring stories and moments, you know, that make us just smile, right? Make our hearts so warm at that from the past week, because every single Sunday deserves a reminder that there's still so much good in the world that we get to experience as well. So stay tuned. Do not go anywhere. Do not change that dial, because I've got some more Firefire tracks that are lined up for you, just like this one. Now, this is Jessica Domingo coming through this morning. It's called Lotus. So turn up the volume. Let's enjoy the sultry sounds.

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1: The sweet sounds of Sunday Feels with Cizwe M. Why?

she's out there having

It's music coming through from Key Wave on this one with the likes of Inoxume and Lindo. It's called Peace. At the back of this one, music coming through from Ellie Mary coming through saying Pieces. And of course, kick things off with that triple play from Jessica Domingo. It's called Lotus to that, man. 6:30 this morning, if you just woke up, good morning to you. And welcome to Sunday Feels, part one. My name is Cesar. I'm the best that you ever do it. I am called the president, the general, and of course, the captain of the weekend. Because we come through with that state of the weekend flavor. And nobody, man, does it better than how we do it. But this morning, throughout Good Morning Sundays, as we ease into the music, ease into the songs as well, we tap into some feel-good stories from around the world. And I want to kick things off by saying Happy Women's Month. Women definitely deserve to be celebrated. And I want to just give you a round of applause, ladies, this morning. Now, this morning, we're going to be touching on some feel-good stories. Let's kick things off with Oprah Winfrey. She does something that is exceptional, and that is, as a matter of fact, by expanding scholarship program to reach more girls and invest in more futures as well. Now, through its residential campus, its residential campus will close in 2027, the Oprah Winfrey Leadership Academy for Girls is expanding its heartbeat across South Africa to launch a nationwide scholarship program that will ensure Oprah's dream of empowering young female learners continues to thrive for generations to come as well. Now, educating a girl has the power to transform families, communities, and ultimately a nation. Now, 20 years ago, this very idea, born from a conversation between former President Nelson Mandela and a global media leader,

0: Oprah Winfrey inspired what we all know today as the Oprah Winfrey Leadership Academy for Girls. Now, at its heart, the Academy recognizes the power that academically gifted girls stand to have when given every resource needed to succeed. And after two decades, with over 1,000 graduates later, it has, you know, achieved just that. Now, since opening its doors in 2007, the Academy has welcomed girls from disadvantaged communities across South Africa, equipping them with an education grounded not only in academic excellence, but also in leadership, confidence, compassion, and purpose as well. Now, to put this into numbers, a 2024 study actually found that 99% of surveyed graduates went on to higher education. Now, nearly 9 in 10 said that they were given that opportunity and they would never otherwise, you know, say no to that opportunity that was given to them. Right now, when we look at the Oprah Winfrey Leadership Academy, yeah, you know, giving them those opportunities that they wouldn't receive anywhere else. And 94% reported that their education positively transformed their families. So that's a beautiful thing. And you know what, man? Today, Oprah Winfrey Leadership Academy alumni are serving as doctors, educators, engineers, entrepreneurs, artists, scientists, business leaders, and change makers across the country and around the world as well. Now, the impact has been profound, but the Academy is now embarking on a new chapter. And at the end of 2027, the academic year, as a matter of fact, the residential campus of the Oprah Winfrey Leadership Academy for Girls will conclude its role as the center of the program, and the property will be returned to the Gauteng Department of Education in accordance with the original partnership agreement. However, the Academy's mission continues, and Oprah Winfrey's commitment to educating South African young women will move forward, right, through an expanded scholarship program that will provide, you know, that educational opportunities for academically talented girls from communities across the country. And the scholarship program will support, you know, young women at various leading schools throughout South Africa, and ensuring that the Oprah Winfrey's investment in girls' education continues for generations to come as well. And this is beautiful to see that in the month of, or rather in Women's Month, as a matter of fact, women are being celebrated from the young all the way to the wise ladies in all the life as well. Yeah? So stay tuned. Do not go anywhere. It's all about Good Morning Sundays. We tap into feel-good music. We enjoy the music. We wake up together with the music. And at the same time as well, just sharing positive stories that you and I get to feel good about. And throughout the show, we're going to be tapping into, and especially towards the end of the hour, we're going to be tapping into words that take us on that beautiful journey. It's all about spoken word poetry that is also coming up in this second portion of the hour. So keep it locked right here on Sunday Feels. This is part one, and my name is Sizwe M.
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1: 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It lingers, felt through the opportunities you create, the traditions you protect, the style you carry, and the impact you leave behind. To every boss babe, girl's girl, hustler, protector, matriarch, and all future icons still figuring it out. We hear you.
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1: 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This Women's Month, Y celebrates her echoes. 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

0: but it's not true. Why?
1: This MasterChef season has had us talking. We've seen cooks sweat like it's payday and the EFT hasn't cleared. We've seen food so good it deserves a slow clap. And now it's almost the finale. Delicious delectables are about to be served. One cook will walk away with everything. MasterChef South Africa,

Oh man, such a beautiful jam coming through from Margie's featuring a Legion. It's called A True Man. 46 minutes past the hour 6 this morning. It's all about celebrating positive stories that come through from South Africa from this week. And ladies, man, just doing

0: the most in this world, and a great live and learner whose passion for, you know, reading is inspiring an entire school community now. His books book club, as a matter of fact, at Isilimela, rather, comprehensive school has become much more than a place that you just read books. Now, this is a space where learners debate ideas, challenge one another, and build friendships, and discover even just how powerful stories can be. The biggest hurdle isn't enthusiasm. It's about accessing and having access to books. Now, Kamuso is hoping more South Africans will keep, you know, the shelves full as well, saying that there are many young people creating meaningful change in the communities whose stories deserve to be seen. And we were told, after reading his story, you know, we just couldn't agree more. So it was also featured on, you know, ANCS slot, but if you wanted to just check it out, man, jump on and check out his own book and check out his story as well. Something so beautiful where he's changing lives from young boys to young girls as well. And that's what we love to see, as a matter of fact. Yeah, stay tuned as they're going to be tapping into our spoken word poetry very, very, very shortly. So you do not want to go anywhere. Stay tuned right here on Sunday Feels Part 1.
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3: Definitely, I want you to enjoy your day. Now, every Sunday carries its own story, and every new morning offers another opportunity to just start again, to try again and begin again. And as we wrap up our very first hour of the show, I want to leave you with a spoken word piece that captures the beauty of hope, reflection, and even fresh beginnings. Take a moment to listen to something that is so sultry and to let these words settle in you as well. It's all about spoken word poetry this morning. And speaking about this morning as well, it's about the woman who wore love like work. That is the title of this amazing spoken word poem. Before I tell you about strength, I need to tell you where I saw it first. You know, not in loud speeches, not in history books, but in the ordinary places that became sacred because of the woman who stood in them. Now, the poem is for the woman who never waited for applause before showing up. The ones whose love was stitched in sacrifices no one saw, and the ones who raised the people before they raised their voices. Now, this is a celebration of, for me personally, man, my grandmother, my mother, my sister as well, and every woman who has invested, you know, pieces of, you know, herself in us, the next generation, right? So, you know, that I could become more of myself. They say that it takes a village to raise a child, but sometimes that village has, you know, your grandmother's hands, your mother's prayers, and your sister's laughter as well. So it's going to be a beautiful one, and let's go on a journey when it comes to this. They say it takes a village, but sometimes that village has your grandmother's hands, your mother's prayers, and your sister's laughter. My grandmother, she taught me that love isn't always

0: Once I am yours. It's music brought to you by Manana on this one. It's so beautiful to see how, or rather when you check at the lyrics, when you look at the lyrics as well, it's quite a short song, but there is so much power and there's so much velvety sounds that come through from this beautiful, beautiful jam at that. But of course, good morning. And I want to welcome you back to Sunday Feels, part one. It is just after 7. It is exactly 12 minutes past the hour 7 this morning. And you and I locked into the second hour together. Now, if you're easing into your Sunday with a cup of coffee and still in your pajamas, it's okay. Mthambi, you're already preparing for that big family lunch. And this next hour is just for you. Just for you, Siyazi Kuthi, I want to make to a Sunday course. It's absolutely amazing, right? So this is Sunday Reset, that part of the show where you and I get to slow things down, reflect a little, and of course, smile a little bit and prepare ourselves mentally and emotionally as well for the week that is to come. Now, here's today's conversation that I'm going to be having with you, right? It's all about what's your comfort food saying about you, right? Is it that steaming plate? Of ipap nestew mthambe, no my dombolo, you know, beef stew, itanga, you know, a plate of mthambe macaroni and cheese, if that is a fancy mthambe amakwinya, fresh amakwinya namhlanje kuseni, or even that Sunday roast. Mthambe is that ice cream after a long week. Maybe it's your grandmother's chicken soup as well, as we are still in the colder temperatures of the year. But comfort food is more than just something delicious. It carries, you know, memories. It carries emotions. It carries traditions. And sometimes even healing, man. Right? That healing that comes with the food. Scientists have actually found that comfort food often is linked to, you know, nostalgia and positive emotional experiences, reminding you and I of the people and places and moments where we felt safe and loved as well. Did you imagine that food has so much power? So this morning, you and I are going to be unpacking the stories behind the meals that make us feel at home. And I want to ask you this morning, wherever you are, mthambi, you are in the boat, traveling from one point to another. Mthambi sekaya, mthambi you at work, and you have access to the Y World app. Jump on, and I want to find out from you, what's your comfort food, and what memory does it bring back? What's your comfort food, and what memory does it bring back? My comfort food that I grew up with and I still enjoy even today is when my mom makes beef stew. You know, a dombolo. Sometimes in the rice, right? Rice, beef stew, and itanga. And she makes this amazing, amazing gravy. Right? And yeah, it just brings back so many memories of growing up. You know, being there in the East Rand and just taking it easy. My mom was cooking, right? And those are lessons that she received from my grandmother. Right, to those recipes that are passed on generation to generation. Yeah, that's my comfort food, right? Check, tanga, beef stew with an amazing, amazing gravy. Oh man, oh man. So let me know this morning, what's your comfort food and what memory does it bring back? But holistically, it's all about what's your comfort food saying about you. Jump onto the Y World app, send through that voice note. Let's chat about this. You are my co-host, and I could not do what I do without you.
1: 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Where you

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2: 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Joining us in studio right now, we've got the one and only Zion.
3: 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Like, yeah. Now I need to know my age. 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

Well, we used to look up in the sky and wonder at our place in the stars. Now we just look down and worry about our

0: Ruth B, my goodness, coming through with that jam. It's called Dandelions, man. Salty sounds right here on the Big Y. My male, if you're looking for that playlist for date night, man, I got you. No, Nkululeko, even if you try and Shazam, but you can't find that track, I got you, right? I definitely got you at that this morning. But of course, we are tapping into an easy conversation this morning. What's your comfort food saying about you is the main conversation that we are having. But I did throw out, what's your comfort food say, or rather, what's your comfort food, right? And what memory does it bring back? That's the question that I just threw out to you. And got a voice note coming through from Lefuku Trust, man. Brother Trust, what's going on?
1: Season many moons, season 1 million.
0: Oh, man, what happened there? My network is just doing the most. Let's just try that again, right? Lefuku Trust, what's going on? What's good?
1: Season many moons, season 1 million years, season 1 meet. I refer to it is that gives you, you know what I mean?
0: Yeah.
1: And a young tombolo.
0: Amen.
1: You know what I mean? That's what my mother used to make, especially on Sundays. It's what I enjoy a lot. And it's always the tongue I feel to.
0: Yeah,
1: understand?
0: Yeah.
1: And the young bit of ichakalaka.
0: Hey, man.
1: That takes me a long way. Still out here. Happy morning. Best believe, trust.
0: Hey, man. It's the Dumbball away. It's the Shagalaga, man. And Tata Le and Dana Ainamgozi at home, man. Oh, man. Some beautiful food that you get to enjoy. And especially when it comes to Sundays, there is such a beautiful tradition that you just cannot say Sunday without speaking about food, right? That is largely the main conversation that happens in and around a Sunday. And think about this. So researchers have actually found that comfort food isn't always about hunger. And here are a couple of interesting facts when it comes to this. So studies suggest nostalgic foods can improve mood by reminding us of positive memories and close relationships. Taste and smell are closely connected to memory because they're processed in the parts of the brain linked to emotion. And around the world, every culture has its own version of comfort food, from ramen in Japan to chicken soup in many households, papa with chakalaka and mgodu, right? The mgodu way here at home in South Africa. And comfort food reminds, you and I, that some of life's biggest comforts don't come from luxury. They come from familiarity. Because sometimes, and I know that we're not craving food at times, we're craving the feeling that comes with it. Maybe Ugogo was still alive. Maybe Ugogo is still alive. Maybe the whole family sat around one table. Maybe life felt a little simpler back in the day. And that back in the day is like yesterday. And I grew up in a space where there was a lot of transition in the world today, right? So I grew up in a space where there wasn't any social media, and then it translated to social media being there, slowly but surely growing from, your Mixit, your MySpace, something in Lindelis, to where it is right now. And I feel like my generation is so, not necessarily blessed, but it's so fortunate to be growing and seeing the world to where it is today. So much change, and you think about

the young ones today. So they came through when social media was doing its thing and still doing its thing. 18 now, we saw the struggles of social media starting out to where it is. But anyway, let me not go far off the conversation of today. It's all about comfort food. It's all about food. It's all about what's your comfort food saying about you. But I'm still going to throw out this question. What's your comfort food and what memory does it bring for you? Send that voice note, much like Le Fuku Trust, letting us know. He's a Zamba Pambi, the Dombolo way, the Shagalaga man. It's got you, man.

0: 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This isn't said lightly. It's how we move, sound, and show up as the hottest. 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And the numbers, they never lie. 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Y dominates the crowd because we don't just talk trends. Y invites you into the conversation and hands you the mic. When we say the hottest station, we put our persona on it.
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0: 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Dear Sunday, I want to sleep in your arms.

0: music coming through from Rory. It's called God's Whisper. The Velvet Sounds of Sunday Feels Part 1. 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Anywhere in the country, anywhere in the world, as we are global just like that. Giving you the best every single time. But if you just joined us, good morning to you and welcome to the coolest place where you can be. It's all about Sunday Reset. And today, it's all about what comfort food says about you, right? Who you are, your personality. And I want us to take a moment to just have a little bit of fun this morning, right? And what's your comfort food personality? Now, if your comfort food is mhlambe, you know, mac and cheese, lasagna, well, you're all about warmth, simplicity, finding joy in the familiar, and you probably value quality time over flashy experiences, right? Is that the case for you if you love that type of meal? Well, if it is, then we've just simply hit home. But of course, while we're two arms lambu tandi papa and a stew, then you are grounded. I mean, family traditions matter to you, and you are someone people can really and truly rely on. And when it comes to this one, I think I'm that person, right? I think I am that person who is generally grounded, right? I love family traditions, man. They really and truly matter. And I'm someone that a lot of people can rely on. But I do have my boundaries, yeah? I do have my boundaries, and they have to be respected. You are an individual who loves ice cream. Then you are an optimist. You know, even after a difficult day, you believe tomorrow can be a little bit sweeter, right? A little bit better. And mhlambe, you might just be a little bit cold, right? The pizza is another one that is loved right here in South Africa. Then that means you are social, right? Food is best when shared, and you're happiest when you're surrounded by your friends. Is that the case for you? Mhlambe, you love Sunday roast. It is said that when it comes to your personality around this, well, you're sentimental, right? You treasure family rituals and appreciate slowing down. Gotwage, if you are an individual who loves chocolate, la chocolate, chocolate, then you're an emotional processor. You know, whether celebrating or coping, chocolate somehow understands the assignment. It gets you. It's with you. Nah. But of course, a light-hearted disclaimer. This is all about good fun, not science, right? It's all about good fun and not science whatsoever. And because often was a good team flamber when it comes to your meals, right? When it comes to Sunday tradition and Sunday food as well, Sunday meals, right? To jump on. Ladies, if you are cooking right now, let me know, what is your favorite dish to cook and why is that the case for you? Gents, if you are waiting for that beautiful meal, what is it? Right? If you also enjoy cooking, let me know, right? What is that meal that you enjoy cooking, enjoy eating, and enjoy having? And tell me why you love it so much. Yeah? Keep it locked right here on Sunday Feels Part 1. Some more music lined up for you right after this.
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0: eating your Sunday course, and then poof, going like a silly. Gage coming through with that jam is called a Poof Man. Some velvety sounds right here on a Sunday Feels, so part one. If it is a birthday today, happy birthday to you, man. If it is anniversary today, happy anniversary with you and your special somebody. And I hope that you get to celebrate each other, love each other beyond measure, much like you love your comfort food at that. Yeah. But as we wrap up the hour, here's something I want you to think about. The meals that we remember most rarely had the fanciest ingredients, and they were very simple, to the point, and they were so delicious. You know, they were cooked by people, as a matter of fact, who loved us. And food has always been one of the humanist, or rather humanity's oldest love languages. It's how families, you know, celebrate, how communities gather, how we comfort one another after a loss, you know, and it's how we actually welcome strangers, right? And sometimes the recipes, they are not necessarily what we hold on to. It's the person, you know, my moms, aunts, grandmothers, sisters. And I want you, as we wrap up the hour, to think about this. Your comfort food isn't just about satisfying your appetite. It's a reminder of where you've been, who has loved you, you know, the moments that shaped you. So whether your comfort comes in a bowl, or, you know, a plate, or wrapped in a foil from your favorite local takeaway, cherish those memories, man. Cherish those memories that come with every single bite that you get to have. And I want to thank you. To you and you, Mawayo, who sent through that voice note, you know, shared your beautiful stories this morning. And I know you've reminded us that sometimes our greatest treasures aren't found in cookbooks. They're found in the people who gathered around the table with us. So keep those hearts warm, those kettles boiling, and those conversations are flowing. And another great hour is on its way. So stay right where you are. Stay with us right here on Sunday Feels Part 1. There is so much that is in store for you.
1: Being that girl doesn't happen overnight. It's the everyday choices, bold actions, and her words that inspire.
2: My advice to young women is do not compare your step 2 to somebody else's step 10. Find the thing that sets your belly on fire. That's your purpose. There are still barriers that exist. And our tool of survival is to be excellent. Because if there's anything that no one can take away from us or that anybody can deny us, is our excellence. I am an advocate for African women. They just excite me, as you can tell.
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0: Only on Why. Only we can put you in your feels. Why?

She never enters quietly. We hear her before she speaks. Celebrating women on Y.

It's a brand new local music, international music, as a matter of fact, that is curated just for you and no one else at that. I say proudly local because we live on this big old rock that we live on, right? And everything is just local at that. But of course, it is Sunday Feels Part 1. My name is Caesar. We have the best that you ever do it here with you all the way to 10 o'clock this morning.

0: as we narrate you through the sounds and the velvet music that is just for you and no one else. But of course, we're going to be tapping into an interesting conversation this morning. And it is around about 18 minutes past the hour 8 this morning. And if you've been spending your Sunday morning with us, thank you, man. And thank you so much for making us a part of your life, a part of your weekend, a part of your day. But we tap into a moment and a segment of the show where we call it Let's Tap In, and the hour where we connect with ideas that help you and I to grow a little bit better and to think a little bit differently and to prepare ourselves for the week that is ahead. So in today's conversation, it is one we don't have nearly enough. How do you invest in yourself, right? That is the big thing. How do you invest in yourself, right? And when it comes into this, so we're going to be tapping into it and going in a little bit deeper and having a more thoughtful conversation in and around this. Because, hey, man, as we grow, we definitely have to invest in who we are and become better individuals as we move on forward. So keep it locked right here on The Big Why. Do not go anywhere. This is Sunday Feels Part 1. My name is Caesar M. The best that you ever do it. The president, the general, the captain of the weekend. Because we come through with that state of the weekend flavor.
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2: 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Y.

0: Day of the month of August, music coming through from Kadeem Tyrell with the one and only James Vickery on this one. It's called Since You've Been Gone. Such a sultry jam, such a sultry combination of melodies that just come together and curate one beautiful, beautiful thing that we get to jam to on a day to day. But of course, it's all about you and I tapping in and tapping in with ourselves in particular. It's all about how do you invest in yourself. Now, abantu kwesikhathi, when they hear the word investment, they often think about money, right? Stocks, properties, and savings account. But what if your greatest, right? What if your greatest investment isn't sitting in a bank, but what if it's sitting in your chair listening right now? The truth is, the relationship that you have with yourself determines how you show up in your career, how you show up for your family, how you show up when it comes to friendships, and even how you show up when it comes to your dreams. So this morning, I'm asking you, man, how does investing in yourself really and truly look like in the world that we live in? Maybe it was going back to school, right? Starting therapy, listening to, or rather learning to budget, reading more, or simply deciding to believe in yourself just a little bit more. And if we see this card, you might just be asking, what does self-investment really, really look like? Now, investing in yourself means intentionally growing your knowledge, growing your health, right? Growing your mindset, growing your skills, growing your relationships. Think about yourself like a house, right? You wouldn't expect a house to stay beautiful if you never repaired the roof, painted the walls, or maintained the foundation. The same applies to you and I, right? Our minds need learning. Our bodies need rest. Our hearts need healing. Our dreams need action. They need attention. And here's something very interesting. So research consistently shows that lifelong learning is associated with greater confidence, adaptability, and career opportunities. Now, it also helps keep the brain active as we age. Another fascinating insight is that reading for as little as 20 minutes a day can expose you to hundreds of thousands of words each and every single year, expanding your vocabulary and knowledge over time. Small habits, big results. That's the key thing. Small habits lead to big results. When you come back, we're going to be jumping into five ways to invest in yourself. It's all about let's tap in. And today, it's all about how we get to invest in ourselves.
1: Let's be honest. If it's not hot,
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0: It's a track that is short and sweet, but to the money, and takes you on that journey. It's Sonder, the African name. It's called Feelings. What a jam, man. What a jam. Follow us on all socials at YFM. That's where we at. Like, follow. Let's ensure that we do grow together as a family, of which we are, Mawaya, right? We are exactly that. But tapping into five ways to invest in yourself. It's all about let's tap in and how you go about investing in yourself. And there's five simple ways that you can use to do that. One thing I can tell you is, number one, invest in your mind. And how do you go about doing that, right? So you read books, you listen to podcasts, you know, you take short online courses and learn something you've always been curious about, because knowledge appreciates over time, right? It grows over time. Do that. Invest in yourself. Read more and listen more as well. Number two, invest in your body. Move, stretch, drink more water, sleep better. You only get one body, so treat it like your most valuable asset, because it carries you throughout the years, right? Throughout the years. So do ensure that you take care of it. At number three, invest in your finances, right? Create a budget, save consistently, learn about investing, spend intentionally instead of emotionally. Be disciplined in that space, because financial peace often begins with financial awareness. Even if you can save on a monthly basis 100 Rand, right? 50 Rand, 10 Rand, 1,000 bucks, 2,000 bucks. 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One rule that I live by is, whenever I do receive my salary, I pay myself first, right? I pay myself first, and I put it into a pocket that is called pocket money. That's for me. I worked hard before paying any of the things that I'm responsible for, such as, you know, rent, buying groceries, and doing all of those things, electricity. You know, we live in a world where you now have prepaid water, you know, all of those elements. Before I tap into that, I pay myself first, right? I pay myself first. So do that, and it'll change your perspective. At number four, invest in your relationships. Call your parents. Check in on a friend. Apologize when necessary. Celebrate others. You know, because healthy relationships are one of the most strongest predictors of long-term happiness. Like for me, I always chat with my dad. I always chat with my mom, my sister, my grandmother, my friends. We check in with each other on a weekly basis. So that is at number four, invest in your relationships. And number five, invest in your mindset. Speak kindly to yourself. Replace compassion with gratitude. And also remember that progress beats perfection, man. You know, my fear to this line of perfection, it always moves as you're about to reach it. So be happy in your progress. And yonke indako izohlangana nje ibe mnandi. Ngiyangithola? Izohlangana nje ibe mnandi ibe grand. But I want you to have this reality check. Many people spend thousands upgrading, you know, their phones, but hesitate to spend a few hundred Rand upgrading themselves. And we celebrate, you know, new cars, we celebrate new clothes, new gadgets. But imagine if we celebrated emotional growth with the same excitement. Imagine saying, you know, I finally learned how to manage stress. I finished my first online course. I paid off my debt. I started believing in myself again. Because those are investments with lifelong returns. Lifelong returns at that. Keep it locked. Some more music lined up for you. When you come back, we're going to be closing off the hour.
1: Being that girl doesn't happen overnight. It's the everyday choices, bold actions, and her words that inspire.
2: When you enter a room, when you enter a boardroom, when you enter anywhere as a woman, as a young girl, remember that you belong there. Don't feel like you don't belong there. And because you belong there, take up all the space that you have to do. You know, we've grown up to be told to be submissive, you know, as a woman, to be a follower and never really leaders. And so what I'm saying is that you are a leader.
1: Her echoes. Celebrating women on Y.
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0: It's music coming through from a bay that's called Coney Island. And that's how we wrap it up when it comes to the third hour of the show, man. That's the end of also. Let's tap in. And here's to one of those elements that gets you thinking and preparing you for the rest of the week, because the greatest project that you ever work on isn't your job, your business, or even your social media profile. It is you, because wherever you go, there you are. Your confidence goes with you. Your character goes with you. Your habits go with you. Your mindset goes with you. Money can be lost and earned again, and jobs can change. Opportunities come and go, but the person you become determines what you do with every opportunity in life, right? And every opportunity that is placed in front of you as well. So do ensure that wherever you are, you make those smaller daily improvements, which are the key to the staggering long-term results as well. So stay tuned. Some more music is lined up for you in the fourth and final hour of Sunday Feels, Part 1.
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0: Music is the main character right here on Sunday Feels, part one. This is Modika coming through with the spots, and Marcus Harvey. It's called Libone. Now at the back of this one, it's music coming through from TJ Zulu, Sakile, and Nginga Umhlaba coming through saying Uthanda Kanjani. And of course, the likes of Tia Gordon coming through with the jam called Good Enough, and kick-started the hour with the sounds of the one and only Slender Bodies, and it's called Husky Brown. Man, sultry sounds right here on a Sunday Feels, a part one. But listen, it's a conversation that you and I are going to be tapping into in the fourth and final hour, and that conversation is all about the music being at the forefront and being the main character, and also just finding out in terms of who the artists are behind the sounds, behind the melodies, and behind the music as well. So keep it locked right here on Y, because when you come back, we're going to be tapping into the artists and the music as well.
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0: It's you and I and the music, just going on that beautiful, beautiful walk this morning. And I want to touch on an artist who's coming up next. And this is an up-and-coming artist who's quickly making a name for himself in the alternative R&B scene. And this is Lobo, right? Originally from Baltimore and now based in New York. Lobo blends R&B, indie, and ambient sounds to create music that's deeply emotional and atmospheric. Now, his music is inspired by personal experiences, late-night thoughts, and the complexities of modern life, giving you and I as a listener a sound that's both intimate and relatable. Now, the track you're about to hear is Silver Haze, released in June of 2024. The song explores themes of longing, emotional uncertainty, and finding your way back to the people who bring you peace. Now, wrapped in a dream production and heartfelt lyrics, it's a perfect example of Lobo's ability to turn vulnerability into something beautifully calming. And I want to say, here is Lobo with a beautiful jam that is called

the Silver Haze. I want you to turn up the volume and let's ensure that everybody knows that, hey man, good music is right here on Y. Listen, let's pump it up and enjoy.

0: An amazing singer coming through from, you know, amazing vocals, as a matter of fact. An amazing singer at the same time as well. Elaine, man, it's called Love Me Slowly. What a jam. It is 12 minutes to 10 this morning. But we are, of course, within just knowing the artists a little bit more, who they are, what the background is. And, of course, it's tapping into the music as well. So another interesting one is coming up next. So do not go anywhere. Stay tuned right here on Sunday Feels of Part 1. Some more music lined up for you just after this.
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0: Coming up next is an artist by the name of Vienna, right? The Grammy Award-winning musician, producer, singer from South London, best known for his work as a saxophonist, alongside artists like Burna Boy, as a matter of fact, even the likes of more amazing artists as well that he has worked with, the likes of, you know, Georgia Smith and Nux as well. Vienna has actually carved out his own lane with a soulful blend of jazz and R&B and alternative sounds. Now the track is My Way that's coming up next. They stand out from his debut album called Malik. Interestingly, Vienna has described it as the last song he created for the album and one that he pushed, one that pushed him out of his comfort zone and is marked one of his first times. Or rather, it has marked one of his first times taking the lead on vocals. And the result is a smooth, heartfelt record above love, vulnerability, and staying true to your path. Here's Vienna. This one is called My Way.
1: The sweet sounds of Sunday

We just want to say, Vianna, thank you so much for the music. Thank you so much for such a beautiful track that is called My Way. And that has been Sunday Feels for you. What a journey that we have been on. What a beautiful experience that you and I have been on from 6 o'clock in the morning all the way to just before 10 this morning. Coming up next, it is my sister, the one and only K-Mass. I was going to be holding down a Sunday Feels part two, locked in, giving you that flavor. The sounds continue throughout the day with the global experience. They're going to be held down by the one and only Jusmo. Even Sunday is coming through from a Fifla, and of course, giving you that flavor of Sunday agenda.

0: And this is exactly how I send through some Sunday feels vibrations to you through the music, yeah? This one is by She Bad. It's called Black Walnut. Also had Nothing Much by The Oh My's and Jamila Woods. Down with the King by Butcher Brown, Daryl DMC McDaniels. Also had The Worst by Janae Aiko. 16 minutes past 10.
1: Sunday feels like this on Y. K-Mass. On your speakers.
0: I am indeed on your speakers, Mawaya. It's K-Mass for the masses. K-Mass with the mass appeal. K-Massakane. Good morning, my love. Happy Sunday to you. Happy 2nd of August. I really hope that you are having a good morning so far, and I'm going to make sure that it gets even better. Of course, I do just need to acknowledge what my brother Sizwe M has done for the past 4 hours, keeping you company on Sunday Feels Part 1. Right now, it's all me and you for the next 4 hours, all the way until 2 p.m., and I'm looking forward to all the lovely conversations we're going to have, the lovely music that I'll be sharing with you as well. You know, I just feel like Sunday mornings are so special because you actually get to be with me, I get to be with you, and we talk about things that you might feel like you have nobody else to talk to. I ask you questions that you might end up being like, no one's actually ever asked me that before. That's what I'm here for. I'm here to be your friend. I'm here to be your companion, whether you're doing your self-care routine. We know Sundays are for self-care. For some, Sundays are for lovers. So if you're with your lover, well, it's the three of us now, I'm telling you. I really, really am looking forward to having this lovely time with you. So please make sure that you download the Y World app if you don't have it yet. 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Me personally on my Instagram and TikTok, I'm at official_KMass. And I welcome you to Sunday Feels Part 2.
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1: Do you understand that screws reinvent their language every day? The other day I was chilling with Major Steez. He walks in, they both go, yo, what up, son? He's like, yo, the swears is a curling.
2: What?
1: I'm like, what? 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
1: What's crying? 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The swears is a curling. How do I keep up, Mina?
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1: Oh, the swears is curling.
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5: Good, soothing Sunday music is the order of the day, my wire. So coming up right now, I've got some music by HMLT and Sir Travis Knight. It's called Home. Then just after that, I'll be playing you Raquel Martin's Mountains.

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Raquel Martins with Mountains. Before that was Home by HMLT, featuring Sir Travis Knight in the morning. 27 minutes past 10 on a beautiful Sunday morning. It's me and you. We are together, my wire. Wherever you are, all over the world, on the Y World app is where you and I can be together. Whether you're in your car, maybe you're on your way to church, maybe you're running some errands, or you could just be chilling at home and you're like, hey man, I just need some company. Listen, I am your company. And while you and I keep each other company, I've got a little bit of a confession, Mawaya. It's a bit of a tricky one, this one. I've found myself putting myself in a situation, or rather in situations that I have no business being in. And one of them is almost being late for work or any other commitments because I'm doing my makeup at the last minute, or I'm having breakfast at the last minute. And I sometimes don't get how that is possible, because I mean, there are so many hours in a day, right? But I've realized that my problem is that I snooze the alarm. Now, snoozing the alarm has

0: really had its impact on my life. I've lost out on opportunities. I've arrived late at very important places. And it's something that I've told myself for the longest time, I'm going to stop doing. But, you know, especially, yeah, when it's winter, you really struggle to get out of bed. And then when winter is almost over, much like a time like this where it's not as cold anymore, but, you know, force of habit. Now you're just used to hitting the snooze alarm because you've been doing it for so long. Now, I've been saying that I want to stop doing this thing, but I just keep doing it. And I know I have a lot to lose. There's a lot at stake. So it's something that I'm going to need to change. Now, the reason why I'm bringing this onto the radio is because I know I'm not the only one who says that there's something that I'm doing that I know I want to stop, but I just keep doing that thing. So now, as we start the show today, you and I, my wire, I'd like for us to finish a sentence together. Now, the sentence says, one thing I always say I'll stop doing, but never do is. Now, for me, one thing I always say I'll stop doing, but never do is stopping to snooze the alarm. That's what I never stop doing. I judge myself for it, but I think it's laughable just as long as it doesn't, you know, affect my bottom line and my money at the end of the day, because that's when I end up beating myself too much about it. I'd like to know about you. Maybe yours has nothing to do with snoozing the alarm. Maybe it might be procrastinating, buying those takeaways when you really have food in your fridge and you could just cook. Maybe it's sleeping late or saying, nah, I'll start that thing next week. I'll start it on Monday. Let's finish the sentence together, my wire. One thing I always say I'll stop doing, but never do is. Send me a voice note on the Y World app, or you can also comment on our Facebook page. We've got a post up at YFM.
1: Every woman leaves an echo. Leaves an echo. Yours doesn't disappear. It lingers. Felt through the opportunities you create. The traditions you protect. The style you carry. And the impact you leave behind. To every boss babe, girl's girl, hustler, protector, matriarch, and all future icons still figuring it out. We hear you.
2: We hear you.
1: Before you enter the room, and long after you leave it. This Women's Month, Y celebrates her echoes. Started generations ago, still felt today.
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0: These right here are the sounds of Bukola with I Know I'm a Hopeless Romantic. Also had Luna L's Halfway Broken. Bring us to 20 minutes to 11. Hoping that you're enjoying the music, Mawaya. I see I've got a message over here on the Y World app from Ramos saying, thank you for the smooth sounds, K-Massive. Listen, Ramos, this is what I am here for. And I will continue to do that for the next, 3.5 hours, all the way until 2 p.m. I'm here to give you good music. And while the conversation we're having right now, you and I are finishing a sentence together, Mawaya. One thing I always say I'll stop doing, but never do, is... Now, I'm seeing some responses over here on Facebook, and hey, yeah, I know we are going through it, hey. I mean, I had shared that mine is snoozing the alarm. And it's just not happening. I need to do better. I see over here, Kutso Lekobe Lamuloto says, drinking alcohol. Manqoba Dlamini says, one thing I always say I'll stop doing, but never do, is laugh at my neighbor. How, what is your neighbor doing, Ngaga, that you're always laughing about? Is your neighbor Trevor Noah? What's going on? Onombulelo Ivy Sibiela says DJing. I'm assuming you're not talking about CDJs, Lapo Nombulelo. It was a on a Sunday morning when TK Man says, one thing I always say I'll stop doing but never do is dancing gu groove. Ngveleng sugume, just know ngiyovula isekele. That used to be me back in my day, TK, and I honestly don't think there's anything wrong with it. Maybe you're just the life of the party. And that is your role. It's an unspoken role. It's an unassigned role that you were just born with. Vibe. So just allow it. Square, rectangle, oval, straight line. Vula yonke into ekumele ivuliwe, livule lelo gate, John. Keep sending through those messages, my wire. I'd love to know what it is for you. Let's laugh together. Let's finish the sentence. One thing I always say I'll stop doing, but never do, is...
1: Why? Tapped into your frequency.

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3: We Jonas. Inganekwane mfethu. I know it's a hectic one. At this point I'm just going to wish you luck mfethu. You know what the tricky thing is about this situation when Andudu and my wire. It's that we've had all these different responses to finishing the sentence together. We're acknowledging that, hey, listen, I have this problem. Whether it's drinking coffee, snoozing the alarm, cheating, sleeping around, alcohol, smoking, all these things. I'm aware that I'm doing that, but I just can't stop. At this point, I think we need to just be honest with ourselves and do something about it. I'm hoping that us having had this part of the show and this chat will show you, Guti, you're not alone. You're not the only one who's struggling with something that you might feel like you have no control over. But one thing I'm seeing as a common thread in all these responses is that we actually do have control over these things. You just need to stop doing them.
4: 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Why?

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0: This one right here is called Promised Me Love by Hidden Spheres, Alicia Joy, Thin Reese, and Joy Spheres Reese. Officially in the second hour, 3 minutes past 11. And within this hour, you and I are getting deeper into the charts. We want to delve into a situation because, hey man, there's a lot of beef that goes on in our friendships and relationships because of certain things that happen where we see life differently. Because obviously, Angita's funny as Abantu. We are not the same as people. To you, blue might be blue, and to me, it might be green, you know? And as much as I'm making an analogy through color, it's the same through situations of life as well. So when I come back, I need us to delve into a particular situation where it's sort of like a debate, and it can either make or break your friendship or relationship, depending on the way you see it and if you both see it the same way. KMS, what you talking about? Lalela, I'm going to come back with that, yeah? But for now, there's some music by Christina Aguilera. I turn to you, to another, Jesse Reyes and Gene Dawson. When I come back, we come back with the situation.
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0: 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I promise that you get no sleep for me. Yeah.
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0: Darlin' by Gene Dawson. I played you Riding Solo by Jesse Reyes, as well as Without You by To Another, and I Turn to You by Christina Aguilera. Right here on Sunday Feels Part 2 is where I'm hoping you are having a good morning, a lovely mid-morning, as we're like, what, 41 minutes away from the afternoon. I hope you're having a good one, my love. My name is K-Mass for the masses. And in our second hour of the show, I'd love for us to have a real chat. This one is important because it involves, you know, friendships, relationships. But in this particular situation, I was talking to my younger niece yesterday, right? There was a point where during the week she reached out to me and she was like, Auntie Karabo, I need your advice about something. So she tells me that she's in what I basically call a friendship trio. There's three of them. It's her and two other girls. And there's the one girl that she gravitates more towards than the other. So she's closer to the one than the other. And now, as they were together during break time, they were, you know, like making plans, her and this one girl. And then the other girl comes into the picture. She walks in to the space where they were. I think they were by the field or something like that. She arrives there and she's like, oh, I also want to come. What time should I be there? And, you know, she tells me, Uti, they just looked at each other. It was awkward. It was tense. And basically they told her what the plans are and what the time is. And then she reached out to me on that day and she was like, listen, Auntie Karabo, this is tense because I want to do this thing with this one friend. I don't want to involve the other one. I mean, my niece and I don't just talk about futile things. We do talk much, but it's not just about anything, Jay. So if she reached out to me about this, my assumption was that, okay, Ngati, this might be a bit serious. So then the time comes for this plan to happen, which was on Friday later in the day. And she tells me yesterday, Guti, Auntie Karabo, like she came and it was just, it was chaos. I had a horrible time. And Auntie Karabo, I wish I told her that I don't want her to come with us. And I was like, Yakya, Nakya, why did you not tell her? This is what I want us to talk about right now, Mawaya. Yes, I'm talking about people that are in primary school, but we find adults going through exactly the same thing, where you're making plans and someone just invites themselves to your plans. Now, in a situation like that, do you say something or do you just let it happen? I want us to talk about this. Umuntu nje masekas pecha endabeni zakho athi oh uthi yestoro no I want to come with you, wait for me, let me go get my clothes or let me go get my shoes. Like, get your shoes, where you going? Bro, I didn't invite you, where you going? Huh, nobody got time for that. What do you do in that situation? Do you tell them that these plans are for me and not for you, or do you just let it happen? Please let me know. Send me a voice note on the Y World app. I'm going to make sure that I share this feedback with my niece. Not only that, but I'm hoping that everybody else is also paying attention because this causes a lot of tension. You know what I'm saying?
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3: Do you understand that screws reinvent their language every day? 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
1: 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Sunday feels. It's the smoothest way to close your weekend. Why?

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0: I'm not asking for many things in this life, hey my wire. Just for a man to sing this song to me. Oh, so beautiful. I don't know who Music Soul Child was singing it to, but yeah, me, I dedicate it to every woman and girl child who's listening right now. Pela ke Women's Month, I get it. You know, August belongs to the ladies. So big shout out to Music Soul Child and all my ladies as well. Before that, I also had Ghost of You by Alice Awa. Speaking of Awa, we'll be wrapping up this hour and going into our power hour from 12 to 1 in the next couple of minutes. And I absolutely can't wait. But of course, we need to wrap up this conversation. We're talking about a situation. And I asked for you to sort of advise me, Oguti, in a situation like this, how do you deal with it? When someone invites themselves to your plans, do you say something or do you let it happen? If you just joined us, welcome, welcome, welcome. My niece complained to me. It was a complaint, Oguti. Listen, auntie, I've got two friends. There's three of us, but I'm closer to the one. And the other just decided to join us in our plans. And I didn't want her to be there, but I allowed her to be there regardless. Needless to say, I did not have a good time. Mtoko Zisi's got a voice note over here on the Wire World app. Let's hear you, Mtoko.
1: Sanbonani, Sanbonani, happy Sunday. Hello. My people. Yo, okay, miss. I understand your niece, right? Because I'm an introvert myself. Like, I don't have that many friends and whatnot, you know. And I'm pretty sure maybe like that's how she prefers it as well. But the tricky side of this is that, like, since you said, like, they are a friendship trio, so I'm like, they probably think like they all each other's best friends, and then, like, you know, they have that. And I understand that maybe your niece has, like, you know, a deeper bond with the one friend that she wants to spend more time with, you know. Which is, it's not possible because now there's the other one, and then I'm pretty sure maybe like the secrets are not even kept. Like, she might plan with the one, and then the one will tell the other, and then now it's like a group thing. So it's kind of tricky. It's kind of tricky. So I don't know. Maybe my advice, like telling like the other friend not to be a part of the plans that they're planning, is gonna oscillate her. Is gonna, you know, like, she'll feel crappy about it. Like, you know, she'll start distancing herself from the whole friendship and whatnot, and then thinking that, like, I thought they are my friends, but they're not, you know, type thing. So I don't know. Best advice for her that I can give is, like, maybe the bond that she has with the one friend, maybe also try to establish that bond with that other friend. And, you know, it's just, it be, just be the three of them. Yeah, that's my two cents. Sure is.
0: Thank you so much for that, Mtoko Zisi.

0: Okay, establish the same bond that she has with the one with the other. Yeah, it makes sense, but I don't know how realistic it is because, as I usually say, as funny as abantu, you know. I guess maybe if I am to share this advice with her, Mthokozisi, which I will, that's why I asked for it from you, I appreciate it. When I share it with her, then it will be up to her to decide because she's the one who truly knows why she gravitates more to the other and less to the other one. Maybe there are things that the other one does that she just doesn't appreciate, that irk her, but maybe they're friends by association even. But, you know, primary school vibes, you're just trying to make friends, but at some point, it comes to a point where you realize, Guti, actually, I don't like you like this. It's like in dating. You're dating someone and then you realize, Guti, no, I thought you were the one, but actually, yeah. So she might be going through that, but with a female friend. But I hear you, Mthokozisi, I hear you. This one is, it's valid. I guess it'll be up to her to decide. Keep sending through those messages, please, Mawaya.
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3: Being that girl doesn't happen overnight. 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
3: Her echoes. Celebrating women on Y.
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1: Baseline melodies got me in a chokehold. Take these, hit this, sip some.
0: Lose control.
1: Baseline melodies got me in a chokehold. All day, all night.

Ignorance is bliss. Don't tell me shit. You can spill the tea, I'ma sip. Baby, don't get mad, you some real. Shooting from the hip. Shotty got the spread, don't miss.

Yes, it's in the next 5 minutes. Marasti, we are preparing. Huh? Hey. It's Young Franco, Earth Gang, and Ja Funk with Lose Control. Lose Control. 5 minutes to 12, we're wrapping up our conversation regarding a situation I've brought to you from my niece, who was like, listen, Auntie Karaba, I need your help. And now I'm like, my wire, I need your help to help a friend in need. Because, wow, someone invites themselves to your plans. Do you say something or do you just let it happen? I'm just going to go through the Facebook comments right now. Tebo Mokwena says, I say something. Plans are plans for a reason. Karabo KB says, I just tell him, ish, sorry fam, but it's a two people thing. But we'll do something big next time though. Umalungi Lungile Makanhlaka says, it depends on who it is. Some people are always welcome, while others need an invitation first. And Mandy Cupido says, I don't like I'm a self-invites. They change my mood instantly. And I share the same sentiment. I really do. I feel like if I've made a plan with someone or certain people, there's a reason why I made that plan with those people, because I envision it to turn out a certain way. Now, if someone invites themselves into my plan, then that changes my vision for what I wanted, and it would possibly change my mood too. Okay, of course, that depends on how this person, like, behaves, right? If you're going to just invite yourself and I'm quiet about it and I'm like, okay, you know what? It's cool, join us. You better make sure you're on your best behavior so that this plan that I have envisioned is not messed up. The problem with my niece is that her friend actually changed the mood because that thing that she didn't want ended up happening, which was chaos. So, yeah. Hey, if you know someone is chaotic, rather tell them, I cannot. And

0: Sierra Sean with Weekend. At the end of a weekend. Also had Soso by Odeal, Villain by Essie, and Seems to Be by Leah Music. I've got so much more music coming up for you, my wire. Just need to quickly pay my bills. Then when I return, I'll be sharing with you some mow.
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0: Continuing with our Power Hour, I'm sharing some lovely music with you, my wire, giving you the music itself and also just a little bit of a background behind the artists that made the music and the songs themselves at 18 minutes past 12. Starting off with the Grammy by Umzulu Paqa. Now, this song is a hip-hop and alternative rap song, and it's made by Umzulu Paqa, who's an emerging South African rapper recognized for lyrical storytelling and cultural authenticity. Now, this song, Grammy, is less about the award itself and more about striving for excellence, recognition, and leaving a lasting legacy. Absolutely love that for the Queen, and I can't wait to share the song with you. Also have Anais's Deuce. It's a neo soul, jazz, and alternative R&B song. And just a little bit about Anais. She creates deeply spiritual music that blends jazz, soul, and African influences. The song itself, Deuce, is reflective and meditative, encouraging listeners to honor their emotional growth while accepting life's cycles. Something we all need to do. Then I'll also be playing you Curious by Jasmine Janae, which is a contemporary R&B song made by Jasmine Janae, who's known for intimate songwriting and silky vocal delivery. Now, this song, Curious, explores attraction, vulnerability, and wanting to know whether someone shares the same feelings. So do enjoy these ones. It's Grammy, Deuce, and Curious.

music. This song, Journey, reflects on self-discovery, healing, and embracing personal growth despite life's challenges. So yes, I'll be playing you Mpumalanga, Little Little Things, and as well as Journey.

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Why? K-Mass, wrapping the weekend with Sunday.

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0: Esther featuring Jayla Darden, Feel Safe is the name of the song, bringing us to our last and final hour of Sunday Feels Part 2. It's 2 minutes past 1 p.m. This one is called Feel Safe. Before that, I also had a lovely song by Gadia. It's called Runaway. Kia Victoria's Calling It, as well as Colors by Emork. Now, my wire, we've officially entered our soft landing hour. This is where we just, you know, we've had conversation, we've had the music. Obviously, yeah, the music never stops here on Y. But in our soft landing, this is where we properly prepare ourselves for the new week. And I guess in this case, the new month that we'll be faced with. You know, we're going back to work tomorrow. Life is continuing. But, you know, every month comes with its own things, struggles, great things, and it's up to us to really prepare ourselves accordingly and in a soft way, a soft landing. That's why I've called this segment Soft Landing. So when I come back, we get into it. I do have a question for you, something that will trigger you the right way to prepare you for this new month that we've just entered, the month of August. But of course, some music by Kwaku Asante, Shamzisto, as well as Ella May on the other side of this.
1: A signature to perfection. We celebrate the echoes of her.

Open Hearts by Joy Amoy. Also had Little Things by Ella May, and I'll play you Half and Half theme song by Shamsisto and All to Myself by Kwaku Asante. 14 minutes past 1 p.m., we're within our soft landing. And as we land softly within this hour, we're landing softly within the new month as well. What I want to know from you, my Waya, is what do you hope this month surprises you with? I mean, throughout the months, throughout the weeks, throughout the days, there are things that we want to achieve. Some even made New Year's resolutions back in January, you know, and maybe things just didn't work out the way you planned. Maybe life got in the way, or you got in the way of yourself. Because we do that sometimes. We tend to get in the way of our plans because we, you know, get sidetracked by life, right? But now, I don't know, maybe you're looking for something like a financial breakthrough or some peace. Maybe you need some healing, physical healing, emotional healing, or a new opportunity, a job. For me, what I hope this month surprises me with is more opportunities to make

0: More money. You can never have too much money, you know? You don't have to know how much is in my account, but I can tell you for a fact that I want even more. I'm hoping that this new month surprises me with more opportunities to make more money, to acquire assets that I believe I am ready to acquire, right? And as much as I'm putting it out into the universe, I know that I'm prepared to do the work that I need to put in to receive these things. I don't know for you. What's the vibe for you? It might not be material things that you hope to be surprised with this month. Maybe you're hoping to be surprised with a new relationship. Maybe you're hoping to be surprised with a child, with a lotto. You know, it really could be anything. So send me a voice note. Let's put it out into the universe together on the 99.2 frequency. What do you hope this month surprises you with? You can send me a voice note on the Y World app, or you can alternatively comment on our Facebook page at YFM. The post is up.
1: When the forecast says a cold storm is coming, they're talking about Smirnoff Ice. 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

0: Satellite by Kelly Clare. Before that was Malachite and Melanin by Nalu, as well as Everything to Lose by Droid, Vandal, Andrew as well. Now it's 27 minutes past 1 p.m. I asked you that you and I envision what this month, this new month can be for us, right? What do you hope this month surprises you with? I've got a voice note over here from Terrence, who just sent it through on the Y World app. Let's hear you, Mr. T.
1: Hello,
0: K-Mass.
1: Hey. Actually, do you know what I'm expecting to be surprised with in the month of August? A lot of money. A lot of mula. Machanguda. Ting ting tera tera. Inyugu. Saga.
0: May you get those chankuras, my brother. When two or more are gathered, so shall it be. I'm telling you, that money is coming. Even you, my wire, if you are thinking about something and something is coming to your mind, like, you know what, KMS, actually, this month, I hope that this new month surprises me with this thing. What is that thing for you? Send through a voice note on the Y World app, just as Terrence has done. Or you can also comment on our Facebook page at YFM. Let me know.
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0: Arjuna Oaks coming through with Blame. Before that was Falling For You by Tom Mitch. Uber Driver by Deo Bello, as well as Broken by Sophia Valdez, teaming up with Pink Sweat. We're 15 minutes away from the end of the show. But of course, let's just wrap up this quick chat that we're having in our soft landing. I want to know from you, what do you hope this month surprises you with? I've got a voice note over here from Unoma Santo on the Y World app.
1: Hi, K-Man.
0: Hey, my love.
1: So me now this month I'm expecting I'm a client as an Uber driver. Guys, I'm expecting my tip. Maybe this time hopefully.
0: Hopefully, Ntombo. I mean, it's month end. So I hope Wuti, all the people with good hearts, will be able to do the tipping. Yes, sometimes umuntu ya budgeta for all those that actually do budgeting, like ya budgeta, and tips for the Uber just never really make it to the budget line items. You know, especially if you are a wait and save type of Uber rider. You know that wait and save option, that 15 rand or 25 rands that you are saving. Now you're going to tip also. Ish. But yeah, I'm on your side, Nomazon. I'm just being real, you know what I'm saying? But yeah, whoever does have the funds and the cashes to do it, then let's do it. Because our Uber drivers really are doing us justice. They're getting us to our destination safe.

0: safely, most of them, that is, not all of them. Hey, bakhona nje aba tricky inkosi yami. I've had my own fair share of hectic experiences, and I wouldn't even consider ever tipping them. Kodwa wena, you know masonto, you seem like the type, and I mean, shout out to a female Uber driver in Women's Month. Come on, you deserve the tip just because you are a lady, my sister. Now, moving on to Facebook, in the comments section over here, UMNUZN says, okay, so I asked, what do you hope this month surprises you with? So MNUZN says, a new job and a new pair of shoes. I hope you get that, my love. Pomendoro says, women not being beaten. Yes, that would be an amazing surprise, a splendid surprise. I feel like it's what we deserve. We deserve to not go through any of that. Like, there's a lot that we go through already. We go through our monthlies, we go through inequality, we go through, you know, like inequality in terms of like payments at work and our salaries. Now imagine umuntu nje azovela kushaye nje because umfazi. Nah, man, come on, leave that alone. Leave it alone. Udika Mentor says, a 17th anniversary present. Oh, 17 years is beautiful. I'm wondering, is it marriage? Is it friendship? Is it mjoro? Whatever it is, I do hope you get that present because I get the sense that it will do something for your vibration and your feelings, yeah? And just wrapping it up with the Tony Funzo Chibasa's answer, saying 100,000. I'm not sure if this is 100,000 rands, $100,000, euros, pounds, naira, zim dollars. Asazi, kota yena ufuna 100,000. And may you get that 100,000, homie. Now, this is where we wrap it up, my wire. In the next couple of minutes, I'll be coming back to close the show. Officially.
1: 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Why?
2: When the forecast says a cold storm is coming, they're talking about Smirnoff Ice. Winter might bring the cold, but Smirnoff Ice brings the chill. Light, crisp, refreshing, and made to turn cold nights into a good time. 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

It's First Time by Teeks, right here on Sunday Feels Part 2. 3 minutes to 2 p.m., Mawaya. I am, of course, making my way out.

0: want you to know and rest assured that I'll be thinking of you throughout the week. I will be back again next week, Saturday, for the mass takeover, 10 a.m. to 2 p.m. Right here on Y. Please do make sure that you and I keep in touch. I'd love to do that on social media. You can find YFM at YFM across the different social media platforms. And me, myself, on my Instagram and TikTok, I'm at official_KMass. But right here on your airwaves, I'm KMass for the masses. KMass with the mass appeal. KMassakane. And yes, I'm out right about now. Just Mo is here and ready to give you a very global experience. TGE is what we call it. And I'm super excited about that. I'll be listening in from my Uber. You know, I feel like he plays music that's perfect for an Uber ride on the way home. Even if you're shopping long distance, you are going somewhere and he's playing those nice tunes and saying those nice things. So you definitely don't want to touch that dial. Stay tuned to Y. And also, yes, make sure that you download the Y World app if you don't have it yet. And yeah, man, stay in touch with us. I love you so much. Please make sure that you take care of those that love you and love those that take care of you. As for me, I'm out.
1: 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Y.

0: I think also because you love singing so much and you love writing so much, the message in the same breath, you put a lot of pressure on yourself. You also have to remember to just enjoy it. You know, be gentle with yourself. You want everything to be so perfect, and there's nothing wrong with that. That's also just part of your creative process. You have to just like go through everything, the frustration, the feeling like you're breaking down. That's the part that makes magic.
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absolutely brilliant. In the background, the sounds of Kokoroko. This one is called Three-Piece Suit right here on the Global Experience. We love it, man. The London-based Afrobeats and Jazz Septet, Kokoroko, coming off their second studio album, which is called Tough Times Never Last. Released on the 7th of July back in 2025, man, out on the Brownswood Recordings. An amazing band, and they've been in the country as well. I would love to see them live. These are the tunes we're playing for you on the show, man. Sundays between 2 and 4 p.m. Right before this one, bringing it back home, the sounds of Fiji Makeba. And the song is called Mother of Beauty. And

0: Yeah, man, I didn't know this guy's quite an amazing artist, but you know, you learn every day. It comes out of KZN, out of a place called KwaMashu J Section, born in 2002, so he's around 24 years old. And he's released over 3 years, released 5 albums. And this one, you can find it off his album called Textures from Fiji Makeba. And reading an article on OK Africa says that his go-to word is soft. And that's exactly what it is. His music is soft, you know, going through a number of terrains, stretching from jazz to soul, hip hop, and then even more. We love it, man. Check out his music. That is Fiji Makeba right here on Y. And you can find it on Spotify and iTunes as well. Very talented young artist, man. And apparently he wanted to pursue a career in football. And then, yeah, I guess the music bug bit. And yeah, it's been infected ever since. And we love it, man. We love it. Right before that one, Masego coming through with Unhinged right here on The Global Experience. A lovely tune as well. We got tons of music coming your way on the show. We got music from the likes of Rum Gold. We got music from Bad Bad Not Good. We also got music from T Williams, music from Fatima, as well as a DJ mix just after 3:30 p.m. So stick around for that one. We got a beautiful, I would say, hip hop mix coming through from brother man by the name of Teddy Pete out of Soweto. So he's going to be blessing us with a beautiful set just after 3:30 p.m. Get your hands on the YFM app. I'm letting you know now because it's going to come in handy a little bit later on. You can find us on the socials at YFM. You can also follow me. That is at @justmo_DJ. How are you feeling on this beautiful Sunday afternoon in the city of gold? 21 degrees across the city. And it is the 2nd of August, 2026. We're into Women's Month and we're going to be celebrating all things women in this month. We love it. Channel 859 on the DSTV audio bouquet. 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

0: One of the best to ever do it, man. Coming out of Canada is the sounds of Bad Bad Not Good. They are out of Toronto, well, they're from Toronto, formed back in 2010. Their instrumental band made up of a guy called Chester Hansen, who was on the bass and keyboard, Matthew Tavares, alongside their drummer, Alexander Sawinski, and then later joined by longtime collaborator Lilian Witty. So there's four of them making up this band of Bad Bad Not Good. This one right here is called The World Is Yours, doing an instrumental version of the same song by Nas. Which was, this one was released back in 2011 from the band off their live album, which is called BBNG Live 1. And you can get this one for free download on their Bandcamp page. Yeah, mahala. So go check it out, man. www.yfm.co.za, that's where you can find us online. Otherwise, channel 859 on the DSTV audio bouquet on this beautiful Sunday afternoon. 45 minutes after 2 p.m., playing you the best music right here on Y between 2 and 4. Before this one, jumping the border from Canada to the U.S. Gave you the sounds of Rum Gold with a song called Where There's Smoke. Yeah, Rum Gold. He comes out of the U.S., out of Washington. And it's one of those ones that started singing in the choir. And then in high school, he joined a jazz band. And then he went on to study music in Boston at the Berklee College of Music back in 2012. So, yeah, man, he moved to Brooklyn, New York, where he's currently pursuing his career in music and doing very, very well indeed. And you can find that song, Where There's Smoke, online as well. Yeah, check it out, it is out right now on the socials at YFM. How are you feeling this beautiful Sunday afternoon? If it is your birthday today, happy birthday to you. Just after 3:30 p.m. remember, stick around, we got a guest mix coming through, an amazing mix coming through from a DJ out of Soweto by the name of Teddy Peace, so make sure you stick around for that. But before then, let's squeeze in a couple more tunes before we hit the hour 3 p.m. we got some Tom Misch on the way, also music from Fatima.
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1: Being that girl doesn't happen overnight. It's the everyday choices, bold actions, and her words that inspire.
2: The reason why I fought as hard as I did in Frankfurt, I wanted it known that it was Winnie Mandela and that it was a woman. And I would take on the enemy as much as they oppressed me. I decided I will fight them to the last drop of my blood, and I will show them that women are going to bring about change in South Africa. And we did.
1: Her Echoes. Celebrating women on Y. Hip shaker tested, Y approved. Here's another banger. 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

0: taking us to 3 p.m. Out of the UK, acclaimed UK producer T. Williams comes through on this one over here. It's called Hold On, featuring a longtime collaborator Tendai for this beautiful tune. He's also got another project with CEO. It's called Sigma, which is out right now. You can go check it out as well. Very talented producer indeed, man. That is Tess for Williams right here on Y. Right before this one, giving you the sounds of Tom Misch coming through with TikTok off his debut album, Geography, which dropped back in 2018. And I see that on his socials, he's been busy in studio and just living life, enjoying his best life. Follow him on Instagram and also on YouTube, man. He posted a couple of days ago being in studio and also being outside and hanging out with his dog and being in nature, swimming in rivers and things, you know, just doing what artists do, you know. And very talented individual as well, Tom Misch. He's got a brand new album also, which is out right now, called Full Circle. And we've played you a couple of tunes from that album as well. We'll make time to play some more, definitely. Into the second album we go right now, coming through music from Brigine, Cody Curry as well. Had a sneak in this one over here, Freemasons alongside Amanda Wilson. Love On My Mind, the After Hours mix. Also, we got music coming through from Cody Curry as well. On the socials, like I mentioned, it is at YFM. You can also follow me at justmo_DJ. Send your comments also on X, we're there as well. Hey, you can also send us voice notes as well. If you got the YFM app, you can download it for free. It's for Android and for iOS.
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0: Travel experience right here on Why with your boy Chasmo. Smooth sounds in the background coming through from Cody Curry. This one is called Moves alongside Eliza Rose. Born in London town and now living in Berlin, Cody Curry, man, coming off his first solo EP with the legendary Toytonics label out in Berlin. He dropped this one back in 2021. Still sounding super fresh. Can't believe it's 5 years old already, man. And he is at the forefront of the jazz house revival across Europe. And yeah, he had to go to the heart and soul of it, man, in Berlin. Very cultural city indeed. We love it. Love, love that tune. Right before that one, another favorite of mine from Brigine. It's called Meet Me Off the Dock. Off their mini album. Yeah, you want to call it mini album? You want to call it a... Yeah, it's a mini album. It's over five tracks. So yeah, it's a mini album called The Walkie Talkie. Yeah, dropped back in 2019, man, from the Los Angeles duo Brigine Murphy and a guy by the name of Macro on production. Yeah, we love it, man. And you can find that one also online on their Bandcamp page. Yeah, you can go check it out and listen to the whole project if you want to dig deeper. Yeah. And then we also gave you the sounds of a guy called Brother Jack McDuff with a song called Obligato. It was originally released back in the 70s, but then got a remix done by J Dilla, the legendary JD, off a 2004 Blue Note Revisited album. And you can go check that one out online as well. Blue Note's another major label when it comes to the jazz. I call them the Def Jam of jazz because they have such amazing artists under their label. And yeah, released back in 2004, like I mentioned. And you can go check that one out right now. Then Deme came through alongside Deliver Me with a beautiful tune from the British singer. That is Deme coming out of London. Yes, born in Southwest London. On the socials, like I mentioned, we're there. Thank you very much to everybody tuning in across GP and also across SA via channel 859 on the DSTV Audio Bouquet. Plugging you to great music every Sunday between 2 and 4 p.m. We call this the Global Experience. And about 10 minutes time, I've got a mix coming through from a selector out of here in Johannesburg, out of Soweto. He's going to be blessing us with a beautiful hip-hop inspired mix coming through between 3:30 and 4 p.m. Stick around for that one. And just after 4, my girl Fifla comes through with Sundays between 4 and 7 p.m.
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5: 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Like, chill out. 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
3: 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The Global Experience, flight 992, now boarding. 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
0: The global experience.

Oh, man, answering machine again. 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Just

0: Loving this one right here. Her name is Neja. The song is called Don't Need Your Sorries. R&B music is in good hands, man. Trust. Born in Tunisia and raised in Norway, out in Oslo. Singer, songwriter, composer. Moves between sounds of R&B, hip-hop, and a bit of dance as well. You can find her music on Spotify. That is Neja. And right before that one, playing you a classic tune from a legendary duo that is Freemasons, alongside Amanda Wilson. That one is called Love On My Mind, the After Hours mix, which is a bit of a more laid-back mix, because the original was an upbeat dance track, which did very, very well on the charts. And these homies, made up of two brews out of Brighton, that is Russell Small and another guy called James Wiltshire, and he's part of a group called Fat and Small. But anyway, together they formed the Freemasons back in the day. And yeah, they called themselves Freemasons after their local pub, where they go and have a few beers every now and then. It's called the Freemasons Tavern, and that's where they got the name from. So, little story goes, rumor has it that the owner of the tavern told the guys that, yo, if any of your songs make it to number one on any charts across the country or across the world, you guys will drink for free for the rest of your lives right here in this pub. The song only made it to number 11 on the UK charts. That's the highest charting single they ever had, but also got a number of other international success releases. But yeah, I'm sure they can get a free round now and then. Yeah, how cool is that? Right here on Why, that is a global experience, giving you the best sounds every Sunday between 2 and 4 p.m. Now we're stepping into the final 30 minutes, where my DJ is coming through out of Soweto, the sounds of a guy called Teddy Peace. He's going to be blessing us with a beautiful, beautiful mix coming through, man. A bit of classic tunes here and there, but overall groovy. We love it, man. Find him on the socials at Teddy Peace. Yeah, Teddy Peace. You can find him on Instagram, that is on TikTok, also on Facebook. Don't forget to download the YFM apps so that you can rewind to the mix that is coming up between 3:30 and 4 p.m.
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2: When the forecast says a cold storm is coming, they're talking about Smirnoff Ice. 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
1: 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The Global Experience.

Man. I just wanna dance with you. Come on, come on. I just wanna dance with you. Come on, come on. I just wanna hold you close. Come on, come on. Take you in my arms.

The sounds of Teddy Peace right here on The Global Experience. Man, what a selection. You can tell the homie's been doing this for a while. Born in Soweto, real name Teddy Peace Mkanga. And yeah, born to a jazz soul, raised with R&B, reggae, neo-soul, deep house. Only for him to carve his true identity through hip-hop music. As you can hear, very hip-hop inspired mix right here in the background. We love it, man. He's also a poet, an MC, and a rapper, and a songwriter, and a beatboxing creative. He's been DJing for a while, but introducing music through his dad in the 90s through vinyl, and yeah, playing some of his records even today. We love it, man. He's also working on a new EP as well. Cannot wait for that one. He's also got a couple of mixes for us to enjoy. Find him on the socials at TeddyPeace_M. That's on Instagram, Teddy Peace on Facebook, and on TikTok, Teddy_Peace_M. You can rewind to this mix on the YFM app, man. Make sure you download it for Android and for iOS. Lovely, lovely, lovely mix coming through right here from the brother man. Find him on the socials as well, like I mentioned. Or just rewind to this mix right here on Y. The one and only Teddy Peace in the mix.

0: taking us to the end of today's show. Another edition of the Global Experience, done and dusted. Every Sunday between 2 and 4 p.m. I come through and bring you the vibes. You know how we do it, yeah? Shout out to our guest DJ for this afternoon, Teddy Peace. Wow, what a mix. My girl Fifla is up next, holding it down on Sundays between now and 7 p.m. this evening, right here on Y. I'm back again next week, Sunday, between 2 and 4, right here on The Global Experience. But in case you miss me too much, I will be on Club Y, that is on Tuesday evening, between 7 and 8 p.m. Playing you a bit of Doof Doof, yeah? For a Tuesday. If not, why not? Otherwise, catch me on the socials at @Mo_DJ, yeah? Back again next week, Sunday, right here on Y. Enjoy the rest of your Sunday afternoon into the evening. Have an amazing week. And as always, do keep it locked to Y. Fifla's up next.
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40 degrees within your internal love. Dim the lights until they hit that prince purple love. Kiss you, then slip in your lips and lick circles, love. Drip in the sweat and

It is Remy on this one, coming through with Brain. Welcome to Sundays with myself, Fifla. It's yet another beautiful Sunday, and you are tuned into Why. A huge shout out to Jasmine for holding it down like he does each and every single Sunday, right here on Why. Making way for me from 4 p.m. all the way to 7 p.m. because for the next 3 hours, I will be giving you some of the best lo-fi, chill hop, boom bap, and alternative music to get you going and to end your week just right. And in the second half of the show, we do of course have artist of the week, as well as new music that we like to sometimes preview and new music that we do speak about. I do actually have an exclusive for you guys tonight, so I hope that you guys will enjoy it. And in the third and final hour of the show, we do have a mix coming through from one of our faves. He goes by the name Somatics. Do follow him on the socials. The handle is @somatics_. He will be holding it down with a 20-minute mix in the third hour, taking us home. And you will find that mix uploaded on the Y World app, which you can download on iOS as well as on Android, so that you can go back, rewind, and listen to the mix at any given time. But like I say, each and every single Sunday, we are here for one thing and one thing only, baby, and that is some good music and some good vibes, of course, because that's how we do it right here on Y, especially every single Sunday. We just keep holding it down with some really, really dope tunes. I hope that you do have your Shazam on, because tonight's playlist

0: is looking quite clean, I must say. I'm really excited to play all these tunes for you guys. We also gave you some Odyssey, some Kai Andrews. There was a new one that we played for you entering the show. It is Texts, in case you missed that one, and I hope that you enjoyed that new select. Coming up next, we have Future Utopia coming through with Children of the Internet.
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3: Do you understand that screws reinvent their language every day? 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
4: What?
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3: 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That means it's cold. The swears is a curling. How do I keep up, Mina?
6: Hey, okay, my dad.
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3: Oh, the swears is curling.
2: 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Sundays set right, only on Why.

girl, if you ever change your mind. I took a minute and a day for you. Girl, you know that I would wait for you. Yeah.

0: Shout out to Kofi Stone for that one. It's definitely a Sunday's classic, and I hope that you guys enjoyed that one as well. Before that, we gave you some Future Utopia coming through with Children of the Internet. We haven't played that one in a very long time, so that one is for you right there who's been following Sundays all these five seasons. It was a classic I had to throw in for you guys. It is 30 minutes after 4 and you are tuned into Sundays. Now it is about that time where we get straight into the weekend catch up, where you guys let me know what you got up to this weekend, and of course I do the same. Now I've had a bit of a great weekend. I think we're a bit outside. On Friday Friday I was calm, you know. I was working. I had a gig at something in Parktown North, and that was a really, really fun gig for me. And yesterday, my friends and I decided to dress up and go to Poacher in Parkhurst and just grab a late dinner. Also got to watch Thando Zitte live at Untitled Basement yesterday in Brum. So it was quite a busy evening for me. And then I went to the second, third, fourth, sixth location. And now we're here. And today, we were out at La Parada and Rosebank for Lele's Sunsets. Please go and check it out. I already played a set. We have King Saul on the lineup. K-Matt is also on that lineup. So it's just about to get even better. Hey, I might even go there right after the show. So you might find me on the streets. But let me know what you got up to this weekend. The handle is at @FIF_LAAA. Don't forget to tag at YFM and #Sundays, because that is where we are at. Coming up next, some Toby with Life is a Jungle.
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3: When the forecast says a cold storm is coming, they're talking about Smirnoff Ice. 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
1: This is all you need right now. Why?
5: I'm an artist. 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

0: I'm sensitive to my environment. 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
1: Life is a jungle, a maze. 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Christ, keep us humble. His ways might free us, light up our path. Some days I ask for his strength. Some days I stand up and raise my weary hands to the sky. My teary eyes see a picture that I'm so desperate to change. 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Slip through the crack of my hands. That's why I live in a land. To see my vision displayed, I put it all on the canvas. I cannot miss what I say. They think it's all glitz and glamour. Look at the way I was raised. I can't take nothing for granted. Marble floor foyer. We standing homeless since outside just camping. Am I the only one scanning? Living La Vida. We loca. Some models loving the coca. It ain't my business. I'm so delighted to live how I want to.

0: Up out of the side of your head. 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No one's alone, I confess. The mate an immigrant too. Who else gonna clean up the mess? At least for less than a couple dollars than you would accept. I'm trying to give them the truth. They rather sweet lies instead. Okay, let's get in the booth. Whip up some melodies, yes. Okay, let's get in the groove. Okay, let's get in the groove.
1: In the groove.
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3: This is it, though. This is it. This is it.

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Wrapped around the wheels, rubber charred up, charging. Start up, duck hunt, hitting targets, prop far up. From the ground like far jump, yeah. At your face, mask mandates. If I eat, then my man ate. Don't got a pass plates. Hang a J over ashtray, it's smoldering. Rolled it in, got to it. Why you joke with them? Like you got hope in them. You yes man and the niggas you ain't got hope in.

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0: unless you sleeping. Nigga Freddy versus Jason, snoozing on the jet movement, your worst nightmare in the making. Yeah, yeah.
1: XM on. Every step, a statement. Every fresh sneaker, a ticket to the next level. 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Aslan, tune into Uncensored with Tools Matala and Papra. Every Wednesday, to battle it out, two finalists will go straight to the top for a chance to win a vault of sneakers worth 200,000. Ulindeni, claim your throne as the next king of kicks. 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Not for persons under the age of 18.
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3: Her Echoes. 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

0: nobody cooking like us. 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
2: It is Coda the Friend on this one, featuring Chanel Lauren with Sunday in Brooklyn. And I know you're enjoying your Sunday in Johannesburg or wherever you are. Before that, we gave you some solo on this one, Buhle Bendalo with Gakulu. And speaking of solo, he actually sent us something. So we're going to play it in the second hour. So you have to tune in to find out what he has sent to us right here on Sundays so that we can preview and give you guys some good music. Before that, we gave you some Currency and The Alchemist, the 007. Seven, as well as Chuck Strangers with July 28th. Now we do have one more play for you guys before we enter the second hour of the show, and that is the hour where we talk all things new artists or artists of the week, as well as new music. So you do want to stay tuned and not miss out on that one. Coming up next, we have some 2 Chainz and Neo coming through with Not the Same.
3: We can't remember Sundays without Y.

That's stick math. Like countdowns on a cell wall, my bandwidth is symphonic. I spin sonnets off the top like I'm pen comics. Rhyme rhymes over synsonics in my environment. With epithets in my flowing, celebrex can't correct the stress when I'm showing.

speaking in past tense like I ain't still here. 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Leave them drugs alone, get on your A game. 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Niggas, you know I'm Spody. 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

0: It is Abso, Punch, and Lupe Fiasco on this one, coming through with Peace. One thing about this song, it just takes me on a journey. Like, all the beat switches, the lyrics, everything about it is just so perfect. Before that, we gave you some 2 Chainz and Neo coming through with Not The Same. It is the end of the first hour of Sundays. Now, if you have just joined us, you are listening to myself, Fifla. Don't forget to stream us at www.yfm.co.za. Don't forget to also download the Y World app if you haven't done so as yet. It is available on iOS as well as on Android. And you can also find us on DSTV Audio BK. Channel 859 is where we're holding things down. It is Sundays with myself, Fifla. Don't forget the 3 A's. Now, we're about to enter the second hour. And you guys know what time it is. It is the new music hour. So if you have anything you'd like to plug me with, the handle is at FIFA_LAA. Don't forget to tag at YFM, of course, and hashtag Sundays. Let me know what your playlist looks like. But we will play some new music in this hour, and we will also be talking about some new music as well as our artist of the week. Now, we were supposed to have our artist of the week in studio. Remember, I promised you guys that I would be sitting down with somebody, but unfortunately, he cannot make it tonight. So we're going to have to reschedule that interview. But we were supposed to have Marcus Harvey in the studio, but he will be back. We will make sure that we do get to sit down and chat to him about his 2 new singles. But coming up next, we have some good music for you guys only on Sundays. It is M&A with 13MOS.
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came into this country, adapting it every day, the language barrier, the culture barrier, everything, but you have to face it. 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
1: When the forecast says a cold storm is coming, they're talking about Smirnoff Ice. Winter might bring the cold, but Smirnoff Ice brings the chill. Light, crisp, refreshing, and made to turn cold nights into a good time. 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

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A signature to perfection. We celebrate the echoes of her. Why? Thekla on

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1: Why can't you tell me?

It is Masego on this one, coming through with Sunday Vibes. Before that, we gave you some Full Crates and Sabri with Tell Me Why. Joanna Lucas before that with White Noise. And we also gave you some M&A coming through with it. 13 MOS. Now it is about that time where we get straight into Artist of the Week. Now, my Artist of the Week as well, I will give it to Thando Zitte, because last night her performance was so phenomenal. And I know as fans we left hoping that she'd perform the entire album, but you know what she said she's got a surprise for us on the 6th of September. So be on the lookout, because that's where she will be doing her official

0: album launch. Now, I don't know if you guys have heard her album Kungawe, and I remember when she was explaining why she titled it that is because she said each and every single person is able to take away something from her album that they can relate to, and she wrote it with the intention for everybody. Like, so Kungawe, how you receive, you know, the songs and how you interpret them, how you let it heal you, how you let it comfort you. Now, for those of you who don't know Thando Zitte, she is a singer-songwriter who grew up in Soweto, Johannesburg. And I think what I find interesting, which I didn't know, is that she joined the school orchestra choir, and then she later formed an a cappella group together with her friends. And what they would do is perform at community concerts as well as at the Johannesburg Theatre for their school's annual festivals as well. So that was what she did throughout her high school career. So that's one thing that stood out for me. And that she also went to major in psychology at WITS in 2018, and then she continued to pursue music after that. So it's quite cool to see how she went from psychology into music. And yeah, she's just incredible. I really enjoyed her live show yesterday. So please do follow her and go and stream her album Kungawe. I can't wait to go and hear it on the 6th of September. And in fact, that is one album that is heavy on my rotation. If you do have a song from there that you love, let me know on the socials. The handle is at @FIF_LAAA. Don't forget to tag at YFM and #Sundays. But we do have more music coming your way.
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2: The 1st of August, it is officially World Girlfriend Day. Nobody else, just me and my BAE. And we KISSIHE.
3: Ooh, ooh, ooh, come give it to me one more time. You know, when days are commemorated, they're commemorated because something happened on that day. Who commemorated Girlfriend's Day? Oh. Was it the first girlfriend to ask the question?
4: Can I ask you something and please be honest?
2: If you would like, I can give a kind of a template.
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3: I pretend to love you, man.
6: Happy tomorrow's day to our girlfriends out there. I don't know how many are there. All of you. Hey, some of our girls, they don't watch Bridgetone. They watch Gomorrah. They watch Uzalo. They don't know those softwares. They're those ones who think, I'm chilling with you. You have Tanda, number. Yes. I have to hear when you have Tanda, number. Tap it. Chop, chop. So, pit it up.
2: We still want to hear nice and sweet things coming from you.
3: No. If your girlfriend watches Gomorrah, just say, hey. Hey. Tandega. Nyak Tanda. Finish and class.
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It is Jack Harlow coming through with Tranquility. Before that, we gave you Benny the Butcher with Summer 25 and some Russ coming through with User Guide. That is a triple play leading us to the halfway mark of the second hour of the show. Now, let's get straight into some new music, right? Now, this song isn't particularly new, but I discovered it this week and I was like, you know what? What a fire song. Thundercat and ASAP Rocky. I didn't even know that they've collaborated together before. Funny Friends. Please go and listen to that song. That's what I've been jamming a lot in my choir lately. And another song, Got Me Geeked by Denzel Curry. That is the title. It also has Got Me Geeked. But yeah, those are the two songs that I have been bumping on heavy rotation in my whip. And I suggest you go and check

0: 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Let me know what it is that you're also listening to. The handle is at @FIF_LAAA. 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
1: 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This isn't said lightly. It's how we move, sound, and show up as the hottest. 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Why dominates the crowd? Because we don't just talk trends. Why invites you into the conversation and hands you the mic? 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
1: 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Listening may result in excessive head bobbing. 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
1: I don't get fresh to death, bitch, I'm buried alive. I heard dog talking funny like it's Family Guy. Caring for news like I'm Mary or Bob. Made a promise to God, you gotta strive when you marry the mob. They ain't seen this drip since Rick the Ruler. They done forced my hand, my

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1: ooh-ah! Until the night come, till the night come.
0: To the night come. Fiedler on Y.
1: Goddamn. Good job, Cardo. Until the night come.

close out your weekend on a high note with Deepla. Setting the frequency on fire, one banger at a time. Why?

0: It is Pat Junior on this one with Free Myself. Before that, we gave you Larry June, 50s in the City. Please go and stream that Larry June album. It is fire. We also gave you some Jamie Leeming coming through with Nathaniel Facey on that one with Shinkansen, one of my favorite instrumentals that we do play right here on Sundays. We also gave you some ASAP Rocky and J. Cole coming through with Ruby Rosary. Now, we have one more play for you guys, and we do have an exclusive that we are going to jam for you guys real quick now. I don't know if you guys saw, but Solo Ntizwa this weekend posted a promo with TK, Club Soweto, and yeah, there's a new song that he would like for us to play for you guys. It is for all the DJs, and we received the DJ pack, so I'm going to play it real quick for you guys so that you can also hear it for the first time right here. It does feature Amu, Wicked, Notende, listen, and Mr. Selwyn himself. He brought out, yo, like he really brought out the big five, man. So shout out to him for that one. I mean, those are the guys that I grew up listening to as a youngin' myself. So I can't wait to hear with you guys Township of Frequency. But before we play it, we're going to give you some Jules and Joey Badass coming through with Love or Lust.
1: When the forecast says a cold storm is coming, they're talking about Smirnoff Ice. 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
2: 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Why?
3: Major, I think we need to address this thing. There's a lot of Steezes in the building. This is on the streets with Major Steez, and we have Phantom Steez in the building with us. So I want a social vote on this one. How do you spell Steez? Because, dog, I remember when me and Major were coming up, Phantom was already around.
4: I was already there.
3: You were coming with the Phantom Steez E at the end after the Z.
4: Yes, but you know why?
3: Why?
4: Because I'm elite. So it's like, yo, I'm a Steez.
3: Yeah.
4: I'm the elite one.
3: What about Steez without an E? Because to me, dog, grammatically, it just looks right. Because when you put an E after Steez, it's Steez now. Mabakwana, but you're a Phantom Steez, Major Steez.
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4: I'm real.
2: 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This is On the Streets, where the culture lives. 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

Gonna tell us all, man. He said, they said you spit that ammunition. We gon' need some good kids. We got a couple Jordans, but the game could use

TF. 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

0: It is Drake and Janae Aiko on this one, coming through with From Time. We'll also give you some Jules and Joey Badass with Level Last. And Solo coming through with that new Township Frequency, paying homage to the greats, Mr. Salwa and Amu Notende, Wicked. That is actually a sample of Wicked's Ooh Baby. So fire. That was really, really, really, really, really, really dope. Now we have reached the end of the second hour of the show. We're about to enter the third and final hour of Sundays. Now, if you have just joined us, you are listening to myself, Fifla, right here on Why. You can stream us at www.yfm.co.za. You can also find us on DSTV Audio PK. Channel 859 is where we always hold things down. And of course, don't forget to download the Y World app. And I suggest you do so, because coming up next, we do have a mix from our fave, Somatics. Do follow him on the socials. The handle is at Somatics_. He says this is his favorite mix so far that he's given us. So I really hope that you guys enjoy it as much as he enjoys it too. I will be recording the mix so that you can go onto the Y World app, rewind, and listen to it at any given time. Now, we've already reached the top of the hour. I don't want to waste any more time. Let's get straight into the Sunday's mix.
1: 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Setting the tempo. We're not saying your feed is boring, but following at YFM would help.

0: Firstly, I need to ask the medics which producer sampled this, because it sounds like Tall Black Guy. It's a very Tall Black Guy kind of bass drop, man. And it's the second best sample I've heard today. The first sample we heard earlier on was Wicked's Ooh Baby on Solo's Township Frequency. And now it was Electric Relaxation by A Tribe Called Quest. Shout out to Somatics for that fire mix. You can find it on the Wild World app. You can download it if you haven't done so as yet. It is available on iOS as well as on Android. You can download, rewind and listen to that mix at any given time. And don't forget to follow him on the socials. The handle is at @somatics_. He will be holding it down again in the next 3 weeks. Next week we do have Thugger in the stool, so also really excited for that one. But don't go anywhere as yet, because we still have some more good music coming away. Coming up next, we have Bear Trap by Mike.
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2: Here's Zola's latest single. I think it's still gonna come out. It's not out yet, but it will be out very soon. Take a listen.
3: Did you know that girl in it? That girl in it.
2: Woo! I love the song, guys. I can see us.
4: That girl and the that's the advertisement, the pin pop. The new pin pop mango flavor.
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4: It's got that mango and the e pin pop. That This song, when you say poom, ya kafulela. 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I can feel the emotion, like. Man, that girl and the poonununu. I don't know what poonununu is, Mina.
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5: I was poor then. 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I know you waiting on me to, and I keep a sword chest. The model ways to tell you what it is, or how to forget. It pains me, God drift, there's no remorse left. But I guess you buying it.

0: 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Some of your friends are good, some of your friends are bad.
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It is 95 Anthony coming through with Under the Sun. Before that, we gave you Bear Trap by Mike. Now, if you go on TikTok, you will see a lot of people's reactions to that song. Super emotional. And I get it, man. It's a really, really, really fire song. Also, another thing that I wanted to touch on, Mike actually hosted a festival. I think it was last month. Yes, sorry, on the 14th of July, he hosted a festival called Young World, and he had the GOAT himself, Yasiin Bey, headline that festival. So I remember that I only knew about the festival because of the clip of Mos Def performing was trending everywhere on X, on TikTok, on IG. So shout out to Mike, you know, for pulling that off. Also find it interesting that he's lived in many places. He's lived in London. He actually discovered rap music while he was staying in London, listening to the likes of Skepta and N-Dubs. Then when he moved to Philadelphia, he began listening to American rappers. So he said the first few rappers he listened to was Chance the Rapper, the Odd Future Collective, as well as MF Doom. And I think it makes sense because when you hear his style, it is giving Odd Future. And I mean, he frequently collaborates with Earl Sweatshirt. I think they even have a joint album together. Go and check it out. It is fire. And also, he has collab albums with The Alchemist as well. So he is giving that vibe. I think that Bear Trap song was actually produced by The Alchemist. I'll have to double check the credits. But Mike is definitely a really dope upcoming rapper. And I know a lot of people, whenever that song used to play, would tag me and say shout out to you for playing Mike on Sundays. That's what we do. We're all about the alternative and the underground. Now we have Shanuka and Wakai coming up next with Wicked.

0: Every woman leaves an echo. 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
0: Before you enter the room, and long after you leave it. This Women's Month, Y celebrates her echoes. Started generations ago, still felt today. 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

track of where my mind take me. 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

0: XR Bond. 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Every fresh sneaker, a ticket to the next level. 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Aslan, tune into Uncensored with Tools Matala and Papra. Every Wednesday, to battle it out, two finalists will go straight to the top for a chance to win a vault of sneakers worth 200,000. Ulindeni, claim your throne as the next king of kicks. 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T's and C's apply. Not for persons under the age of 18.
1: When the forecast says a cold storm is coming, they're talking about Smirnoff Ice. 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

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And I still duck when I see 12, cause I got some hope that they won't pull me to the side and leave my casket closed. 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
1: Because we are.
0: Why? Close out your weekend on a high note with Fibla.

0: It is Jamrock King on this one, coming through with West Side. We also gave you some J2 Lifted with What You Want. And we gave you some Wicked with Chanukah and Wakai. Second in the mix, we also gave you some Kate Renata with Spit It Out, featuring Rochelle Jordan on that one. Now, I was wondering if he had anything new out himself, self-release, but he does not, because he's currently touring and he's currently headlining a number of festivals. But I did see that he produced Victoria Monet's recent single, Reach Out. It's getting quite a lot of mixed reactions. Some people like it, most people do not like it. I think it's a really good song, and personally, I think they work very well together as a producer and R&B singer combo. But I don't think the rest of the internet seems to agree with me. Online, I just saw it getting some negative hate, but I think the visuals are also really, really, really stunning. And I'm just a huge Victoria Monet fan and a huge Kate Renata fan. I think their single's really dope. But she also announced that she's about to drop her album Frequency of Love. So I also can't wait to hear that. Are we going to get another On My Mama? I don't know. But shout out to Victoria Monet for giving us good music. Coming up next, we do have Scutino with Weird to Me.
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1: Yeah, I'm not sick anymore, so this should be better. Be cool. Yeah, cost.

Toka the Oracle leading us out tonight. It is Tired. Before that, we give you some Jay Wanda and Munam with WIP, Diego Vega with Way On Me, as well as Gutino with Weird To Me. And that is how we ended right here tonight. I will be back next week, of course, all the way from 4 p.m. to 7 p.m., giving you 3 hours of lo-fi, boom-bap, chill hub, and alternative music. And we will try and get somebody in the studio.

0: told you guys that today. Unfortunately, my artist of the week couldn't make it, but we will make a plan for you guys. Do not go anywhere as yet, because right here on Y, we have Roy and DJ Slick holding it down on the agenda. So you do want to stay tuned into that one. But like I said, guys, I will see you next week. Don't forget to also download the Y World app, available on iOS as well as on Android, so that you can go and listen to Somatics Mix Rewind and listen to it at any given time. But I'm gonna head on out of here. I don't want to waste any more time. I'm super sad to be leaving, because I had so much fun with you guys tonight, and we do this again next week. But I wish you a blessed week ahead, maybe filled with nothing but blessings and good news. But for now, it's goodbye and good night.
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7: Been at it since I was a kid. Always knew that I would never quit. 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

0: Even if I knew that's your chick,
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0: Yeah.

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I Lupe Fiasco. 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About to fly to Mexico. 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
6: Yes, sir.
7: XXXXX Dimatex.
6: Dimatex wana bo de. Come on, Roy.
7: Yes, sir. What's happening? Welcome to the hottest show. It's your boy Roy. Para birara bidiru mabane beshem monating. I'm here with my brood.
6: Yeah, yeah.
7: And again, already headphone. Nunga mara studio abayiti, but I'm letting them know right now.
6: Ish.
7: Pirahala mopa.
6: Ah, papa. Ish. Kemona.
7: It's a great day to be alive.
6: It's a great day to have a great day.
7: Kisonta.
6: It's a good day to have a great day.
7: Aontalohanya. But it's a hip hop Sunday.
6: It's always been a hip hop Sunday.
7: Baba and is for lovers, Ligit.
6: It's a hip hop Sunday.
7: But Renager, we love hip hop.
6: I can rat rap.
7: Who said that? That's a bar. Come on, man.
6: How was your week, brother?
7: Besides trying to balance the life of a. I don't even know. What's my title now, bro? I don't even know.
6: You're an entertainer.
7: All right, you simplified it so easy. You entertain, like, what
6: like
7: do you want?
6: You're a full-on entertainer, from music to presenting to being a personality to being a great guy to being you doing the Lord's work, brother.
7: Shut up, man. I think I won't lie. This week I spent more concerned about music. I think that's why we saw like a dip in vlogs. I was just more concerned about music. Off air, I was telling Slick while we were at the house. If you know what we're doing. But yes, I've been having like a low anxiety, bro. Low anxiety about the music.
6: I think maybe it's an anxiety.
7: I almost said. I almost did a joke. But I've been having a little anxiety. With
1: 99.2 reasons.
7: Are you sure we're turned up in the studio right now? Hip hop, dog. No, but I was having anxiety, dog.
6: Mm-hmm.
7: Yeah, like I think I'm stressing singles right now for some reason. I've never had this.
6: And you've played me your singles since I won't say when.
7: but
6: there's one you have with Pounds that I think maybe
7: the one
6: the public deserves to hear.
7: Okay.
6: I wish actually you had the clean version. We'd actually play it on
7: play
6: the show.
7: It,
6: yeah.
7: Let's say next week. We debut it here.
6: Okay.
7: Debut Roy new single next week. How was your weekend, my brother?
6: Weekend was quite pashash.
7: Yeah.
6: Just had a busy during the week. Studio almost done. Almost done.
7: See, I'm not the only one who's bad.
6: Ish.
7: Ish.
6: Yeah.
7: Exactly.
6: Yeah.
7: But what took you so long? Because I know you were more confident with your singles.
6: So the singles are done getting mixed. So we just mixing the rest of the album. To make sure that when we do release, you know, the singles, we do have the follow up. When people say, okay, we want the album, we say, boop.
7: Here you go.
6: Without going, hold on. Hey, photo shoot. No, mixing. Must. What? Which one? Yeah. Hey, give me one last verse. No, drop another one. No.
7: No, but you're very sure, bro. I
6: can confidently say we're going to ride the summer out.
7: Of course. You got one of the hottest songs out right now, bro.
6: Yeah.
7: If not the hottest song in hip hop, because we were discussing off air as well. Hip hop hasn't had a hit in a minute, dog.
6: Ish. And the song is gold now.
7: So, who has had a hit in a minute?
6: Who?
7: Let's get it correct. Give yourself a foo-foo. Yes, sir. My dog is cold right now. He's got a hit. What do you guys talking? How does that feel, bro? Like to be in the midst of a drought?
6: In the midst of a drought, it's kind of crazy. But it's ish, bro. It's refreshing, it's shocking.
7: Yeah.

0: It's amazing. Thank the Lord. Hallelujah. Mm. For real. Sometimes, you know, no plan is the best plan. That's what I'm saying to you. Like, yo, just go. Because if we didn't drop that thing on the mixer,
1: yeah,
0: and people heard it on the mixer, and then people chose that song for themselves on the mixer,
1: yeah,
0: I don't think we'd be here, bro. Like, that song would still be in the vault.
1: Fair.
0: You know? So the point I'm trying to raise is that things that we think are vault worthy, people might just love. And we're able to live that song out. We're able to, you know, show you what it means. We're able to show you how to enjoy it.
1: Yeah.
0: And which best ways and how, you know.
1: How to
0: wear the song.
1: How to love peace.
0: Yeah.
1: You understand? What's the style?
0: It came with a culture, it came with a language. You know, people said, oh, you know what? Nah, we're here. So, yeah, just really thank the Lord.
1: Nah, congratulations, broski.
0: Shut up, my bro.
1: Yeah, no. Retlava like a voting site. Arasabla batuka voting site.
0: Do not have what we call hard drive classics.
1: Ooh. Got a couple of hits in there. Got up a couple of hard drive hits.
0: You know
1: just
0: what I
1: chilling,
0: mean?
1: Broski. Hard drive classics.
0: That classic from the hard drive.
1: You know I'm learning, and you said this top of the year as well. You said, yo, the more you keep recording, the bigger this pool of songs that have not come out becomes. And then it doesn't get better.
0: Mm.
1: It just get. I mean, Slick walked into the house today and I'm even experimenting, man. Slick walked in.
0: Get out. I know that I'm trying to go to this new wave. I'm going to this new wave. Okay. Release.
1: Okay. I'll say that. Mm. I'm gonna focus on that single with Pounds coming out.
0: Please.
1: That's done. It's just a mastering situation.
0: Yes. We'll see after that.
1: Put it out. Let the people decide.
0: Please.
1: Tell us who's coming on the show today, man.
0: Today we've got none other than Fana Touchline.
1: Come on.
0: We also got Laqasha.
1: Eish.
0: Mr. Bully.
1: Lord of.
0: Lord of the Pingas.
1: Come on. You know that Bruce, the coolest, coolest rapper we've had in a minute.
0: Bro,
1: like,
0: if I'm being honest, he's MVP this year.
1: Nah.
0: If I'm really being honest,
1: he's got mad aura,
0: like, if you just think about it, like, La Pisa Motion was his drip. Him and Lo-Fi, his drip. And La Pisa was something they were doing already.
1: Yeah.
0: Like, they had that dance already. You know what I mean?
1: I think the new gen as well.
0: They just attested to that song, right?
1: But I think in the new gen, out of all the rappers, like, he's definitely got his things figured out.
0: And the fans are also loyal. They tapped in. He had Mr. Bully Tour on Friday. They were super tapped in. They were singing word for word, gang. Like, bro, he even brought that little kid who was doing the La Pisa
1: joint.
0: He was there rapping and everyone was like recording him. I was like,
1: yeah, he's got
0: you
1: it.
0: You are culture,
1: yeah,
0: sir.
1: You got it.
0: And
1: you
0: also like
1: it.
0: all the OGs in the Pingma Nation.
1: Yeah.
0: They were all there, bro. In the
1: Chavito.
0: No, no, Chavito wasn't there. I'm saying the real
1: Bruce. Like the Binga Bruce.
0: Yes. The real OGs. The ones you don't know about. The ones I don't know about. The ones that really matter. The ones where you put them on TikTok like, oh, you had him? Oh, my word.
1: Oh, those names. I saw you in the yellow there.
0: Yeah, yeah, I had a yellow.
1: Yeah, looking well.
0: Two-piece Brentwood.
1: You guys should go see the TikTok by Slick. He's walking by like he doesn't care a damn.
0: What's up, mom?
1: So the video looks like Unjan.
0: Again.
1: You look bad, seriously. But the aura was clean. I won't lie, bro.
0: The Brentwood drip gives you mad aura, bro. I'm telling you, bro.
1: I won't lie. Loki looks similar to something like you would wear. I want to say you're not really Binga-esque, but you actually like.
0: So that's why I picked that fit, because they said Brentwood was like, yo, here's our catalog, pick. So I was like, I could go to golf with this one.
1: That's actually what I thought. I was like, he was thinking golf.
0: I can go to golf with this one.
1: Yeah, golf Monday. Oh, okay.
0: I can rock this one. I can.
1: All right. With that being said, we goody to go in the show.
0: Yes, sir. It's a jam-packed one. We've got a hot take, a crazy one as well. We've got some crazy culture news coming your way. The guests are also going to be crazy. The music's going to be even crazier.
1: Come on.
0: Agenda 7 to 10. Stay with us. Arebo.

Reason to listen. It's why. Culture has a sound. And this is it. The Agenda with DJ Slick and Roy. Why? Hip hop is in the building. DJ Slick and Roy.

fool. Take off the cloud chase, take off the Wi-Fi. Take off the money phone, take off the car loan, take off the flex and the white loss. Take off the weird ass jury, I'ma take 10 steps, then I'm taking off top off. Take off some fabricated streams and the microwave memes, it's a real world outside. Take off your idols, take off the runway, take off the Cairo. Take off the Sandro, pay 5 days stay, take off for the meal, hella final. Take off the far flag, take off perception, take off the cop with the iPad. Take off the allure, take off the unsure, take off decisions I lack. Take off the fake deep, take off the fake woke, take off the I'm broke, I care. Take off the gossip, take off the new logic, that if I'm rich, I'm real. Take off the shit nail, take off the doje, take off the Birkin bag. Take all that designer boy off, and what do you have?

0: I said a hip hop, a hip hop, but you don't stop.
1: Hip hop, hip hop. The Agenda with DJ Flick and Roy. Why? It's just you, the music, and why. This is the Sunday frequency to vibe with. Roy on Why. DJ Slick on Why.

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This is real life, you can teach it, this ain't Elo. This came from the heart, man, this shit is just sentimental. 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

puppets and I move them like Geppetto. 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

0: Yes, sir. All right, ladies and gentlemen, we are back. What is the time there, boy?
1: Hey, get 35 minutes past 7 o'clock. I had to start with the Hey, get 35 minutes past 7 o'clock.
0: I set you up on purpose.
1: This is better. This is better.
0: I set you up. It's 25 minutes to 8, but it's cool. I'm a rock with you.
1: Oh, we're not negira 8.
0: I'm a rock with you. You my guy. You my guy.
1: Yeah, I was at the back of the class.
0: You my guy. You my guy. You my guy.
1: ADHD TV.
0: Special needs.
1: I really take us in there. Voice note unyan.
0: Voice note unyan.
1: Okay. Hola le motho mo gutangara or something.
0: Oh, he's very thankful.
1: Idlale more mudore. You know, show us at home, are we?
2: What's happening the agenda?
1: Except
2: Nandi Buffet opening man, hope you good. It's a point Levo. Except Roy.
1: What's going on?
2: Shout out DJ Slick.
0: Yeah,
2: shout out DJ Slick. Thanks man for taking a photo with me on Thursday. Yeah, Thursday night at the comedy show at Tiger's Milk. Nyabonga dog. I'm a real humble person, man. The map of Ezra was even discouraging me with thinking I cleaned him. I was like, dog, nah. Then I'm a fan, man. And thanks a lot. I really appreciate it a lot, man. Really means a lot to me when you guys are out there, man. You know, Marawe Bafe too. Can't wait for the great show.
1: Awe.
0: Aha.
1: Oh, we love to hear it.
0: We love to hear it.
1: But oh, kindness, yapi.
0: Ow. Hey, joy.
1: Ish.
0: Kindness, respect.
1: Are a girlfriend?
0: Pagat. Take us to today's hot take.
1: Today's hot take, ladies and gentlemen, I'm going to read you what it says. First up, has South African hip hop become too divided to embrace its own evolution?
0: I see. This is, is this with regards to the little debate that was held online by Music Incognito, stating if Back to the City does not include Kill Brady, Jay Katana, and Brother Cooper, they might be missing the plot in terms of what hip hop is today.
1: Yeah, exactly that. I will say though, they're not wrong. I know we know these platforms to primarily stand for something, a specific sound of hip hop, but it's a miss, and I think that's why we are in a drought. Because we don't give these kids the platforms they deserve. You have a hip hop event, but you're gonna book.
0: Yeah.
1: Let's get into the story.
0: You're gonna go book Keras One.
1: Yes, you see what I'm saying?
0: Mm.
1: And man, it don't make sense.
0: Look, I feel like sometimes you need to look at the LSM.
1: Yeah.
0: And I feel like the crowd is, yes, they are old who are hosting the event.
1: Mm-hmm.
0: But I feel like the crowd is also young. Young people
1: definitely
0: go to festivals. It's a hip hop show. I feel like a lot of young people are out there.
1: Definitely.
0: You know? So seeing artists that they you know, vibe with on the regular,
1: yeah,
0: would be something fire to see on the main stage. And I mean, it's just 10 minutes. You can even do a 10-minute medley of all three of the new gen,
1: yeah,
0: or four or five, whatever.
1: You just have to give them a moment.
0: I mean, dog,
1: you know what I mean?
0: The main stage is running from the afternoon all the way to like midnight.
1: But you know what I think, bro? Because obviously the posters haven't come out yet, but that comment is obviously coming from a place where we could all see it, you know, kind of happening and not having them on stage. I will say, when we had our opportunities, we've performed on those stages.
0: Mm.
1: So I don't think that they're not looking. I think they're definitely paying attention. But the question is, are they paying attention to the right people? Because they might feel like a Kill Brady is, you know, on the outskirts of commercial.
0: I perform at 5 here.
1: Fair. But I perform.

0: Kome.
1: Ka 5. Kapaka 6.
0: Exactly what I'm saying.
1: Kanaga 4.
0: Let's walk them down into the story. On the story today, it says, this week a single opinion on X sparked one of South African hip-hop's most interesting debates. Music journalist Incognito suggested that it would be a remiss for Back to the City not to have Kill Brady, Brother Cooper, and Jay Katana on the festival's main stage. It wasn't a response to an official lineup announcement or booking decision. It was simply an opinion that quickly divided hip-hop fans. The argument was that all three artists have built strong audiences, delivered high-performing projects, consistently move youth culture, and receive good reception. Brother Cooper has expanded beyond South Africa with a sold-out show in Zambia. Kill Brady and Jay Katana continue to be among the country's most talked-about new generation artists. But the response from many hip-hop fans was immediate. They argued Back to the City wasn't built for artists whose music leans towards rage and trap. Yeah.
1: So what? The festival is about boom bap, and the main stage should just reflect legacy only.
0: Hey.
1: I feel like that raises an interesting question, though.
0: I mean, boom bap is not carrying us right now.
1: I mean, if hip hop has evolved into a culture that includes boom bap, trap, drill, rage, melodic rap, alternative hip hop, and countless other subgenres,
0: yeah,
1: why are some fans still drawing the line? To like what counts as real hip hop.
0: That's what I'm saying. But you realize, and I wanted to say this for a minute, in the hip hop community, we have this Paranormal Activity faction. Kunalaba, like, they hate on everything else that's not what they do. And unfortunately, that's more the boom bap community. I'm not saying this is Back to the City's opinions. I'm just saying the boom bap community. Like, if you're not coming with the lyrical miracle here in Scribble, your music whack.
1: Not legacy enough.
0: Nah, you're not talking that real. You're not smacking that dope.
1: But I mean, I feel like they've had every artist on that stage already from South Africa, alive and not alive, you know? And when do we get to a stage where, I mean, I know there'll probably be an alternative stage at the back somewhere, you know,
0: little bunker situation
1: without the bunker, they'll put all the rages there, and I'm for those stages. My only thing is that it kind of excludes people who want to be at the main party.
0: Fair,
1: you know. So you do want to see the main artist performing on the main stage, but you do also want to see those other
0: Brother
1: guys.
0: Cooper.
1: So for you to walk up and down like that, it's a bit of a
0: between
1: hassle,
0: the stages,
1: you know.
0: Yeah.
1: But if I'm to have like a 20-minute power, you know, medley with all these important bros, yes, they can perform on the bunker stage, but you know, just a little 20-minute segment to highlight them.
0: Yeah.
1: So yo, two songs, bro, I don't think that'll be like an injustice to the world.
0: It won't,
1: you'll be actually shocked. So I remember when I played Back to the City the year before, I can't remember, they didn't book Kindly Nash, and I came on with him, and we did, so I think we did like two songs, Soldier Man and Ace Chief.
0: Dog,
1: the crowd went crazy because I was playing at night.
0: Yeah.
1: And it's like, why didn't you book him?
0: If he can do that to the crowd,
1: why didn't you book him?
0: Do you think it's old heads sitting at the table deciding, like what do you, well, from your perspective, what's happening in that organization? Because this is not a decision yet.
1: So thing is, don't forget, every event has its vision.
0: Okay.
1: Yeah, bro. So I feel like maybe they have a certain vision for what Back to the City represents.
0: Yeah.
1: And maybe it doesn't include the new gen in their plans. Or maybe they don't deem it whatever enough for them to put them on the main stage and would rather go mass market, you know?
0: Okay.
1: Yeah.
0: If we don't carry this the right way, we're going to have hip-hop events end up booking Piano X.
1: That's what happened to... But yeah.
0: Yeah. I mean,
1: adding another layer to the discussion, Kill Brady recently said during a Cartel Radio Spaces conversation that Back to the City crowd isn't really his audience. If that's the case, should festivals force that crossover? Or is that mindset what's preventing South African hip-hop friends from embracing the genre's full, you know, spectrum?
0: Funny enough, ironically, Back to the City itself has shown signs of evolving, right? But like you just

0: said this is actually through you. Because last year, Kindly Nash and a Baby Days, for example, he was obviously maybe not with you, but they're friends either way, so it would make sense that they're there together. But they were on those stages. So I think that there is a faction within the organization that sees the need to cater to a new audience, but they still a dedicated group as well that focuses on the main cause of the event.
1: They did highlight some new rappers like Just Sam from The Vault.
0: Shout out Just Sam.
1: Toro Santana.
0: Isanti Lala.
1: I just forgot the other bros off the top of my head. But I guess, like I'm saying again, that's their vision. Because if you think of the music that Just Sam and
0: I was about to say Toro Santana it's a Motoko focus space.
1: But also like pure raps, you know?
0: Yeah.
1: So I don't think that they go for that sound, you know. I feel like that rage trap alt sound,
0: it's just not their bag.
1: It's not what they represent. So I'm saying like each event comes with its own type of, you know, vision and what they would like the music curation to be.
0: So we can't fault them, really.
1: You can't fault them.
0: Okay, fair. You know what?
1: You know, but
0: I would say
1: you're the biggest hip hop event of the year.
0: You know, and that's what I was about to say. We don't have Cotton Fest anymore.
1: We don't.
0: You understand?
1: And so, it's easy to bridge that gap.
0: Yeah. So at the gate, I'm just gonna say it the way it is. If we don't have Cotton Fest anymore, and we still have Back to the City, the responsibility of hip hop falls on Back to the City as a hip hop event, as our biggest hip hop event, besides whatever Casper does.
1: To represent everyone as much as they can.
0: You know what I mean? It's it's not whether they decide to take it or see it like that. It's their responsibility. Longest running hip hop event, I think, in South Africa. No?
1: It is. It is.
0: So when you say longest running hip hop event, but you might be not considering, you know, all these other talents, you kind of go amiss. And I think that's where the audience comes from when they have these perspectives. They expect these platforms to look after its own and kill Bradley and Kindly Nash and Brother Cooper and all the more trappy rage focused artists are still very much hip hop, in my opinion.
1: It kind of ostracizes.
0: Definition.
1: But it does kind of ostracize like that market. And like I said, it is young people who buy these tickets. And I'm sure they know one Brother Cooper song and one Kill Brady song.
0: Fair.
1: So I'm saying like a little medley wouldn't be crazy.
0: You know, if they have like a power hour.
1: An hour is a lot. That's what I'm saying.
0: I was about to say, even a power hour is a lot.
1: Yeah,
0: even
1: a power 30, 20.
0: A power 20?
1: Two songs each. You can rock. Like, you can have a moment of rage.
0: Give them 6 o'clock and put all those acts in one and watch.
1: It can go crazy. One after the other.
0: Like, Back to the City, this is my call. Me and Slick will organize that group of rappers that will go on the stage if you give us the opportunity to run it. Give us a power hour. Right at Back to the City. We're requesting live and direct from YFA.
1: So, the main question was, has South African hip-hop become too divided to embrace its own evolution? We'd love for you guys to let us know what you think.
0: Tap in!
2: Every woman leaves an echo. 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
2: 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Why?
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2: Sunday, Shakes and Liz will be out at Owner's Office in Durban. And Venom wraps up your weekend at Saints in Cape Town. And that was your gig guide.
1: The sounds of Sundays have never been saucier. 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

0: What's up? What's up? It's KO, Mr. Cash Time, the big dog, and you're checking out The Agenda with Roy and DJ Slick on YFM. Let's get it.
1: Ball knowledge.
2: We the biggest.
1: Ball knowledge.
2: Don't you forget that, bro.
1: Yeah. We got who's doing our line this right now? Come on, man. Welcome back to the hottest hip hop show in the country. I'm your boy Roy Infanapirara here on El Mabrur. And we're discussing culture. The topic is, has South African hip hop become too divided to embrace its own evolution?
2: All right, cool. So I think for the case for preserving identity, you know, every festival has the right to define what it represents. I've already kind of said this.
1: Okay.
2: You know, and Back to the City has spent nearly two decades establishing itself as one of South Africa's premier celebrations of hip-hop foundations. Lyricism, DJing, graffiti, breakdancing, and conscious rap.
1: Okay.
2: If we're being fair.
1: Let's talk a little bit about evolution then.
2: All right. So many fans argue that this is not a very... That not every successful rapper belongs on every stage, which is fair, right?
1: Fair.
2: Just because an artist is commercially successful or culturally influential doesn't mean automatically they fit for the, you know, the main stage. You know, they believe festivals need a clear identity, and if every platform tries to appeal to everyone, they risk losing what made them special in the first place.
1: Rah. Hey. Biggie chats in front of Biggie chats.
2: It's not your house, this one.
1: Biggie chats, man.
2: It's not your house, this one.
1: Ish.
2: You know what I mean? So you can't dictate, like,
1: what happens at these
2: what
1: festivals.
2: What happens at these festivals. You can have an opinion, but if it's not that direction, it's not that direction.
1: You think, I partly think it's the responsibility of events and events organizers to pay attention to what the audience wants.
2: I feel so too.
1: You know?
2: But if they feel like they're... If they feel like, yo, 20,000 people are going to be experiencing boom bap, and there's 20,000 people who want to experience boom bap once a year, every year, and it works for them, who are we?

0: not fair.
1: Who are we?
0: But is boom bap culture that big, Slick?
1: Ish.
0: I'm asking you genuinely. Is it what are we surviving off of lyricism right now? We don't have a hit besides that piece. We don't have a hit this whole year. We don't.
1: Okay, has South African hip hop become too divided over its own subgenres? I think so.
0: Yeah. I mean, okay, don't get me wrong. We don't always like everything that's new and experimental, in our personal opinion, right?
1: Change is always weird for humans in general.
0: You know what I mean? But we never block it out.
1: Yeah.
0: We don't shun it. Like, we don't understand some of the things these kids are saying and what they.
1: But it sounds good. Feel good.
0: It feel good.
1: And you're giving me a good vibe to it.
0: On top of that, there's a response. It means it's speaking to somebody. You know what I mean? You're growing up. Like, you can't be, you know, 45, still trying to kick it what the kids kicking. You know what I mean? Let the kids have a platform. Because right now,
1: give it to them.
0: You know what I mean? Like, we don't have avenues for hip hop, man. Like I said earlier, we don't. We don't have Ricky. Ish. We don't have Keenan. Right now, we're left with the last Avengers. Ish. We're left with the last Avengers.
1: And where are the meeting spots?
0: Ish.
1: Where does hip hop come together to celebrate?
0: Ish.
1: Where does hip hop come together to listen to how we love?
0: Ish.
1: How often does it happen?
0: Feel up happens every 4 years.
1: Back to the city five. Once a year. They mix a once every couple.
0: I mix like every day.
1: Oh,
0: we swear to God. Look how I'm standing on the WhatsApp poster. Believe you me. No, it's swear to God. But you see what I'm saying? Like, if we still need, like, we still gaining the responsibility of learning how to organize big and bigger shows. And with that says, the key stakeholders right now who have the keys to hosting a mega event are not giving the people what they want. Tell them if we say that half of what this new gen lineup is, and you give them a good venue, they couldn't fill it up.
1: They can do some.
0: I have enough faith. I might not understand all of them.
1: But I got this idea. I'm gonna do something.
0: Yeah, I don't know what
1: side the little Russian beer.
0: Let walk.
1: Ooh.
0: Hey. I don't know what
1: to Poland.
0: By Poland. But at the end of the day, I still think these kids have tender. They have physical money these days. Like, they're not broke, you know? In our generation, and we still made it.
1: Okay, should impact outweigh style when booking major hip-hop festivals? Should impact outweigh style when booking acts?
0: Dissect it for me, broski.
1: So, because I am the biggest on TikTok and Instagram and I'm trending on X, I should get booked.
0: No. Yes.
1: My thing is, does it relate?
0: Yeah, I was about to say the bigger question is not if,
1: because we put you on that stage and then what?
0: But we haven't put them on the stage.
1: But I've tried that.
0: Yeah, you have. You're speaking from experience. So you saying that you don't have enough confidence?
1: No, my thing is, I feel like, bro, there's 2 months to the event, right?
0: Yeah.
1: I feel like if you announce these things early, I feel like people's fans would buy tickets to go see them on a big stage.
0: 100%.
1: You know? So I feel like everyone could have their moment if given the chance.
0: So you can still have the boom bap.
1: You can still have
0: the mainstream. You can still have
1: everything, bro.
0: The new generation.
1: Yeah.
0: I feel like, Joe, for the first time in culture, the new generation is hardly, it's madly sidelined.
1: It is.
0: Like, we have a similar people, conversation very consistently. I'm realizing that we have a very, very big hard line on the new gen. Like, we've never, you know, we used to have, you know, the bros breaking down doors and doing whatever they want, you know, when it was their time. But this generation...
1: Or reggae music.
0: I mean bro let's be a buck, right? Like, in this case, on the other hand, like, if we look at everything else that Back to the City stands for, it doesn't close out for a blackie, because they've booked a blackie, they've booked the K-Keed, an Uzi, a Nash, a Daze, right? So they have this journey of opening doors or allowing platform and space for these younger acts. I guess the question is, these three, Kill Brady, Brother Cooper, are we opening, or like, are they too far?
1: Ish.
0: Because that's what it's giving. If you gave K-Keed

0: But I won't lie, man. The other names you mentioned did some stuff. You know?
1: Eish, Bubleki.
0: They did their stuff.
1: KK, Lucy Mamani.
0: They did their stuff. They did their stuff.
1: Days.
0: They did their stuff.
1: But, even Days was sidelined in SA. To be fair.
0: And now he's going crazy.
1: Now he's
0: in the world.
1: he's the biggest act right now. Mm. He's in Paris, bro.
0: Hey, I could take a PK too. I'm telling you.
1: But it's like, oh, if he had a platform even when he wasn't as big as he is now, why would you not give Cooper a platform when he is as big as he is now? You know what I'm saying?
0: I feel you.
1: Cooper is bigger than what Days was when he got that, or at least in South African regions, he was bigger than what Days was when he was local.
0: Yes,
1: and
0: yes.
1: Got that opportunity.
0: Yes.
1: So what's the justification saying Hur Cooper doesn't deserve their space?
0: Eish, maybe they saw something they didn't like, bro.
1: Ah, slick, I'm fine. I learned that the lo maraso tsa rkoela bana ba bang ba tla lenyana. 30 minutes I cover the mood.
0: Eish, it doesn't, bro.
1: I cover the mood 30 minutes. Sharp, ho
0: borile. It doesn't make your show. It doesn't mean it's 6.
1: From 6 even the little 11:30 12. From 6 to 12. From 6 to 12. Someone lo raka di chips he. Someone lo raka tla le mlenya ga break. A le tsholo break lo e graneng.
0: And the event starts at like 2 in the afternoon. You know what I mean? Just put them at 6. 6:30.
1: I actually thought the event starts at 6.
0: No, it starts come at 2.
1: Okay.
0: I mean, that's how bad it is that we're debating one hip hop event. If you really think about it, that's why there's a little bit of a dictatorship going on. Cause there's only one. Yeah, bro.
1: So the one holding the cards.
0: How many piano festivals are there?
1: I mean, there's two tomorrow.
0: I mean,
1: what?
0: Mm.
1: It's happening, but I guess it goes back to what we always discuss on the show: music, content, credibility.
0: Mm.
1: Right. It's not just these events or these organizers or the stakeholders that be. It's also the artist's responsibility.
0: We're in the studio's candle sound.
1: Ooh! One more time for the guys in the back.
0: We're in the studio's candle sound.
1: Julian, get that on tape. Record that. We want that as a liner next time. You know what I'm saying?
0: All right, let's ask them the question one more time before we close this topic. Has South African hip-hop become too divided to embrace its own evolution?
1: Let us know on the Wipe app.
0: Or call us. Do some,
1: baby girl.
0: We'll be right back.
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1: Yeah, yeah, Tanya Devs.
4: So you have a runaway single on the tape,
5: Ola Svali.
4: Did you know that song was gonna be that big?
5: I dropped Ola Svali on TikTok. It didn't move.
4: Really? The first time you put it out, it didn't even land?
5: Nah, it landed, but not the way it's just coming out to land.
4: Okay.
5: Bro. When it comes to this music thing, bro, like swingenza ingoma, I wouldn't have expected good zero my hits.
4: Okay.
5: So no link on she's a cause it dropped Ola Svali and it doesn't move. So manganzi music, me and I sing bony lookuti. Let me just give people good music. Then they would decide if this is a hit or not.
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3: Hip hop is in the building.
1: Yeah, yeah, Tanya Devs.
4: So you have a runaway single on the tape, Ola Svali. Did you know that song was going to be that big?
5: I dropped Ola Svali on TikTok. It didn't move.
4: Really? The first time you put it out, it didn't even land?
5: Nah, it landed, but not the way it's just coming out to land.
4: Okay.
5: Bro. When it comes to this music thing, bro, like swingenza ingoma, I wouldn't have expected good zero my hits.
4: Okay.
5: So, Moktabang and Amutai, no link on she's a kasi dropped Ola Svali and it doesn't move. So, manganzi music, me and I sing Bonnie Luguti. Let me just give people good music. Then they will decide if this is a hit or not.
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0: Who's Link?
1: Yep, sir.
2: What's happening? It's your boy Roy in front of Pirata. Be doing a moment in Bishop, and I think I'm here on air with my bro. It's the hottest hip hop show in the country, baby, believe it or not. Mm-hmm. It's happening. We're talking about culture and things that influence and impact culture. On today's influence and impact, we're talking back to the city. And if South African hip hop has become too divided to embrace its own evolution.
1: Mm-hmm.
2: Oh, it's all lemon that.
1: Oh, you want me to close?
2: I'll refer verdict. Judgment.
1: You looking for the verdict?
2: Mpe finalizer.
1: Okay, cool. So I feel like somewhere along the way, South African hip hop has stopped treating its subgenres as different expressions of the same culture that started treating them like opposing teams.
2: Okay.
1: Boom bap isn't threatened by rage. Trap doesn't erase lyricism.
2: Mm-hmm.
1: Alternative rap doesn't make conscious rap any less important. The culture is big enough for all of them, I feel. All
2: right.
1: Festivals like Back to the City shouldn't have to like choose between preserving hip-hop roots and embracing its future. The real challenge is finding a balance that honors the pioneers while making room for the artists shaping the next generation.
2: So let's talk about the reality then, right?
1: Mm-hmm.
2: Back to the City's core audience is incredibly loyal. The bigger opportunity may not be replacing that audience, but expanding it. If the festival can bring in a younger generation without alienating the community that built it, it stands to grow not only commercially, but culturally too.
1: Mm-hmm.
2: The question isn't whether boom bap, trap, rage, and alternative hip hop can coexist. The question is whether South African hip hop fans are finally ready to let these genres coexist. Are we ready?
1: I think so. They have La Cabra on the main stage.
2: Come
1: year.
2: On! Talking about La Cabra, man, you know what's happening right now? Because I've got magic superpowers, man.
1: You got... He in the building?
2: I've got magic superpowers, man.
1: He in the building?
2: I can make LaBreezy show up quick.
1: Show me something.
2: Peep it. LaBreezy, what's happening? Qua, qua. Come on, man. It's always fun having you on the show. How you been, brother?
3: Hey,
2: come with it. Before we go into a deep conversation, broski, I saw you. I see you right now. You tripped up in the Nike, was it?
3: Yeah.
2: And
3: yeah.
2: I saw the post out there, man. You know, LaPrize is killing it on TikTok.
1: Yeah.
2: Hey, he's a monster on TikTok.
3: Which
2: no, but listen, I peeped the sound. My boy's killing you.
1: He is.
2: He's killing you. Crushing.
1: Naturally,
2: shout
1: so.
2: Out. Yeah, you're crushing it. Come on, man.
1: Just by being himself.
2: Yeah. Well, walk us down. What's happening with the Nike level? What's the touch?
3: Yeah, man, out Nike, we're still talking about working on something, but for now, it's just clothes. About they gave the whole crew all 10 brews outfits.
1: Yo, that's fire.
3: For Mr. Pulito, so shout out to Nike.
2: The brews are dressed by Nike.
1: Ish, and Brentwood also says,
3: man, and Brentwood.
1: It's crazy.

0: with future, but my friend I book alone. Are you smoking on camera? Are you ban?
1: Yeah.
0: So yeah, I try and be like, have a clean brand and buy a lot of bands, a bunch of my clear.
1: Yeah.
0: Who work with brands like a lot, so a bunch of cares. Yeah.
1: Come on.
2: This past Friday we were celebrating at Josie Gold in Bram, Mr. Bully Tour, the Joburg edition.
0: Yeah.
2: That was packed.
1: Yes, sir.
2: It was crazy. Oh, people bought tickets.
1: Come on, give the young man a boop.
2: Like,
1: yes, sir.
2: How was that feeling, gang?
0: Yeah, I mean, it was crazy, dog. But see, I expected the one buzz of figure because I was scared when I announced. But when I did that Durban go, the first leg of the tour, about the first date, that's when I knew it was okay.
1: Yeah,
0: it's gonna be up, dog. Cause ain't no way, like Durban is not hip hop like that.
2: Yeah, facts.
0: In Jersey, like show was all 15. Like we always hosting in Jersey, but like, it's a win. So once in a while, shine this. So when I saw good side, it was up in Durban. I knew good side, it's gonna be up for the rest of the go. And I've done like one of my 4 places now, and it's been packed everywhere.
1: Bro, can we just say congratulations to the brother as well?
2: Congratulations.
1: Because last time you were here, you told us your plan to do this.
2: And you're doing it. And
1: you're still thinking about it, but you actually made it happen.
2: We must train those 2 clips somehow.
1: Yeah. Actually, the first part and the second part. Yeah, man. Oh.
2: I mean, each city responds differently. What did Joburg teach you that you're going to take to East London?
0: Sure. I chose from the city for so what's in here. I'm a vibes, yabo. Sometimes I need to not make things too long, yabo. The way I did in Durban, because like in Durban taught me that I mustn't do the full shandies yet, yabo. Because sometimes not everyone who's there. Some people are there because they know me for La Pisa.
1: Yeah.
0: Know me for Matlatata. The other things that I'm killing, yabo. So
1: yeah.
0: I can't just perform unknown songs only. I need to touch up also on those verses that are moving,
1: Man, your tour doesn't feel like just a series of performances. It feels like you have a bigger statement. What does this Mr. Bully tour mean to you, and also the people who are with you and behind you? What does it mean to your team, your career, and your plan?
0: Yeah, man, it means it for me and personally, in conversation inside, long to the first would say, like, if it's unabuari thing is easy, my numbers. Because if we were to take Mr. Pulley numbers right now to a record label and ask them, would you take this album on tour? They would say no. Because they didn't do crazy numbers like that. But the numbers are not making sense for someone to be taking this thing on tour, like on paper. God, I mean, in real life, I'm the one who's gigging. I'm the one who's killing shows. I know what's about the dog in Newcastle about time.
1: Say that again. Say that again. No fair.
0: So, abanye abantu ngeke understand le nto inkombisile nje ukuthi umculo ofeza ukho umayelana nama numbers nani but umayelana nabantu bangempela. And for me it's very important ukuthi ngibe out there on the ground touching people in a real way.
1: Yes. Do you think this series of performance also has given you a greater scheme of confidence?
0: Yeah, with confidence bengiphoqa vele before but manje yangena egazini.
1: Come on, man.
2: I saw you approach a super fan Lou on stage. Young Lou.
1: Come on.
2: What was that moment for him, and what was that moment like for you as well?
0: Yo, at that moment, the
2: like
0: moment,
2: everyone was here.
0: Yeah. Now that moment was crazy for me in Japan, so to be able to do something so crazy, that's gonna mean so much to someone like Empilonia, boy. I know we're still gonna grow up. Manje for sure. And everything that's happening, I understand the food, yeah. But even on stage, I was scared to rap. I could tell him to under pressure.
1: Yeah.
0: Shout out to his mom. His mom was there in front of the stage. And yeah, boy, started rapping. So it means a lot to me. The first, I can play that role. Empilweni Ntwana, who started this thing before me, Konivido yakhe, and at 2 years old, ekulela umndeni wakhe, ngangiyivumina lapha, mhlawumbe ngisase high school or something like that.
1: Yeah.
0: So this is not about me, but it's about the lento akayiphiwe uNkulunkulu nayo, because ikhona kuyena.
1: Do you say that you're really starting to see the impact that you have? Do you think you can materialize it, or you can quantify it now?
2: There's a dolphin after you.
1: Yeah, that's what I'm saying. Like, you
0: quantify.
1: Yeah.

0: But materialize.
1: Can you? Yeah, like can you?
2: Yabonakala.
1: Can you feel the impact now? Can you see it for yourself? There are people who have come before you, and there are people that have come through the camp that you guys started.
2: Dog, even the drip, it's you,
1: bro.
2: Like, ooh, it, dog. Like,
0: I lie, man.
2: No matter what,
0: crazy, bro. It's crazy, dog. I can see it, dog, and I'm happy with the corner of it in the Espana, bro.
1: Yeah.
0: Finally, vision. I'm happy, dog, because as the artist, we are facing a position in Eganji, especially. Meaning independent, I feel like I'm inspired. I band a band for about the cause most of my artists are independent. I'm a label of our phone, I'm a label of Navan Tabashi Sayo, Seven Emotion. So, winning Labantu by melee out there. So, my book, I mean, Abash was damn, it's possible talking. I also, so yeah.
2: I hope you make this tour yearly.
0: Obviously,
1: yeah,
2: it's
0: next year around the same time. I'm dropping an album, announcing another tour.
1: Come on, man.
2: I know you took a page out of the OG's book.
1: Yeah, I was about to say.
2: You took a page out of Jabba's book. So, just keep yourself booked. People want to see you.
0: Yeah, man. Shout out to Jabba, one of the OGs that's willing to give you like real game. I was in the way, no, just keep going, you know. But real game. Chelo Tienzu Woods. Tienzu Woods. Tienzu Woods. Ozana. Suwala. So that's what we need in the game, and that's what I'm trying to do also for a young and like a dolphin. I know just soon I was a bit sore. Was it too bad? But I'm feeling a loco. So yeah, I'm just sending the angel.
1: Come on,
2: I will be back right after this, ladies and gentlemen.
3: Hip hop is in the building.
0: Kwa kwa. Yeah, now we're going to that car. Just call this Cuba and Chinese. Yeah, man, you are tuned in. We agenda. No sleep. No rolling. Kwa kwa.

says a cold storm is coming. 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Light, crisp, refreshing, and made to turn cold nights into a good time. 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

0: when the forecast says a cold storm is coming, they're talking about Smirnoff Ice. 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
3: Kwa kwa.
4: Yeah, I'm afraid to that car. This car is cooking in cleanings. Yeah, man, you are tuned in. We are agenda. No sneak, no rowing comes on.
3: Kwa kwa.
5: Why?
6: Kwa kwa.
7: Come on, man. Kwa kwa.
8: Can't make this up. Yo, it's Huffer's Age. Still tuned in. This is The Agenda.
7: Yes, sir.
8: Taking you right through to 10 p.m. today.
7: Mm-hmm.
8: We still got La Casha in studio.
7: Come on, man.
4: Yes, sir.
8: Ish. Yeah, that was a hot record.
7: It is.
8: That was a hot record.
7: How, before we go into anything else, how did this song come about, broski?
4: Yeah, this song comes about Zone 6. Koni kabe amek tumzala yone angfaga gwi trip yama ping.
7: Okay.
4: Yone ashinja jimpiro yamga kulu angfaga ngezweni. So bese sambana yaga kulu mzala, and at some point wajala mapiano. And we just kept saying, oh, Mzala, you're dancing.
7: I was like, yeah,
4: this could be a hook.
7: Yeah.
4: So I found the beats, I did my verse, and then I found her hand. I told her, she went crazy.
7: Nah, killed it. Yeah, nah, perfect.
4: Someone commented on Instagram, this would be dope. I reached out, so I was proud among the number. I shot fast, even like, within a day or something like that.
7: Come on, Touchline. Can we get a boo boo for Touch right there?
8: Uh-huh,
7: with the urgency, the speed dial. Come on. We're talking about hip hop, right? And what's big in hip hop right now? This year, you've had an impeccable run, right? From your verses on Matlatata and Pockets with Lo-Fi and 25K. When we talk about who deserves to be an MVP, because it's MVP nomination time. Do you think you deserve to be a part of that conversation?
4: MVP.
8: There we go. I was about to say,
7: I will say though, what I would say to you, especially knowing who you are, right? You deserve so much credit because you're very humble.
8: Sure.
7: Very, very humble. And you do deserve to be considered for these titles. You do deserve to. Having a hot verse is not something, especially in multiple songs.
8: Sure.
7: Right? Carrying the culture within the season. Like we were talking about it right now. We're in a hip hop drought.
8: Sure.
7: It's very hard right now to have
8: think about it.
7: We're in a drought.
4: Yeah.
7: We're in a drought.
8: Take out La Pisa and think about it.
7: Think about it. Yeah. What else do we have?
4: So, yeah.
7: You see what I'm saying? But songs like Matlatat and Pockets were songs that stood out this year. And you were on them.
4: Yeah.
7: So you do deserve, and I want you to stand in the confidence of letting people know that you definitely deserve to be a part of the conversation.
4: Claim
7: is yours.
8: That's why I commented on your post. I said, yo,
7: come
8: MVP La Cabra.
4: Yeah.

0: Bro.
1: And I will say, even digitally, you kill it as well. I see you all the time. I think out of all the rappers that I interact with on these social media platforms, you'll see it a lot. I'm always in your comments. Because you always killing it. Yeah. So you need to start stepping up and saying to Bruce, hey, listen, it's me, dog.
2: Hip hop, dog.
0: What's my face? Was it one take, two? Was it a papa?
1: Nah.
0: If famous in Ganekanda, but I'm going to shall all up a pants because I'm going to go over a pants. I'm going to let him
1: respect
0: all the time.
2: I respect. So this year, you're doing Back to the City, main stage. You did it 2024 with the Kwelas, you know. This year you are stepping in as yourself.
0: One man.
2: What does that evolution mean to you? And like, bro, you've come a long way, bro.
0: Yeah. though it's crazy. It's a dream come true. After like so long, something that we never really planned, until we met the OG and everything just changed. So now we like back to square one, like solo careers, our real dreams. Like, I always wanted to do a tour as Ula Cabra, always wanted to perform at big stages, not just clubbing no more, but I never really thought I was gonna be in a crew. So it's like now the things that are happening right now, the things.
1: No, very important. Looking at everything that you've done this year, broski, what do you want the audience and the listener to take away from your run this year? Who hates humility? Nobody, bro. The way you carry yourself is impeccable. Like, Cabran, you've always had this thing about you from the very beginning and the first time I met you. And I'm sure Slick can say the same thing.
0: Yeah.
2: When it's time to work, this guy's working, bro.
1: 100%.
2: Always. No complaints. End of the shoot is taking, bro. We're shooting La Pisa, dog.
1: Tell us.
2: Dog, this guy didn't sleep when we came back. So we shot.
1: Yeah.
2: I had some gigs in Durban. We went. We came back. They chilled a little bit because it was late in the AMs.
1: Yeah.
2: But to shoot again at 6 a.m. He slept maybe 2 hours or an hour, 30 minutes.
1: Back up.
2: Then he woke up and said, okay.
1: Action.
2: What do we need to do?
1: Come on.
2: That's
0: from Cape Town. Landing from Cape Town, my nigga. I'm coming the same day. Same thing. Our whole stuff was it's all.
2: Yeah. Devin and then the next day, Mr. Pool in Durban.
1: Hardest working.
2: How does it work? Come on. Shout out to you, brother. Thank you so much for all your contributions you've done this year. Siyabonga. Sibonga kakhulu.
1: Screen time?
2: Camera time.
1: Camera time. Look, why don't you look into the camera? You've done this before.
0: Yeah.
1: Yeah, tell them.
0: Mzinka.
1: What do you feel like? Speak to somebody at home who's important to you and let them know how you stand and what you feel.
0: Yeah, kwa kwa. We muto zekala po. And you listen to Bonga Bafuezu. So the event won't be the same every year. There'll always be a new vibe. So come through.
2: Shout out to you so much, brother.
1: Thank you for pulling up, my brother.
2: We got Mfana Touchline next up.
1: Come on, don't go anywhere, ladies and gentlemen. It's your boy Roy Mfana Birara. I think I'm here with my brood. This is the hottest hip hop show in the country. If you don't believe it, Google it.
2: Get that gender.

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0: Got a new timepiece for my wrist. 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I was cooking in the kitchen for 600,000 minutes. 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Dedicated, I was driven. 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Is it pleasure? Is it business? 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
1: What's the difference?
0: Why would I even fear this shit? Thought on my sleeve, I wear that shit. Thought I was nowhere near this shit. Didn't believe I'd make it here. I know they smell me loud and clear. Smoking exotic in this shit. Yeah.
2: I was cooking in the kitchen. I'm moving. I get they really see the vision. Fellow, find a prime man. Fear, why me call us pad of vision, pad of plan. I'm cooking in the kitchen, I'm on fire. I got

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1: Why?

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1: We can't remember Sundays without Y. Hotter than the rest, better than the best. It's Y.
2: Yes, sir. It's happening here on Y. I'm your boy Roy Mfana Pirata. I'm here with my brood.
3: Yeah, yeah.
2: And it's the hottest hour.
3: It is the hottest hour.
2: Yeah.
3: The last hour.
2: Because it was to massive. In massive. Massive.
3: I think Daman only carapace ya high.
2: Yeah, no, Ubuti, another movie.
3: By now, you should have a carapace.
2: Mm.
3: Yeah, or maybe it's a funeral.
2: All of them are fun. Tashla, what's happening, boys?
4: We're all
2: you see, when our voices are up there now, we must come and meet you here. Now.
3: Ish, you see,
2: we
3: now.
2: We were speaking in.
3: Bedroom voice.
2: How you doing, brother?
4: I am nothing.
2: Come on, tell us, how's it been? What you've been up to? How's it kicking?
4: Nah, it's been cool.
2: Artomega V-neck. Before I go, Artomega.
4: Artomega. Yeah.
2: Chest, yeah.
4: Yeah.
2: That you could see me right now.
4: Mm-hmm.
2: Where do you get your style?
3: I wanted to ask also.
2: Like, it's definitely hard.
4: Yeah, so I get inspired by a lot of people, eh?
2: Yeah.
4: Hedy Slimane, Young Thug, and like Black Coffee and DJ Kent, like back in the days.
2: Yeah.
4: These V-necks.
2: Come on, bro.
4: They used to rock these V-necks, and then. Like, as years went by, the V used to go up. Now you had a hammer.
2: You had to lower it.
4: Yeah, so for me to get these type of V-necks, I got to go to the ladies section.
2: Come on.
4: Yeah, but now you had a hammer, no.
2: Yeah.
4: You know what I mean?
2: No, but
4: it's
2: I...
4: no more stylish anymore.
2: I just want to say, you've always had this thing where you carry yourself a certain way.
4: Yeah.
2: And it always lands. Like, you speak about your inspirations, but what was the conscious decision that you made to be Mfana Touchline? Because your music reflects your style, the way you carry yourself, the way you present yourself. Where does this world building come from?
4: So, started from like Ugly Tremaine, you know? I was
2: yeah.
4: a producer in my room, you know what I mean? And I was the type of producer not to sit on one sound. Like, I would do R&B, do EDM, do hip hop. Totally, you know what I mean?
3: Mm.
4: So like how Mfana Touchline came about is I was listening to Cooper's song. Gone Freestyle, it dropped 2024 December.
2: This is mad recent now that you put it like that.
4: Yeah. Mm.
2: Okay.
4: So and that time I was making EDM, like full on EDM music.
3: Mm.
4: You know? Yeah. Under Ugly Tremaine. So
3: what was the producer name? Let's not get it wrong.
4: Ugly Tremaine.
3: Ugly Tremaine.
2: My nigga, these names. What Ugly Tremaine? what is Ugly Tremaine?

0: you stand for? What did it mean?
1: I don't know. It was just like a high school thing. Name. You know, it was a high school thing. Love.
0: All right, carry on.
1: Everyone in high school were making music, so I was just like, let me join in.
0: Oh, the ugly Jermaine ever. Come on.
1: Join in. So, yeah, I'm listening to Cooper's thing.
0: And yeah.
1: One morning I wake up, I'm like, let me make a beat for Cooper.
2: Fine.
1: And then Ngomso.
2: Ish.
1: The beat. I was like, okay, I made the Ngomso beat. I'm like, should I send it to Cooper? Should I hop on it? Because this thing is too fire.
0: Yeah.
1: Now, I hop on it.
0: Yeah.
1: When I hop on the Ngomso beat, the name Mfanatus Line, I didn't even know I was going to name myself Mfanatus Line.
0: Right.
1: As soon as I pressed that record button, the first thing that came up in my head was Mfanatus
0: Line.
2: There we go. God said, here you go, my son.
0: Here's a name.
2: Here you go, my son.
1: And then I said Utlasefail after that.
0: And then now it became the whole formation.
1: I was just like, okay, I'm going to name myself Mfanatus Line. The genre is Sefail. It's done.
0: Right. That's how everybody makes a switch, like with their career. Like when you first make a fire beat. And then you're like, because that's also a similar way on how I got to rapping. I'd never had a microphone. I just was busting out beats. And then I had a beat that the rapper wanted to get on.
2: Then when I was like,
0: I even found like, yo.
2: Oh, there was something.
0: What's that, Vasilis? Vasilis. Vasilis. Lila Naila Vasilis. Back to Touchline.
2: Bro, so in 2025, you dropped Nchaka. Apple Music listed as hip hop rap. Mm-hmm. Your sound kind of has everything from house to kwaito to hip hop to your dance. Would you consider yourself, or do you classify yourself as a hip hop rapper, or are you an artist? Or what do you want us to classify you as?
1: For very while, I wanted to like be seen as a rapper, but like as I made music and like evolved, like I want people to see me as a pop star. Like I want to be
2: fire.
1: But that was Sabrina Camp.
0: Come on,
1: again, you know,
2: fire,
1: what I mean? Like,
2: fire.
1: I want to show people like how South African pop music is gonna like come about.
0: Come on with it,
1: yeah. Like I want to show them, like, so that's why I dress the way I dress. You know, like you can't point out another Mfanatus Line.
0: Nah, facts.
1: The whole wild world.
0: Nah. This is you.
1: That's what I'm trying to do.
0: Your sound is very rooted in South African hip hop culture. Mm-hmm. But more so, also like Slick has said, some of the quieter stuff. But I want to know, who are the artists that influence the music we hear today? What are those songs that influenced who you are today and the way you make music today?
1: DJ Ken. For sure.
0: Yeah.
1: There's this guy, 4-7. I don't know if he dropped that. You're my
2: Jador.
0: Yeah.
2: R.I.P. to the homie.
1: Yeah. Ish. Like he used to go with this Luke M.
0: Yeah.
1: They used to make music together. Those two are also my inspiration. And I would say HHP for sure.
0: Come on,
1: can't leave him out.
0: Come on, man,
1: can't leave him out.
0: Cause they love, you know, they love you on social media, but also in person, right? The first time I think we met, or I saw you perform, was at another event, and I realized that you have one of the strongest translations from social media to live performances. Has that always been a goal? Is this something that you learned across the way?
1: Yeah, Maraksofa is a very inspiring.
0: Oh, what's that inspiration in him for Nagas? What's that inspiration?
2: Come on,
0: man. What kind of man are we here, man? What's inspiration, man?
1: WSP, no? Avicii.
0: Yeah.
1: That's why, like, my beats are, like, so different. People,
0: come
1: like,
0: on.
1: Who makes this guy's beats? I make my own beats, by the way.
2: Shout
1: I
2: out
1: want everyone to know it. 90% of the time.
0: Yeah.
1: If it's not me, it's Swerve or Oslin.
0: Shout out.
1: You know? And then Martin Garrix.
2: Fire.
1: Also.
0: Hey.
1: Yeah, I think that's about it. What? I'm a Father Souls.
0: Souls.
1: Yeah, with the musical experience. Like when piano was starting off.
0: Yeah.
1: Yeah. Also that. That's why. Bounce, yeah. So yeah, a lot of people, man. It's like a whole lot of mixture.
2: And I'm curious to find out what from the EDM side have you take it and adapt it into your own music.

0: is it the repetitiveness is of maybe like hooks, or is it the music?
1: It's the production. Yeah, like the sound designing. Like as I was learning how to make EDM.
2: Yeah.
1: Like I've learned things like layering, things like, you know, creating your own presets, like wavetables also.
2: Yeah.
1: Like I was just like becoming a nerd within this thing, and like that's why like every time I make a beat, like I just make it fully from scratch.
2: Yeah.
1: The presets, like do everything, modulations and everything. Like that's why I love EDM so much, because you can't just look at EDM and waste EDM.
2: It is one of the toughest genres to start playing with. So, yeah, for sure.
1: When I started like finding out about this EDM thing,
2: yeah,
1: I started tapping in, and it I've learned a lot from it, like a lot.
2: Is this like a self-taught skill?
1: Yeah.
2: You've never had nobody show you how to make your music?
1: Nope.
2: So right now he's so good at EDM. What do he like so good?
1: That's what I'm saying.
0: That's what makes him a genius. A lot of people kind of, I know now that you're telling us, it's not that way really, but a lot of people kind of do associate your sound with like the Skhotani wave.
1: Yeah.
0: How much of that culture kind of shapes your sound and identity?
1: Swag, like Kavela, Karakara,
2: Blackberry, sure, yeah.
1: You know what I mean? BBM status, like during those eras, like Skhotanis were like the kings, you know what I mean? So I feel like the people that love my music, as soon as they hear it, they start remembering, okay, Kavela, Ultramele, DMD. I feel like it plays a huge part within like my thingy, my music. It pops out, like it's the first thing that like people that listen to music.
0: You saw, we dance like
2: that's
0: that.
2: Literally what we felt. Yeah, immediately. Immediate. We're here, even us.
1: The Karakara, Nishi, the CB32.
2: Exactly.
1: CB32.
2: Come on, man.
1: We even got a track, CB32.
2: Yeah, I was about to say, crazy, bro.
0: That's why. Okay. Crazy. Before we get deep, that was a 10-minute link.
2: Yo. Because you knew I had another question chilling. I'm like, let me check.
0: I saw you.
2: Take us out there, pal.
0: All right, cool. We'll be right back just now.
2: Yes,

0: Ladies and gentlemen, welcome back to the hottest hip hop show in the country. I'm your boy Roy Mfanapirara Bitirumabone Mbeshem, and I think with my brood. And it's 9 o'clock on the hour. We're sitting with Mfana Touchline.
1: Mfana Touchline.
0: Hey. He really does do the voice.
2: He does, yeah. That's why. Brother, so your music, fashion, and even the records you sample seem to celebrate a particular era of South African culture, especially between 2008 to 2013. What is it about that particular period that inspires you?
1: I felt like music that was made there, it was straight to the point. You know what I mean? It didn't take time to hit, and I felt like it represented.
0: Yo, like, yo, yo, yo!
1: What's going on?
0: No, don't worry.
2: No, we're just shocking you.
0: Yeah,
2: we're checking if you're alive.
0: We're keeping you on your toes, man.
1: Oh, damn. Come on.
0: Come in. You were still saying, my brother.
1: I'm dead. Yeah, I feel like it also could have been what defines South African pop music. I feel like South Africa misses that pop thing. Like, and I just want to bring it out so badly. And I feel like that music from, you said
2: 2008,
1: 2013. 2008 to 2013. I feel like if people could tap into that thing, like, they'll find treasure.
0: Come on.
1: That's treasure right there.
2: What's people, the last? Okay.
1: People forget that vintage is normal like 1980. And like,
0: facts.
1: Like our vintage now
0: is recently.
2: Is 2000 something.
0: Yeah.
1: Like, you know what I mean?
2: Sure.
1: Like, we in 2026. 10 years ago was like 2016.
0: 100%.
1: You know what I mean? Like, that's when Lil Uzi Vert came out.
0: You're right.
1: But a kid in America wouldn't like wake up in the morning and be like, let me sample Uzi.
0: Yeah,
1: you know what I mean, because like they still see him as like a new thing, but like
0: it's been 10 years. You just actually refreshed it for me as well. Like, I didn't realize it. It's been 10 years,
1: exactly.
2: And that's why these records sound so fresh.
0: Oh,
2: and
0: rah.
2: So nostalgic, because it's not that far.
0: Yeah, because if you're sampling in a space or playing in a space where music comes from a more, well, in a space where people are not sampling from, because like you just said, no one is thinking, let me sample Lil Uzi Vert, but you're thinking, this is 10 years deep. Where do you even get the ball knowledge to like to think like, Ejo, this thing is, you know, mad recent, but still long enough for me to sample?
1: So when I was starting off making beats, like, I used to mimic a lot. Like, I used to mimic Kanye, Nick Mirra, like, and I found out that mimicking like will bring out the best out of you. So as I was mimicking Kanye, I started realizing that this guy's doing what I'm doing. Like, he's looking at the timeline, and then he's like, okay, there's this nice song, people forgot about it, let me bring it back. Like, let me bring it back in a way that's, you know,
0: fresh.
1: Even Double HP. Dog, that guy checked that song clean.
0: Yeah.
1: You could listen to the original song.
2: clean.
0: He didn't even, like, he didn't even do too much to it. Yeah.
1: Exactly. So that's how, like, just listening and mimicking like the people that inspire me. Like, that's how I found the trick on like timelines and sampling and things like that.
2: So your latest single, Long Live Mpura, it feels more than just a tribute, you know. I feel like it also taps into you know, the DJ Cleo era, the listeners who kind of bumped Cleo back then.

0: as well, right? What kind of inspired that record and its direction? Why Long Live Buddha?
1: Long Live Buddha. So when Beyonce was popping, Zekiti was the,
0: yes,
1: the big thing.
0: Yes.
1: You know what I mean? And going back to the timeline, no one knows that Beyonce is about to touch 10 years.
0: Mm-hmm.
1: Or did it touch 10 years? I don't really know.
0: It has.
1: You know what I mean? So like, when I was playing that song, you know, I was just playing Buddha's catalog. You know what I mean? I just wanted something new, you know, because I was always sampling like old hip-hop songs or old Guaido and Bacardi songs. I was like, no, let me go to the piano side. You know, I was listening to Mbora's catalog and I was like, nah man, this one I can do something with it. The Zekete made it a hook. The verse actually comes from Jazzy Q's song Junk Park. So I jacked the verses. So
2: like, come on,
1: I put pieces and make it one. And how I learned that was Foka. Foka does the same thing.
2: Similar thing, yeah.
1: Take a piece from this song, take a piece from that song. So now when they also come from you and they be like, I want 100% of the song, be like, you can't do that.
2: Yeah.
1: I took from this guy. This guy wants 50 also. So let me give you 10.
0: And negotiate.
1: You know what I mean? We can't give you 100.
2: Yeah, what negotiation is this? Says he wants 50. I've only got 10 for you.
0: Yeah.
1: You know what I mean?
2: 10.
1: Because the other one wants 40 also.
2: Eish. Let's talk about it. I mean, you have a very strong sampling and replaying.
1: Mm-hmm.
2: Actually, I want to change the word into interpolation. You have a very strong interpolation sound.
1: Mm-hmm.
2: The question people want to know, are these songs cleared? And how do you go about, you know, knowing the lines between what is, you know, safe enough to sample or what's safe enough to interpolate?
1: Yeah. The songs, okay, the songs are not cleared. So the trick is to do it and deal with it later.
0: Feel you.
2: This is such a three gen conversation.
0: Ask for permission later.
2: Break the class.
0: Say sorry after.
1: Exactly. Because you'll find that the people you also sampling, they're like, no man, this kid is actually dope. You know what I mean?
2: Because of that, yeah.
1: You know what I mean? So, but hey, they'll still want their money regardless of how dope you are. You know what I mean?
2: Yeah.
1: Yeah. So, but you get people that are very generous. Like that's what I've, like, being in the industry, Foka told me, like, there's some people that are like salty, and then there's some people that genuinely like what you're doing.
2: And they can respect it.
1: Exactly.
0: So when you're digging for samples, what makes you specifically say this one? Is it a feeling that you have inside?
1: It just happens. Like, I don't know. Like, Maybach Music, I didn't even think about sampling Rick Ross. I was just like, going out through my YouTubes and like listening to like old music, and I was like, okay, this song's the one, let me sample it. You know what I mean? Yeah, I don't plan it, it just jumps. Like, it's just that first thought that comes through my head.
2: Yeah,
0: like, I'm glad that you listened to it.
1: Yeah,
2: come on,
0: I'm glad.
2: Trust your intuition,
1: instincts.
2: Ish.
1: Yeah,
2: sometimes it feels like the conversation leans more to sampling than it does to your songwriting and your musicality.
1: Yeah.
2: Does it ever like get to you? Like, do you ever feel like the samples end up taking credit away from the work that you put behind making? Because some of these songs we do know, but your versions of these songs are the reason we like them. You know what I'm saying? Well, we get to relive a moment.
1: Yeah.
2: Do you feel like you get enough credit for that?
1: I feel like I do, hey. On songs that I'm not whereas I didn't sample anything,
2: okay,
1: like, you know, Matata, but like, I get where you come from, like with the Dikotato Servo, like,
2: yeah,
1: you know what I mean, Koko Wele Mukuke, but the other part, people
2: don't deep the second part.
1: I stole everything, you know what I mean, but I just took those, you know, few words, and then
2: everything else is you.
1: Exactly.
0: But they sing it word for word. I saw it in Rustenburg, my brother.
2: That's
0: please
2: what I'm saying.
0: Do not
2: maybe we even politicize music too much. Like, and I think that's what we're learning from you. Like, do you think the industry makes things a little too formal sometimes, whereas your songs land? You know, there can be chats about sampling and clearing and this, but your songs always land.
1: Yeah.
2: Do you feel like we're too focused on the wrong things and not giving you credit in that sense?
1: I just feel like music is art, and art is based on opinions, and in order for like your music to be like where it's at, people gotta talk about it, whether it's good or bad.
2: Come
1: you know
2: on.
1: What I mean? So I don't feel any type of way about like, you know, how people like receive my music.
2: Yeah.
1: I mean? So like, I just let it be. I just let it be.
2: Respectfully.
1: Yeah.
0: So some people, you know, applaud you for introducing like the younger market to these samples and these classics. Mm-hmm. And some people feel like, why did you touch that song?
2: Why?
0: How do you respond back to that criticism? I know you just said something now, but like, to those old heads, man.
1: Old people will never accept.
0: Nah.
1: They will never accept, dog. You know what I mean? Like, when something new comes out, like, it's hard for people to accept it.
2: Yeah.
1: It's very hard.
0: People like, hate change.
1: You know what I mean? People hate it. You know what I mean? Like, who's Manas Aslan? What is he doing? I know the song. The song is from, why is he ruining it? You know? And they get it later. That's what I like. You know? They get it when I hold the mic on stage.
2: Yeah.
1: And then they start looking around. You know what I mean?
2: And everyone's singing along.
1: You know what I mean? Everyone is singing along. Now,
0: and the babies are singing along, most importantly.
1: You get what I'm trying to say? Now they're doing the little head bump and be like, okay, I better
2: take it.
1: Yeah,
2: wait,
1: Yeah, come
2: on. This year you're doing something interesting. You're performing at Back in the City or Back to the City.
1: Yeah.
2: Alongside La Cabra, Chasam, and Tejo Santana. Mm-hmm. One of the only or the few names from the new generation. What does that mean for you to perform on such a legendary stage and be a fresh name?
1: It feels great. I won't lie, it feels great. You know what I mean? I never thought, like, even with the music I make, I never thought like they would put me like, you know, at that, like the power hour.
2: Yeah.
1: Yeah. So it feels great, but I'm nervous as hell.
2: Nervous again.
0: Ah, brother, I've seen you perform. Man, this guy, to be nervous.
1: I'm always
0: about.
1: Nervous. You know, when it comes to big stages, I'm always nervous.
0: Ish, I saw really? It. Yeah. I saw you in Rastafari. I was about to say, bro. You killed that thing like crazy.
2: Don't change anything. Do exactly bro. What you do. If that's what you're thinking about, I don't think change anything.
1: Yeah.
0: Do you also feel like Mzala was the perfect feature for you? Like Carbo says, you sent it back within a day or so.
1: Yeah, yeah.
0: How did you feel when he sent you that record? Did you also feel like you're right?
1: Yeah, cause like as soon as I heard it, I grabbed my mic. I was
0: you
1: at
0: said,
1: home.
0: You right?
2: Yeah.
1: Grabbed my mic. That thing I didn't even write. I was just freestyling.
0: Fire.
2: Come on.
1: I don't even write. So
2: you fire. Don't write.
0: Fire. That deserves a.
2: Come on, one time.
1: I don't write. I hate writing. Like, I feel like writing.
2: My nigga said it's an essay. I ain't doing that.
1: Like, it takes you back to school. And it's just yeah. Like, why am I writing this thing? I can just say it now. Mm. Let me say it now. You know what I mean?
2: I want to talk a little bit about your story, Joe.
1: Mm-hmm.
2: Where are you from?
1: So, I was born in Joburg, but I was raised in PTA.
2: Central. Okay, that makes sense. Because I guess I've always been trying to figure out, you have a very strong Pretoria, like Pitori identity. I don't think we doubt that.
1: Yeah.
2: But you also understand how to navigate the streets of Johannesburg.
1: Mm-hmm.
2: Like, you have this duality. Do you feel pulled in two different directions, or where do you place your identity as an act?
1: Pitori.
2: Come on.
0: Mm-hmm.
1: Come on.
2: Set it on
0: it.
1: No, I'm Soto.
0: Okay.
1: I'm Soto, yeah.
2: But Bidur.
1: Yeah. my mother's Zulu and my dad is like
2: what?
1: Soto. Yeah. Mm. And that's why I know how to speak Zulu so fluid. Like, I can make songs.
2: Yeah, in Zulu.
1: Like, yeah. So, like, yeah.
0: Rough.
1: Time out, like, his hometown is Spokane. My mother's hometown is Newcastle. So, like, I feel like I got that privilege to, like, experience, like, Dikasitako Joburg, Dikasitako Pitori, Dikasitako KZN. You know what I mean? Yeah. So that plays a huge role in like how I make my songs.
0: Mm-hmm. Alright, fire. Let's get into a little bit of more music. We'll be back to talk to Final Touchline right after this.
2: Yes, Sarsky. Hip hop is in
3: the building. Yo, this is Mfana Touchline. You're now tuned into Hip Hop Agenda with DJ Slick and Roy at Y. Rabatena na wate na one.

0: weather forecast says a cold storm is coming, they're talking about Smirnoff Ice. Winter might bring the cold, but Smirnoff Ice brings the chill. Light, crisp, refreshing, and made to turn cold nights into a good time. 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
1: Being that girl doesn't happen overnight. It's the everyday choices, bold actions, and her words that inspire.
2: The reason why I fought as hard as I did in Brantford, I wanted it known that it was Winnie Mandela and that it was a woman.
1: Why? Number one with the heat. Sincerely yours, it's Why.
3: Ladies and gentlemen, 22 minutes past 9, I'm your boy Roy in Fana Pirara. Pitori, ma bonem besheng, monating, hotetso, atzolo, abale, batapile, tiche, wadu, sa skupeke, sa pitori. I'm having fun.
4: Wow. With my bro. I've never heard that one in my life. That's the first time you do that one. Well, it's the Pretoria influence.
3: Yeah. Pitori's in that. What's that, Isligita?
4: I'm good, man. We're still in the studio with
3: Fanatouch.
4: Hey, yeah, man, those are some exclusives we heard out there.
3: Yes, sir.
4: What are you saying about that one? Which one are you saying? What are we saying? Both of them.
3: Tell us about it, bro. Like, where did you, because you're doing what we would describe as itast, right? Mm. But you're doing it with the Pitori flavor. Where did you even think about things like that, bro?
5: It just popped up, hey, online. Like, I don't know.
4: I want the rappers to hear that one.
5: Yeah, like, after, it's easy.
3: And I guala. There's a rapper, like, God damn. You even write it, bro.
5: Nah.
4: Again.
5: I don't write.
4: At
5: You'll
4: all,
5: never
4: man.
5: See me.
4: Sure. Never see me. When are you dropping those records? Are you dropping anything this year? Again?
5: Yeah. I want to drop a mixtape.
3: Come on.
4: Are those songs out there? Are those songs out there?
5: Which songs? Oh, these ones.
3: Yeah. We can expect them in there?
5: Yeah. Yeah, for sure. But Sova's gonna drop the EQ one.
4: Oh, hey, he
3: okay.
4: Better.
5: That's
4: his
5: track. That's his track. Mm. Yeah, for sure.
3: And your relationship with Sova, how do you guys like meet? Because you were a producer first.
5: Yeah.
3: So how do you get to a point though having another producer also produce for you?
5: High school. We met in high school.
3: You went to school together?
5: Yeah.
4: Oh, fine.
5: Like grade 9. Okay. Since grade 9. Kuro Tashwa.
4: Great. Oh, let me cheese boy.
3: I don't know if you're going to cheese. So, you know, you're going to
5: cheese. I'm dead.
4: What did you get on one? All right, brother. So, do you think South African hip hop has become more open to artists experimenting with different sounds? Or do you feel like artists still get boxed into certain styles?
5: I feel like artists are still boxed. Like with this hip hop thing, I don't know, man. It just South African hip hop shouldn't sound Western.
4: There we go.
5: It shouldn't sound Western.
3: Say that again. Can we get a boop boop?
4: There we go.
5: South African hip hop shouldn't sound Western. Like we shouldn't be making music like Future. We shouldn't be making beats like Future. You know what I mean? It needs to switch up, man. You know,
3: have its own flavor.
5: It has have its own flavor.
4: Bro, that EQ song we played now, in the mixer in Rustenburg. Bro, the fans did not know that song from a bar of soap, bro. Just the drop.
3: But I can imagine. The drop.
4: They went, but I touch power. They don't know the song, but they just, because they know some of the chants.
3: Yeah.
4: Because he
3: interpolates.
4: You know
3: that
4: what I mean? And it just becomes a wow immediately. Bro. Like, it connects to a South African audience immediately. Mm. So if you say to me that is hip hop, I wouldn't be mad.
3: Yeah, because I mean, I would say, and what where you come from, and us seeing you, we actually had a conversation last week when we were still deciding to bring you on the show, where we realized that you are a hip hop act.
5: Yeah,
3: I don't think there was a moment where we both doubted it or had doubt. So when you say things like South African hip hop should never sound or shouldn't sound westernized, you are correct in saying that. Yeah. And I think it still lands, because if he's able to be identified as a hip hop act, it speaks to the greater picture of music that you do see.
5: Yeah.
3: Have you always had that intuition?
5: Like,
3: being able to see what's supposed to happen?
5: Yeah,

0: like, ever since I was a kid, like, because as soon as, like, primary, when I found it, I was listening to WHP in primary, you know what I mean? And when I was listening to WHP, I was like, dog, this is how hip hop needs to be, you know, like fused with the Kwaito, you know what I mean? Like, let's not let Kwaito die, like, you know what I mean? That's you know what I mean? That's our genre, like, fully, you know what I mean? And Kwaito was like kind of rap for me.
1: It is rap.
0: You know what I mean?
1: Kwaito's hip hop to me, exactly.
2: I was about to say,
0: you know what I'm trying to say?
2: 100% hip hop.
0: So why are we trying to, like,
1: switch it up
2: and go to the UK?
0: Who are we trying to impress?
2: Go to America.
0: They must be impressed by us.
2: 100%.
1: When they come, they must wanna rap.
2: They must wanna sound like us
1: on these beats.
0: You know what I mean?
1: You know what I mean?
2: How do you open up your platform and your space to other talents now? Having, because you're a curator of a sound, right? Mm-hmm. You're just as much a Kanye in South Africa.
0: Mm-hmm.
2: But there is a level of opening room for other artists to, like, you see how we hear La Cabra, even though it's not a beat by you per se,
1: but he was influenced.
2: He's that clearly gives something that you would do, mm-hmm. right? How do you, in your personal capacity, open that space for other rappers?
0: Like, let them in into my sound.
2: Yeah.
0: That's very hard, eh? I don't lie, cause you see my sound, eh? It's connected with everything. It's connected with the style. With like Romo, to like, he knows like how to rap on the beats, man.
2: Yeah.
0: But the appearance doesn't match it. You know what I mean? So now
1: doesn't land.
0: Exactly. You know what I mean? And I've never stumbled upon a person like that that's on the same like wavelength. Or with me, unless it's Auslan. I feel like Auslan fits the criteria of like what I do, you know what I mean?
2: 100%.
0: But he's a producer. I've never met an artist like that does what I do.
2: Yeah.
0: On the highest. If I do, dog, under my wing, we are moving, we are going.
2: Do you think you'd ever go back to producing? Sorry to cut you.
0: Yeah.
2: Do you think you'd ever go back to producing for other people?
0: Yeah, I do. I still do. I produced Kill Me by Cooper.
1: Fire.
2: Yeah.
0: I produced
1: Fire.
0: Achu by Cooper. I produced You by Cooper. You know what I mean? I'm still open like to like producing, you know what I mean? There's gonna be a mixtape by Mensch. I don't know if you know Mensch. We used to go by Willie Cunningham.
2: Yeah,
0: like
1: jumping onto the wave. Also.
0: That's my brother right there. Like my best production goes to that guy.
2: Oh, raw. Mm-hmm.
0: Best production goes to that guy. So he's gonna drop a mixtape real soon this year.
2: Yeah,
0: I produced the whole tape. You know what I mean?
2: Congratulations on that as well.
1: Is it the sound?
0: Yeah, it's the sound. It's the sound that we
1: do. But Ushapaga's
0: Hoor. Yeah, you know Ushapaga's Hoor.
1: Ushapaga's
0: Hoor. Yeah. And what I like about that is it's gonna kill people that side. It's gonna be like, okay, who's this rapper coming with this?
2: Yeah.
0: You know what I mean?
1: That is a way to grow the legs of the sound.
0: You know what I mean?
1: If you think about New Age Kwaito, there was a lot of beats and a lot of songs like that. And that's how the sound eventually grew and blew up and became what it became. Karagara, Boss, Major League. There was like a lot of songs like that. So the more you produce for other artists and the more like you kind of branch it out to other areas of the country, the bigger the sound becomes.
2: Yeah.
1: And the bigger the sound just becomes the sound.
0: Yeah.
1: Because if you fuse that one with like what Bo, Gift in person are doing and what Bo North Mob, I'm telling you, we gone.
0: Yeah, we are.
2: We are actually. You got a formula.
1: I'm
2: listening to your formula right now. You can see I'm like, I'm not. Yeah, we're not on air right now. Right now I'm in business. Slick got the answers. If you didn't hear it, you heard it. Yeah, sleep.
1: So the EP that you're working on, is it
0: mixtape.
1: An EP mixtape?
0: Yeah.
1: When are you, okay, cool. What is that mixtape looking like? How many songs? When can we expect it?
0: I got my 25. And I'm still going.
1: 25
2: Wait,
1: songs,
2: bro.
3: Come on, man.
2: Come on, man.
0: Let's talk about work it. Every day.
2: 25.
1: So how's the album, Moklar? Or you?
2: Mixtape at 25 track.
0: Yeah.
2: Okay.
1: You can tell with the silence.
2: Yeah, like
1: we shocked.
0: Yeah, dog.
1: Okay, I guess that is what a mixtape is. Is it because you still doing a lot of experimental music?
0: You know what I mean?
2: And
0: so I
2: you
0: wanna, like,
2: yeah,
0: make my album, you know.
1: I feel you.
0: Like,
2: oh, okay.
0: I want my album to be like, hey, something like,
1: you
0: want to
1: figure out
0: it, like,
1: yeah, you want

0: figure it out when it's time to figure it
1: out.
2: Yeah.
1: You know what I mean?
0: You're still growing the music, still growing the brand.
1: Yeah.
0: Still growing, getting people used to listening to you.
1: Yeah.
0: Okay.
1: Yeah.
2: What's the rationale when you go for 25 tracks, especially in an era where people would rather say things have become so bubblegum and snappy, right? Mm. We live in a single focused time, you know. So mixtapes are a lot more pressure and a lot more work.
1: Yeah.
2: And you're going about it with 25 tracks, my dog.
1: I feel like when you go that route, like the reason why I do this is because Pepper told me, like, you gotta drop.
2: Yeah.
1: You know what I mean? People don't have to catch it now.
2: Yeah.
1: You know what I mean? You get that people will catch it like a month later, years later. But like, if you continuously drop and you drop the fullest and the highest, trust me, dog, that's how Long Live Buddha came about. Pepper was telling me, you gotta drop every week. We're dropping every week unofficially because we couldn't clear the samples. So I was dropping every week.
2: Oh,
1: and then that last mixtape that I dropped unofficially, it had Long Live Buddha. And social media people caught on, and then I released it, like, you know,
2: mainstream.
1: Mainstream.
2: Bruh. No, man, I must commend.
0: This man is breaking all the rules.
2: I must commend the character that you are, that's willing to take the risk in the first place for the benefit of your craft.
1: Yeah.
2: It shows a level of respect that you have towards yourself and towards your career. I want to know, though, who obviously you've introduced us to Pepper. Mm-hmm. Shout out Pepper, one time, can we get a little beep beep beep? How do you build your team from now on, moving forward? How do you find the right people who... Because like you said, you sound like someone who has a vision.
1: Yeah.
2: How do you know who to bring into the fold?
1: If they're not part of my plan.
2: Okay.
1: So I have a plan. I wrote a plan before I, like... Even before I'm Fanatist Line. I wrote a plan. And I made sure to not tell anyone about the plan.
2: Yeah. Right.
1: So I'll just see, okay, now this one can fit in my plan.
2: Yeah.
0: A mastermind genius.
1: Yeah.
2: I want to see how this unfolds.
0: I can't wait. So do we have are you dropping last quarter, third quarter?
1: Yes, I don't know when I'm dropping.
2: Labon?
0: Just get to mixing and mastering.
2: Labo? Slick is suffering from the same thing.
1: Oh my.
2: But it's fine.
1: I don't want to lie to you guys, man.
2: Yeah.
1: Yeah. But just know that it's a lot of music.
2: There's no pressure to drop
0: this year, though.
2: It's just
1: this year for sure.
0: Yeah, just give it to us before October, my guy.
1: For real?
0: Yeah.
2: Yeah.
1: Not October like the previous one? In Jakarta?
2: It's up to you.
0: It's October. But after October,
1: that's shy.
2: But the people love you. I don't think.
0: But give us one now.
2: Like, give us.
1: I gave you a long limbora, though.
0: Give us one now. Like,
2: I think Pepper was right. A drop a week goes away. Yeah.
1: You got pissed.
2: Where's the next one?
1: Where's the next one?
2: Keep going, bro.
0: Or the one with Sorevo got to come out, like, now.
1: Yeah. I'm always pushing Sorevo. I'm always pushing Sorevo.
0: Like, I think you guys need to split the master and, like, you guys both go on that record and both put money in that record and both shoot that video. Like, trust me, my nigga. Like,
1: that song is crazy.
2: They got the souls.
0: Like,
2: 100%.
0: The mixer don't lie, bro. That's all I'm going to say.
1: Yeah.
0: You know what I mean?
1: Nah, I got you.
0: Nah, but shout out to you, my nigga. Yeah. Shout out for coming through to the gender. We wish you all the best with the future. Keep dropping them hits, keep defying the odds, keep breaking the rules, keep showing them why you can be everything and be called still a pop star at the end of the day.
1: Yeah,
2: come on. With that being said, screen time, my brother. Camera time.
1: What do I say on the screen? Anything, man.
2: You look into that camera and want to say a message to somebody at home,
0: family,
2: someone special,
0: fans,
2: you know what I mean, someone who means something to you.
1: Okay, my fans.
0: Yeah.
1: The people that listen to my music, I wouldn't be here without y'all, man. You know what I mean? Like I said, like, I never thought it could be this big, you know what I mean? But I knew that I was gonna really be something. So I'd like to appreciate the people that listen to my music. I love y'all, man.
0: Thank you so much.
2: Thank you so much, brother, for coming through. We just want to say we appreciate you being on our platform. Mm-hmm. Also, good luck on your next 25 singles in a mixtape. But I know that you will still be blessed. And the fact that you have a plan in the first place just proves how smart it is.

0: people would think you are.
1: Yeah.
0: All right, thank you, broski.
1: Thank you.
2: Bless up. We still got a whole, we still got another two exclusive to play from Touchlands.
0: Come on.
2: Stay tuned.
0: Don't go anywhere.
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0: Hannah Montana.
1: I'm telling you, too much fun in the studio.
2: Definitely that. What's going on? It's your boy Roy Panabira. I'll be doing a woman in Besha Monating here with my brood. Yes, sir. No, I'm going to get a lot in life with things like this. You know what I mean? But Jess, what you got for us this, Ligita?
1: Let's go into culture news there.
2: Come on.
1: Let's go into culture news there.
2: You want to explain what it is before we go in?
1: Culture news is where we tell you what's happening in the streets, around the streets, this week, weeks to come. You know what I mean? So let's tap into La Cabra dropping Mzala with Final Touchline.
2: Come on.
1: La Cabra has marked his birthday with the release of a brand new single, Mzala, featuring Final Touchline. The track officially dropped this past Wednesday, coinciding with his birthday, and is now available across all digital streaming platforms.
2: Come on. Next on the list, we got Ziggy 4Time sets the stage for his next release with the new EP announcement. Shout out my brother Ziggy 1Time. Mm-hmm. Ziggy has confirmed that a new EP is on the way, while an official release date and track list have not yet been revealed. The project will become his second EP following the release of Gangsta Baby in November 2024.
1: Youngster CPT has once again flown the Cape Town flag high with the release of his mixtape Worldwide Weinberg.
2: Yes, sir.
1: Which officially landed on all major streaming platforms. I think this is his 40-something or 30-something mixtape.
2: Yeah.
1: In his career.
2: Yeah.
1: You see, when they say stop, drop and don't stop,
2: just keep going. And he's still keeping it alive. Another person keeping it alive, New School, Tyson Sabatelli, is set to release his sophomore album. Tyson is releasing his new album, Amehlo, on the 22nd. I'm putting it in West Knox. Amehlo, on the 22nd of September. Four years in the making. Amehlo is the follow-up to his 2022 debut album titled Home.
1: Mm-hmm. Scott Lee has released his 12-track mixtape, More of Me, Volume 1, following the rollout of lead single, Landa. It's a Pretoria one, no?
2: Yeah, we the hell, man. Casper Nyovovo drops new track, Lil Mama, featuring Nasty C. Me and Slick actually listened to it today. Casper Nyovovo has officially released his latest single, Lil Mama, featuring fellow South African hip-hop heavyweight, Nasty C.
1: Nasty C.
2: Yeah, Nasty.
1: KO has added another remarkable achievement to his decorated career after his smash hit Sete officially surpassed 33 million streams on Spotify, making it the most streamed song of his career on the platform.
2: Come on, can we get a poo poo? Because that's OG 1Time. Shout out, Daima. You're amazing.
1: Also, fun fact, Sete went gold in 56 days.
2: Also, fun fact, Slick went gold.
1: Oh.
2: What?
1: What?
2: Maybe.
1: What?
2: Rick Ross' album debuts at number 39 on the Billboard 200's chart. Set in Stone officially debuts at number 33 on the Billboard 200. Earning 19,000 equivalent album units in the first week.
1: Yo, what a flop. I say that because... Yo, what a flop. He said Drake's album was trash.
2: He said
1: Rick Ross said Drake's album is trash. He's not going to land anything. It

0: sucks, Iceman.
1: Yeah, no, you're not wrong.
0: He comes at number
1: 33.
0: Dog Future was number
1: 39.
0: One. Dog Future could hold a number one.
1: Yeah, it's not. It's not. It's
0: Come
1: not.
0: On,
1: it's not
0: Rick
1: happening.
0: Rose, you ain't the biggest boss.
1: It's not happening. Do you think people are out of tap? What? Like, you know what I mean? Because I mean, Rick Ross will always be Rick Ross.
0: Rick Ross,
1: Ross
0: is not
1: like,
0: the biggest boss.
1: Yeah, I mean,
0: he's got a lot of money though.
1: A lot of it.
0: Mm.
1: He's always hating on niggas. Sometimes, you know, sometimes it happens, man. Maybe it'll bounce back. They should drop a mixtape.
0: I think Final Touchland loves being here with us.
1: Yeah.
0: So I just want to ask him a few questions.
1: Come on, hit it.
0: I just got to find them.
1: Pause. We go big pause out there.
0: I just got to find them, right?
1: Okay.
0: So we're going to go back to our conversation about has South African hip hop become too divided to embrace its own evolution?
1: Fire.
0: So just want to ask you a few questions just to see. So obviously the talk was like, why isn't Brother Cooper, Jakatana, Brady on the Back to the City stage, blah blah blah, you know.
2: Mm-hmm.
0: So we have our opinions. I'm sure you also have your own opinion.
2: Yeah.
0: But do you think South African hip hop has become divided in its own subgenres?
2: Not really, hey.
0: Mm.
2: I feel like as much as like OG hip hop head needs to put on like the young kids.
1: Yeah.
2: The young kids gotta reciprocate the energy.
0: Mm-hmm.
2: You know what I mean?
1: Yeah.
2: The young kids gotta also like see how like this thing works. You know what I mean?
1: Yeah.
2: And young kids they're rebellious. They don't wanna listen to like
0: Chromats.
2: That's why Basawatins.
1: You know what? Fair.
2: Like, you know, like you pop up and like think that, you know, you the ish and like you don't need guidance and like this and that, like
1: you got everything on lock.
2: Yeah, like even like a small thing like Back to the City last year, they called us for interviews, you know what I mean?
0: Mm-hmm.
2: And none of the Bruellas were there, dog.
1: You
2: know what I mean? They weren't there,
0: but you like, popped out there with six, you know,
1: and
0: I saw that. Yeah,
1: and now he's on power
0: and now you're on the stage.
2: That means a lot, you know what I mean? So I feel like yes, we do like need like chances, like we do like need like stage time, you know, get put on, you know,
1: yeah,
2: big festivals, big hip-hop festivals, you know what I mean? It's kind of disappointing to not see Cooper and Nash there. I think Nash is Nash there.
0: I'm not too sure, but I know he was there last year.
2: He was there last year.
1: Mm.
2: But they didn't announce the lineup yet.
0: I don't think so.
2: But Nash is for sure.
0: Has to be.
1: You see, this is the exact conversation that people are having.
0: How we're not hiding.
2: Yeah.
1: You know, because even what we're discussing about Cooper and him not necessarily being on the Back to the City lineup, it comes from not an actual post that went out. Mm. This is more so people just realizing that we might not even see them on that stage.
2: Yeah.
1: You know? Mm. So I want to ask you a follow-up question. Do you think hip-hop fans are protecting the culture or gatekeeping it?
2: Gatekeeping for sure.
1: Why you say that?
2: I don't know if it's a hip-hop thing. I don't know, like when you find like a new cat and like you don't want to like, you know, show them out, you know what I mean? And hip-hop is a little cool, you know what I mean? So it's a cool thing, gatekeep, you know, in the hip-hop thing. And I don't know why it's like that, like you gotta like show out.
1: Okay,
2: you know what I mean?
0: So do you feel like social impact can outweigh the decision to book an artist on a stage? Like, yo, I'm big on TikTok, I'm big on Instagram, I go number one when I drop my album, I should be on the stage.
2: No. Nah, bro.
1: Yeah.
2: I'm telling you, like, making music and popping on the internet is not the
1: same. Two different pages.
0: There we go.
2: I had to work my way up when it comes to performing. It's not a small thing, like it's a big thing.
1: Yeah.
2: You know what I mean? Like I killed my first show, like my first show ever. I killed it. But like me and my team, even my mother, like she was like, boy, you don't know how to perform. You gotta rehearse.
0: Yo, love to mama.
1: Shout out mom for
2: keeping
1: it a
2: buck. You gotta get play time.
1: Yeah.
2: You know what I mean? Don't be worried about, I'm gonna say playtime, gotta get experience. You know what I mean?
1: Yeah.
2: You gotta like the voice, delivery on the mic, stage presence, control, crowd controlling. You know what I mean? And that comes with like doing

0: gigs, you know what I mean?
1: Yeah.
0: And as you do the gigs, you also realize like what your fans like and what your fans don't like. You know,
1: 100%.
0: People, they like the song, they don't like the song. Okay, let me, you know,
1: let me go and put,
0: yeah, you know what I mean? Mm. Exactly. So, oh, yeah, when you're popping off the internet, dog, hey.
2: Because I've seen some,
1: it's tough.
2: I've seen some guys pop off the internet, Mara, when in you say life, perform.
0: Yeah. Oh, and when I was coming out, I was like that. I was just like, because there was this guy on TikTok called Ank. Mm. He was like, yeah, Vanatus Line is popping on the internet, but in the clubs, they playing Gushovan. And I was just like, okay, now I gotta prove this guy wrong. Now I gotta
1: now
0: show him.
1: Get your own vendetta.
0: Now I gotta show him that in real life, I can also do the same thing. Mm.
1: Yeah.
0: You know what I mean? Yeah.
1: But I think you definitely a good performer. I'm glad your mom is the one holding you accountable to you being a better performer.
0: Mm-hmm.
1: But I will say, just in case it goes unsaid, you are good. Let's say your music is really good. Let's start there.
0: Mm-hmm.
1: Before going into your performance, you can always work on that.
0: Yeah.
1: But your music is really good in the first place. But have you ever had like a challenge where you feel like, even with your songs, do you ever go in places and feel like you're performing to people who might not know you? Or do you feel like you've finally crossed over that threshold? Because there's always a thing where some people just don't have.
0: Repeat the question.
1: So basically, like, Mfana, hey, look, perform. We know, like, now people know my music.
0: Yeah. Yeah. It was a Rustenbeck.
1: Mm. Oh, the mixer. Mm.
0: It was that, nah.
1: Okay.
0: But another there was another show in Rusty. Mm.
1: Yeah.
0: Like, I think it was my first time performing outside before I went to Botswana.
1: Mm. Yeah.
0: And when that's when I realized, okay, music I got your fees.
1: Yeah.
0: You know, that's when I got that realization.
2: That's fine.
1: Mm. Come on.
2: That's fine.
1: Man,
2: is that time for us to break people's hearts?
1: Let's make him sad a little bit, man, because man, hip hop, man.
2: No,
1: don't. He's like, hey, we don't. That's how we end the show.
0: Oh,
1: you make it depressing. It's our thing. Yeah, you know, man. It's gonna be tear time right now, man. Yeah, I just want to say a little prayer. Shout out, Slickita.
2: Shout out to you,
1: man. I'm really grateful that you're my co-host, because we found out the Riyabo. You know,
2: I preach really. But it's all good. See you same time, same place,
1: yes,
2: next
1: sir.
2: Week. This was The Agenda. We'll catch you from 7 p.m. next week all the way till 10 p.m.
1: Come on, man. It's your boy, Roy.
2: YFM, The Agenda.
1: Yeah, with my bro.
2: Yeah, yeah.
1: Bye bye.
2: What was it?

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1: 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This is why.

0: From dawn till dusk, we bring the heat. 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When life gets rough, why keeps it smooth?
1: This is very soothing.
2: It's very soothing.
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0: Only on Why. Barbara on Why.

0: Now, I want to get very up close and personal with you this evening. And I want to know if you've ever had a crush on someone that you knew you were not supposed to. Why is that? Sundays are for lovers. And when it comes to 10 p.m. on a Sunday evening, we get in deep about our feelings. And maybe for you, it was a teacher. Maybe it was a friend's older sibling. Maybe it was your pastor's son or the pastor himself. Or maybe it was your manager. Because tonight we're talking about the crushes that come with very big consequences. According to Forbes, over 60% of adults have had a workplace romance, much like today's dilemma, who may find themselves in a sticky work situation, critically speaking. So tonight we ask, should this wire shoot her shot or stand all the way down? A voice note is coming up next. You're listening to Why with Barbara.
1: Your aura is heard and felt. The echoes of women become the soundtrack of generations. Happy Women's Month. Why? On why? Barbara on why?

0: Sunday just got a whole lot smoother. This is Sunday Feels, only on Y.
1: Yo, yo, yo, what's happening, Raleigh? It's your boy DJ Ricky Ricardo coming at you live with this new track from Les Deschamps.

0: Roses. It's Jordan XX with Roses here on Why. You're hanging out with Barbara. And we were just talking about a sticky situationship that our wire finds themselves in. I can't even call it a situationship because technically she's just crushing. And I don't know if you know this, but according to Forbes Advisor, 43% of work romances lead to marriage. But will that be the case for Anonymous tonight? If you didn't know, we are doing a series where we play a couple of dilemmas and you get to decide whether or not this wire should shoot their shot or stand down. Here's the voice notes. Have a listen and tell me what you think.
1: Sana, there is this what boy at work. Oh my gosh, what a delicious looking man. Cool. We don't work in the same department, but because it's an open plan office, we obviously see each other very often. He's always making a point to walk past my desk to greet me, always waiting for me, like during lunchtime. All right, cool. The problem is this. I don't know if he's just a nice person or if he actually likes me. I also don't want to embarrass myself at work because you know that saying, don't poop where you eat, you know what I mean? I don't want to be in a situation where if I shoot and I miss, I still have to see this person every week. So, question. Do I shoot my shot or do I stand down?
0: Should she shoot her shot or should she stand down? Because I think this could be the love of her life. Remember I said 43% end in marriage of workplace relationships? That's a real stat. And it's a stat, Yako Forbes advisor. And if Forbes advisor says it's a stat, it means ke nnete. I get it. But also, the reality is, your work crush definitely has a life outside of work. And that could include a partner. They may be flirting at work, but in a fully fledged relationship at home. And I feel like that's one of the things that can be very tricky because you don't actually know this person's life. You know their best foot forward because that's what people do when they're in their workplace. They bring their best foot forward. They're charismatic. They're laughing and smiling with everyone. But another stat shows that 40% of workplace romances involve cheating on an existing partner, which also would obviously increase workplace gossip because those who know his real life or her real life will tell you, isn't or zizi. Fight. You understand? And I think the perception, the perception of promoting favoritism is also one of those things where, especially as a woman, if this person is your manager or your boss or someone of significance in the country, mahem, the reason why you're climbing up is because you're in a relationship with boss or yakaho, which can quickly become a nightmare, not for HR only, but for yourself as well and your entire career. And I don't think that's something that you'd want to put yourself in. But again, that's just my opinion. I'm a bit on the fence about this one because I genuinely believe if you like someone, go ahead and do what you gotta do. But go miracle.

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5: 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Joining us in studio right now, we've got the one and only Zion.
6: Oh, she said two decades. Like, chill out. Like, yeah. Now I need to know my age. I'm trying to figure out how old I actually am, bro.
5: Check BBM.
6: Oh, wait a minute, what? 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Hey, her status says, come on. 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
7: Come
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5: That was beautiful. 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
1: 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They don't talk about it.

break the rules or make the news. They see my block, it's like they both view. 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

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Make the rules, or make the news.

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It's why.

0: This one's called Heaven Sent, and it's by Ocean here on Y. You're hanging out with Barbara, and I've got just one statement to make. How about a Sundays are for lovers? Barana lewena. Because love is a very abstract thing. Love could mean love for your friends, love for your family, love for radio, love for hanging out with a special someone. And I don't know if you've ever been in a situation where you had a crush on someone that you knew you were not allowed to like, whether it's your teacher, your teacher's wife, your friend's mom, your friend's older sibling. The opportunities to fall in love with people are endless because there's literally so many people on earth of different shapes, sizes, and colors. And yet somewhere, somehow, in the millions and trillions of people on earth, Anonymous happened to find themselves in love with a coworker.
1: Sana, there is this white boy at work. Oh my gosh, what a delicious looking man. Cool. We don't work in the same department, but because it's an open plan office, we obviously see each other very often. He's always making a point to walk past my desk to greet me, always waiting for me, like during lunchtime. All right, cool. The problem is this. I don't know if he's just a nice person or if he actually likes me. I also don't want to embarrass myself at work because you know that saying, don't poop where you eat, you know what I mean? I don't want to be in a situation where if I shoot and I miss, I still have to see this person every week. So, question. Do I shoot my shot or do I stand down?
0: It's a bit of a tough one, and I'm looking at some of the comments on the TikTok live. I'm live on TikTok at BAXBARA, and Dlovu Kazi says she must drink ashwagandha and get over the crush. Not ko mere kong. And I hear that. But if you've just joined us, one of the stats that I read earlier was that 43% of workplace romances lead to marriage. Now, if we are saying that my girl Loki has a 50% chance of marrying this man, is it fair to ask her to step down? I asked you to send a voice note and let me know, what do you think Anonymous should do? Should she shoot her shot or stand down?
2: Personally, I feel like wait for the guy to make bigger steps, bigger moves, because even your friends can do that for you. Like, don't, if you can avoid messing up work dynamics, because trust me, if anything goes wrong, you're still going to have to see that guy on Monday.
0: Girl.
2: If you can avoid it by falling in love at work, try that by all means. But I think also just wait for the guy to do something that's like, oh, okay, you actually do like me. Like, do you know what I mean? Like, if it happens outside of the workplace, then, oh, he's going out of his way. But everything you're mentioning is literally at the office, you know. But if you can avoid it, hey, try avoid it by all means, falling in love at work. Because I'm going to tell you now, it's not going to be cute if it goes left. So my opinion, if the nice things and the nice gestures are staying at work, don't shoot your shot, babe. Save yourself peace until he does it outside of work.
0: Save yourself. That's actually such a great opinion. I've never thought of that. If he's doing all these nice things inside of work, then maybe he is just being a nice guy and he's not quite interested in you. But once he takes it outside and he's like, oh, maybe let's not have coffee at the cafeteria, maybe let's have coffee across the street. Very exciting. But if you know me, you know that I'm deep into psychology and understanding the why behind why people do certain things. And some of the survey respondents on the same Forbes advisory survey that was taken found that the common driving forces behind workplace romances are one, comfortability, and two, the lack of time outside of work to meet other romantic interests. And I think for a lot of us, especially as Gen Z and millennials, we're very, very hardworking groups of people. We have several streams of income. We've got a lot going on. And so pulling yourself into work just to survive in the economy is a common thing. So it would make sense that we put ourselves in positions where we actually don't make enough time to meet people who could be potential love interests outside of work. But the comfortability one is also such a big chat, because if you're seeing someone every day and you know it's part of your routine, if you don't see that face, then something feels off in your routine. And I think I'd ask myself the question, if this person had to leave my workplace, would I miss them, or would I miss looking forward to seeing them at work? Because you know, it'd be like that sometimes. The only reason you enjoy going to school is because your friends are there, not necessarily because you miss your actual friends. I hope you're catching my drift, because there's a difference in all of that. But ultimately, you are the person whose opinion we want. If you don't chime in, Anonymous is going to stay in a bind, and who knows what she'll get up to tomorrow when she gets to the office. Should she shoot her shot with her office crush, or let it die, let it burn, let it burn? Yeah, Marato, Khubima.
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9: Every woman, woman leaves an echo.
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9: Before you enter the room, and long after you leave it. This Women's Month, Y celebrates her echoes. Started generations ago, still felt today. It's just you, the music, and why. This is the Sunday frequency to vibe with.

0: YTV, you already know, nigga. 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I was just checking in and on you, making sure you good, staying blessed up and nothing less. Keep out the stress. But when you get this, man, make sure you hit my line. 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Alright, nigga. One.
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0: Oh man, what a beautiful song. It's Debbie and the Joy with a song called Feeling of Love, and it definitely makes me miss the feeling of love. Someone else who misses being in love is Anonymous, who sent in this voice note detailing some of the sticky situations that she finds herself in currently.
1: Sana, there is this white boy at work. Oh my gosh, what a delicious looking man. Cool. We don't work in the same department, but because it's an open plan office, we obviously see each other very often. He's always making a point to walk past my desk to greet me, always waiting for me, like during lunchtime. All right, cool. The problem is this. I don't know if he's just a nice person or if he actually likes me.
0: And I think that's the problem that people face across the world, where you're sitting in school, in class, at the workplace, somewhere that you frequent regularly, but technically it's a professional space. And you wonder to yourself, does this person love me the way I love them? And if I cross this line, there's no going back. Worse, beyond no going back, I'm going to have to face them each and every single time I come here. There's a saying that's popular in the streets that says, don't eat where you poop and pee and do all your like excretion activities. Don't do that. Whether it's your gym, whether it's your school, whether it's your apartment building, whether it's the workplace, there's certain places that just give off-limit vibes. And our first wire had mentioned that they think that she should not shoot her shot because if it ends, it's not going to be cute. But we've got another one from a man. Neo. What's in you, Neo?
2: Honestly, I think you should shoot your shot. You know, you only live life once at the end of the day. And it's time. This is the time for you to develop that mindset that you miss 100% of the shots that you don't take.
0: Okay.
2: So shoot that shot. If you miss, you miss. It's life. You move on.
0: But see, that's the thing. I feel like only men have that zbindi to shoot your shot. And if you miss, you miss. That's life. You move on. As a female, for me personally, let me not even speak for females, okay? Let me speak for myself. If I had to shoot my shot and I got rejected, I would have to die. I don't think I would ever be able to face that person ever again. I would quit my job. That's exactly what I would do. That's a scary, scary, scary thing to say. I think we've got one more voice note from a lady named Tato. Oh, I can't find Tato's voice note. Okay, well, for now though, you let me know what you think. We'll play Tato's voice note after this. Should Anonymous shoot her shot in the workplace, knowing that 60% of people technically have relationships in the workplace, they just don't report it to their boss? Also, on top of that, you have 43% of workplace relationships turning into real love stories and marriage. So, should she shoot her shot or stand down?
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6: When the forecast says a cold storm is coming, they're talking about Smirnoff Ice. 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Light, crisp, refreshing, and made to turn cold nights into a good time. 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
5: So you have a runaway single on the tape, Ola Svavi. 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
4: Bro. When it comes to this music thing, bro, like, so I'm going to go to my hits. Okay. So, I'm going to go to my hits. Because it dropped Ola Svavi and it doesn't move. So, let me just give people good music. Then they will decide if this is a hit or not.
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Reminds me of old school Usher. It's Ever Noir with Favor here on Why. You're hanging out with Barbara. And I'm asking a very simple question. Should Anonymous shoot her shot or should she stand down completely? We've all been there where we have an inappropriate crush. It might be in the workplace. It might be in the gym. It might be a place that you frequent regularly, like your friend's house. Maybe you have a crush on your friend's dad or your friend's mom. Anonymous happens to have a crush on a colleague. She says there's a beautiful, fine white man in her office and she doesn't know if he's being a nice guy or if he has feelings for her in the same way that she's got feelings for him. And it's only clicking to me now that there might be an added pressure of not even knowing if he's willing to date outside of his race. Because that also plays a role sometimes. You might be engaging with someone you

0: think they're nice, you think they're cute, but then you don't know, like, do you like your chocolate dark? Is that a thing, sir? Is that a thing for you? I asked you to let me know what you think Anonymous should do. I did find Tato's voice notes. I see there's one that just came through from Noma Sonto. But let's kick it off with Tato and hear what Noma Sonto advises.
1: Girl, do you want to know what I think? I think you should definitely shoot your shot. But, you know, it doesn't have to be an immediate evening date, you know? It doesn't have to be that. Maybe you can start off small with something like asking him out for coffee outside of your workspace, you know, maybe on the weekend, and then do a fun casual activity together. And that could also help you see if there is chemistry there beyond just the workspace banter that you guys have. And yeah, man. And also remember that there's an old saying, I don't think it's that old, but you know, a wise woman, I'm assuming, once said 100% of the shots that you don't take are 100% of the shots that you miss. So take one, girl. And if you really feel that the chemistry is strong, you never know until you know. You know?
0: With whose dignity? With whose dignity am I asking a man? Mm-mm.
2: I say, Anonymous, shoot your shot, Baba. I'm currently in a relationship where I decided to try and shoot my shot and spoke to the guy. Look where we are now. I think we are 4 months and still going. We are very happy. The guy is such a loving person. Yo, I'm glad ngikhulumile. Hey, khuluma baba, ungafeli ngaphakathi. Don't die inside. Let it out. At least ask with how you feel.
0: Yeah, yeah.
2: I'm telling you, maybe that will be your best decision you ever made. I'm telling you, very happy. Bye.
0: Noma Sonto, I think everyone can hear her. Oh, happy, oh, happy, oh, happy blind. Oh, we've been together for 4 months. We're going strong. Sister, for you, I give an applause. You told a man your feelings and he took you? Personally, for me, I think I would die. I would have to evaporate before I go and confess to someone's son that I'm in love with him. If no one is willing to confess to me, then it means I was just destined to be alone. I was just destined to be single. That's what I would do if I was Anonymous. I would just flirt harder. You know, keep flirting harder and keep flirting harder until it gets to a point where he has to say, whoa, my sister, you are flirting with me. Don't do that, because he's uncomfortable. But if anything, maybe he just needs a little nudge in the right direction. That's what I would do. If you really want to confess, nudge him in the right direction and give him doors and signs so that he can ask you out. But to tell him outright, I'm seeing Fortune on the TikTok live saying, love cry, love cry, love cry. The aura I would lose if I had to do that. Ndlovukazi is also saying, I love that for her, but I would never. We wrap it up like this week, but next week it could be you. Send through your dilemma and use the hashtag shoot your shot so that we can maybe play your dilemma next week and ask the wires right here on the Sunday Social Club whether they think it's a good idea for you to shoot your shot with your crush or completely stand down. Nah, I will never advocate for Bafazi shooting their shot. Ha!
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0: 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Y.

Girl, this ain't worth all the arguments and the tears. 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I'm steady elevating, I'll be on a different hemisphere. Won't be in your rear, I'll be your tears when you dreary. I see that smile across your face when you near me. And when this album drop, you know you gon' hear me. Every day, your best day, your worst day, on your sister's birthday, true, even on Earth Day, the environment.

0: Baby, you the only one for me. 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
1: Ah, those feels again.

Imani Basquiat on that one, and it's called Mind Games here on Y. You're hanging out with Barbara, the love of your life, every Sunday. We do this between the hours of 10 and midnight, and I get to hang out with you, have honest conversations about love, but not just romantic love, love in all its forms. And right now, I want to focus on love that you share with your friends, right? Because you love your friends, surely. If someone put a gun to your friend's head, you would cry, I hope, right? But I think social media has made us think less about how our friends are doing. And I was talking to one of my friends the other day, and she was like, I'm trying to make a habit of calling my friends every single Wednesday. Every Wednesday is dedicated to calling her friends. I know I have implemented this in my life, where on a Sunday, I call my best friend and my grandmother. Every Sunday, like clockwork. If I don't call them, they know something's wrong. If they don't call me, I know something's wrong with them. And I think because of social media and instant messages, we've almost come into this culture where if you see someone posted a lunch or posted their new first day at the job, or, you know, they posted a selfie, they posted a joke, you suspect or assume that they're not struggling. You assume that they're okay. You assume that they're coping. But a lot of times what people post on social media, and you know this, I know you know this because you're a smart individual, what people post on social media is their highlight reel. They post their best foot forward. It isn't necessarily a direct translation of what's going on in their head, in their heart, and in their life. And that's why on Can We Talk this evening, I want to know from you, did social media make us bad friends? It sounds like a silly question on the surface, but if you deep it and really, really dig into it, did social media make us bad friends? You've got a close friends. You post your little life update on there because you know you put only your best friends there. They watch the close friend stories and then move on. They don't call you. They don't check on you because technically you've updated them on close friends. But is that how friendship was meant to exist? Through social media updates? I don't think so. Because what happens if I post on close friends that my dog died? Is it just you ticking it? Okay, I know her dog died. And you move on? Or do you still pick up the phone and call me? Do you still come over to my house and lay on the mattress for my dog? Hypothetically speaking, obviously. Come on. Okay, maybe we can. Hey, I don't know. I don't know what your relationship with your dog is. But has social media turned us into bad friends? It's made friendships a lot more convenient. And so we don't show up for our friends

0: search of Russian Bear's next King of Kicks, we're unleashing a trip that defines the generation. Aslan, tune into Uncensored with Tools Matala and Papra every Wednesday to battle it out. 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Ulindeni, claim your throne as the next King of Kicks. 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Not for persons under the age of 18.
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2: Here's Zola's latest single. I think it's still going to come out. It's not out yet, but it will be out very soon. 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
2: 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I love the song, guys. 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
1: 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Why? Barbara on Why.

0: R.I.P. 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Jules.
1: Some mistakes take us to the right place and make us unstoppable. Why?
2: Mixed feelings. I don't know how to deal with these mixed feelings. I don't get it. Mixed feelings. I don't know how to deal with these mixed feelings. I don't get it. Only bubbled black on my Scantrons, trying to boost the scores. In class with the white and the Indian folks. On a roll.

0: mixed feelings, mixed feelings. My mama white, my daddy black. My grandmama was racist, what's up with that? She said I ain't like the rest of them. I don't get it, mixed feelings.
1: A clever play on words. This one is by Futuristic. It's called Mixed Feelings here on Y. You're hanging out with Barbara. And it's 28 minutes past 11. And I'm asking you a very simple question. Has social media ruined our ability to be friends? Has it ruined our ability to connect as Amajita? Because you saw your boy post a six-pack on his WhatsApp status. You assume that everything's fine. Shy Grandi, like, he's okay. But the reality is, he's kind of broken. He's struggling to make ends meet. But because how much heck, okasiti, I think some of us don't actually maintain relationships anymore. We monitor them on social media. I mentioned earlier the idea of having a close friends where all of your best friends are there, and that's kind of how you're keeping up with their life and all the little activities that happen. But watching stories, liking posts, and reacting with laughing emojis is not the same as catching up with someone, right? We don't call, we don't ask real questions anymore. And I think but then when the friendship starts fading, we say life happened. Like, hey, I don't know, but sometimes life didn't happen. Neglect happened. You didn't reciprocate the vibe. Convenience happened, right? Pride happened. Maybe you were too proud to be the first person to call. You feel like, and you want to be the person who's being called. I thought you were busy. I thought you didn't check on me either. And now we have friendships where everyone is silently waiting to see who will care first, because people are concerned about being cool and keeping up appearances. But I want to hear from you. Do you think that social media has ruined our ability to be present friends, or do we just suck at friendship? And Jay, that's all it is.
2: I feel like as we're growing older, it's becoming more and more difficult to maintain friendships, like real friendships. And I guess it's because life is busy. Everyone is busy. People are going through different phases of life. So it's almost natural that you're going to somewhere fall out. So we need to be more intentional, I think, about being friends and being there for your friends, not just monitoring that, oh, this one didn't call me this week, but also being the friend who's going to call when you're not called. And along the line, you will see who's reciprocating and who's not reciprocating. So I feel like we just need to be more intentional. If you're serious about a friendship, you make it work. It doesn't have to be we talk every day vibe, but the things you think are important, you make time for them. Don't fall into the trap of losing friends just because life is life.
1: That's such a good one. I think reciprocation is a word that stood out for me in Mbali's voice note, because that's what it is, right? Sometimes you need to be the person who puts out the feeders at first and then see if this person gives back the same energy that you're putting out. Because if they don't, chances are you're in a one-sided friendship. And I think for me, I love to give people a chance. Like, I will give you everything. I will call you, I will text you, I'll show up for you consistently until you put me in a position where I recognize and realize that actually the energy I'm giving you is not the energy you're giving me, and I definitely overestimated my position

0: in your life. And I think one of the most painful ways to find out that you've overestimated your position in someone else's life is when you see their social media updates and realize, oh, there was a birthday party and I wasn't invited, or oh, there was a wedding and I wasn't invited, there was an engagement and I wasn't invited, or maybe we're not friends in the way that I thought we're friends. But here's the real issue. I think social media has made people visible enough to be watched, but not vulnerable enough to have real conversations. So maybe the question is not just, did social media make us bad friends? Maybe the question is, have we replaced being present with our friends, or having presence with our friends, with access, being able to look at what they're up to in real time, has now replaced us being with them in real time? It's a tough one and it's a hard pill to swallow. I think sometimes we get complacent. It's almost like when you have best friends in primary school and then you move to different high schools and you realize, oh, maybe they're not my friend in the way that I thought that they were my friend, because now all of a sudden life happens, quote unquote, and you don't talk anymore. But here's the question, whose fault is it when you don't talk anymore? Is it your fault? Is it their fault? Is it social media's fault? Are we bad friends in the 21st century because of social media? Let's talk about it.
1: Barbara on Why. Let's be honest. If it's not hot,
2: hey,
1: it's not why. From our presenters, shows, DJs, and playlists, we represent homegrown
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1: Sit back and enjoy. It's wild.

Fun fact about this artist, he's actually the grandson of one of Ladysmith Mambazo's founding members. His name is Yandani, and this song is called About You. He's also one of those that I'm really grateful TikTok let slip through the rocks, because really, if Yandani did not create those first couple of songs singing covers, I don't know if we'd have music this good. How about a Sundays off for lovers? Barana Lewena. My name is Barbara, and for the next couple of minutes, I'll be hanging out with you, making sure that you cruise nicely into Monday. And the question I'm asking you now is, do you think that social media has made us worse friends? I saw a comment on TikTok earlier from one of my faves who had mentioned that it can be both things, right? It can be social media making us bad friends, but it can also be just us being unintentional about how we rock our friendships. If there isn't intentionality on both sides, then the relationship suffers, is what Ndlovukazi said. But I agree, because I think social media is not necessarily the enemy entirely. I think the problem is when we let social media replace effort, or watching your life updates on close friends replace me.

0: actually calling you and finding out what's going on. So maybe being a better friend this week looks very simple. It looks like replying properly. It looks like setting a date, asking them for their availability, and not just assuming that they're fine because they're posting. Ask them, how are you really? Don't wait until they post a crisis on close friends like their dog dying before you become presents. And also, if you're the friend who feels unseen, maybe this is your reminder to stop pretending that you don't need people. Maybe reach out, maybe say something. You know, you never know, Sana, that maybe your friends are not calling you because they think you want space, you want to be alone. And I think for me, especially when I've got friends that are grieving or friends that are going through a tough time, sometimes I feel like calling them is going to be overwhelming. Like maybe they don't want to talk right now, because I know if I'm in that space, I don't want to talk. But maybe they do want to talk and they feel like they're not being seen, they feel like they're not being loved. And so just reach out, Sana. The one thing that I keep saying is, as grown adults, we should be able to be upfront about our emotions. I straight up call my friends and say, hey, I'm feeling insecure about calling you because I don't want to overwhelm you. Is me calling you something that you would like right now, or would you prefer space? And have them answer for themselves. At the end of the day, we both are on the same page. And so if I don't show up, it's not taken as a lack of care, but it's understood as an instruction that I took because that's what you told me.
1: Honestly, the way I see it, they are your close friends that exist where you guys actually go out and have fun and whatnot. And they are those friends who you just grew apart in life, and technology is the only thing that's keeping the relevance in your relationship. So I think back in the day, without technology, there wouldn't be this whole thing of reacting to stories and whatnot. Those would just be people who you grow apart with and you see each other once in a while at spa. So that's the way that I see it. You have your close friends that you chill with, and then there are those you grew apart with, but you like each other's stories for relevancy's sake.
2: I think your friends do know you, but they will only know the side you show them. So I don't think it's about keeping up with friends, but it's mainly about which friends you trust with which parts of your life, you know. So that's why people have friends for different things, and they have friends for different phases of their lives, which is okay. It doesn't mean you hate any other friend less or you love any other friend more. I think it's also not a matter of keeping up with them, but we're all busy and everyone has different lives, and we all get along because of certain things, right? And we can't always be in each other's lives. So I don't think it's mainly a fact of do they know you, because not anyone could fully know you, not even your family can fully know you. But I think it's about how the energy is around each other whenever you meet up. There's friends where I haven't spoken to them physically in months, but I know when we do meet up, it's like we have never stopped talking. Do you understand me? I know that when I have certain issues, I know which friends to go to. You know, I know that if there's anyone I want to celebrate with, I know which friends I want to celebrate with, because those are the friends that I see have supported me or been with me or move with me. You know, like they not keep up, but I know that, you know, wherever they are, even though we don't speak, they still keep me in their prayers, you know, kind of thing. But it doesn't mean you love any other friend less or any other friend more. I think it's just, yeah, guys.
0: I love that so much, Mbali. And I think when you said the friends that stuck by you during the tough times are also the friends that you want to go to celebrate, I found that so fitting, because for me, this is also why I don't like strangers wishing me happy birthday. People always say I'm weird for it, but I feel like if you want to be a person who's upset or offended because I didn't invite you to my wedding or I didn't invite you to my birthday party, but you haven't spoken to me in 6 months, it doesn't make sense. You know, I found that as you move through life and you start getting good at what you do, or you start getting promotions and you're doing better and it's visible to other people, maybe you've got a new car or you've moved out of your hood, you now live in the suburbs and people can see it. A lot of the times, the old friends that fell away with time try to creep back into your life. And for me in particular, I found that in the past year, there've been a lot of people who've been trying to creep back into my life. And what they try to use as an entry point is things like my birthday, or, you know, a new job or something that they see on social media. And then it's like, oh, this is my chance. She's celebrating. Let me wish her congratulations and tell her I want to take her out for lunch to celebrate her birthday or to celebrate her promotion or to celebrate her new car. Meanwhile, they're just looking for access back into your life. But the reality is, you were not there when I was praying for the job. You were not there when I was praying for the promotion. You were not there when I was praying for, you know, the man or the woman or the relationship or the marriage. You were not there in the process when I was dating this person and building towards something. Why do you think that you'll be there when we celebrate? And I think social media has almost given people the entrance to your life in such a way that they feel like they know what's going on. But do they really? Let's wrap up this conversation, and I'm asking you to send in your voice note and let me know on the Y app. Do you think that social media is making us bad friends? Or wena o rata go tshomana le batho ga o ba bona o mmonang o tla tshomana le ene. Let me know.
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0: beautiful Sunday Jam by Malaya and Q. This one's called Oblivious, and that's how we wrap up our beautiful time together. My name is Barbara, and it's been an absolute pleasure hanging out with you this Sunday evening. I hope today was a reminder that if you want something to work out, a relationship to work out, a friendship to work out, then you're gonna have to speak up. It might not be necessarily shooting your shot to your crush, but it might just be being a little bolder with how you flirt and how you communicate, showing them that you're interested. With friendships, it might be you taking the first step to call someone and say, "Hey dude, it's been a while, I miss you, but I've been kind of embarrassed to call you because I don't want to seem like I'm needy." And listen to me when I say this, anyone who makes you feel bad or feel less of a human for expressing how you feel and expressing your vulnerable self to them is a loser. I say what I said. Anyone who makes you feel bad or small for expressing yourself vulnerably is a loser, because it takes courage to be brave. It takes courage to step up and speak about what goes on inside your heart and in your mind. It takes courage to love, and that's why I show up every single Sunday, because I love you and I think you are an incredible, extraordinary human being who's deserving of love, who's deserving of being seen, and who's deserving of being taken care of. You don't have to carry the world on your shoulders every single week. Sometimes you can share the load with other people, with your friends and your loved ones, or with me. I'll be here next week, Sunday, same time, same place, 10 to midnight on the Sunday Social Club on Y. It's been fabulous. I'll see you. Mwah.
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0: 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This isn't said lightly. 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Why dominates the crowd? Because we don't just talk trends. Why invites you into the conversation and hands you the mic? When we say the hottest station, we put our persona on it.
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0: 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More than a frequency. 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
1: Ladies and gentlemen, it's my pleasure to introduce to you the beautiful Iris Starr.

0: Being that girl doesn't happen overnight. It's the everyday choices, bold actions, and her words that inspire.
1: When you enter a room, when you enter a boardroom, when you enter anywhere as a woman, as a young girl, remember that you belong there. Don't feel like you don't belong there. And because you belong there, take up all the space that you have to do. You know, we've grown up to be told to be submissive, you know, as a woman, to be a follower and never really leaders. And so what I'm saying is that you are a leader.
0: Her echoes. Celebrating women on Y.
2: If G's the spot, Y's where it's hot. 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
1: Kudoski, you know what I'm saying? Got Wham, got Billy in this, you know what I'm saying?
2: We the best music! While they watching us win, another anthem upon the
1: biggest you can get, you dig what I'm saying?

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Fire. From the corners of Soweto all the way to 012, we take you outside where the culture resides. Where the culture resides. Why? Don't ask why. Ask. Why not? Why? The hottest station in South Africa. Where the beats never run dry. Why?

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The echoes of women become the soundtrack of generations. 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
1: My advice to young women is do not compare your step two to somebody else's step 10. Find the thing that sets your belly on fire. That's your purpose. There are still barriers that exist, and our tool of survival is to be excellent. Because if there's anything that no one can take away from us or that anybody can deny us, is our excellence. I am an advocate for African women. They just excite me, as you can tell.
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0: the echoes of her.